0: sene. 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
1: 0541 1 3 1 5 0 9 0 5 9 6 1 1 2 5 9 1 0 5 9 6 11 52 91 0 5 9 6 1 1 5 2 9 1 0 5 9 6 1 1 5 2 9 1 0 5 4 1 1 3 1 5 0 9 0 5 4 1 1 3 1 5 0 9 0 5 4 1 10 15 0 9.
0: Hallelujah. Maybe I told Emma will rain finish us our numbers in your answer. Number to me ascending usid abaso and answer for your abasono. A 0244789938 0244789938. It didn't add your name, Watting Esiama, Osendia, Noah Shinier. Midi Nyankupo, Ejao, hallelujah. And a day, midi to me, Abraya Bompay, and couldn't be Nyankupo, da Nyankupo, or my dad, and couldn't be. And Radin Yankupo, on Shrauna, on Mouso, or Chan Yankupo. And the minister, yes, I ever share me the

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1: Amen company. 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Yes, we'll be seeing a meeting for one and one. Mise ni pa nu kuna eti bia ne kura no nu se ni BBC wo de mo prof akwa ba
2: ya ja baba
1: na hu ye die
2: e bade adu baba
1: papa fire
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1: adu ya mo pa ye
2: jo King of Glory El Shaddai is your name, it's your time, it's your hour, set your people free by your word. In the name of your son Jesus I pray, amen,
1: amen, amen.
2: Baba now, where?
1: I don't know. If one else, where? Papa.
2: Mira.
1: I can't hear near show.
2: Medassi.
1: See, you drew a dynasty.
2: Yo.
1: Now, what you said, no, my young say, you bravely drew cry for a dynasty. A dynasty, you will feel so quiet. So,
2: no quarry.
1: Cry will free a boo.
2: A crow, no, the
1: cordier. And the cordier would do a dynasty. We begin a micro junction of Nyaka.
2: Sir.
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2: Saa.
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1: Nechi.
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1: 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Unyam for be a bony dean, that's why you're Mason.
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2: 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But a dear honor,
1: you're different. A jack
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2: Mira, Adaroma, last week, topic number the by an an and a messy so. 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
3: Sir.
2: Papa, and I'm any papa, Brenno. And I don't fault them because yen kra as pastors no yen so ya victim some time ago. Because some time ago, I don't know, last week I make a mistake continuous in my madam.
1: Apostle continuation.
2: The minimum we ask any Jesus, Miss Mam bought a 10 billion.
1: Jesus. Oh, Master. Because I'm
2: in the war. I don't know him, Papa. Me, I was offended by a cruel work, so for him to Papa, baby, I will be a salute apostle. Was say, yeah, the young Rusra, nay, if you are crooning you. No more anointing, why, lady, if you twim. And the am I doing very happy? I'm in Vanya. Consume Koyaduma Ayabusam and come to say and name me to me, Cassie, to me to drive consume Koyaduma, there's a sunny patch of it. Oh, because I'm very trembling in those days, you are blaspheming. Oh, yeah, a bush is here. And so that is the way to go.
3: Yes. According to Luke chapter 2, no?
2: Yes, sir.
3: 21 to 22, 23.
2: When you are about to be there, a for Matibi. Oh, well, yes, you know, Benuji, Ada Samamu, Ajem Kwanu, Yadimuja, a crown. Maybe I may say, preaching with a area, me and Kazaka me preaching, Miss Ro. Because Miss Romi didn't say, Bebo, me didn't say, me bring a man. But say, the Hebrews come as somebody was say, and I come here, you say, what I didn't know, the demotion not table. I didn't know fear your table.
1: Debbie,
2: bad luck, I've been to watch it. It is spiritual, and I am first, I'm not a kind of old. This much be applied to you spiritually to purify you. And even dinner, say, Sabi, brother, sir, or be cock of fire, or be a real one.
1: So I must.
2: Why am I so dear, Papa? What are you doing? Oh, much more than go with this. Oh,
1: be a fool, be so far, be back.
2: Incest, Kosoa. Say, you are no one, Casadino, Papa Noa, Areneba. Nasa, and paying full chessia. I have a cousin, be a soft on a media, many years, I
3: remember.
2: Yes, mother, and the infuel. I am dying my dad, you betray you so. If you saw what could you be? Mr. Boy, I sent him a man. What could you be on so? What consume what park or react or be or be in a pun of fen with him? Yet some way you chum much a good so, and only young yes, I had a domo, we had a two, we are no sour, blah, blah, say.
3: Sir,
1: Trim Nancy.
2: It took me good to the Bugu Nancy, I have one money and a mamre. San Juan Mamma will say, soft be womb. Wase mede ya kofa meba o nsio na nso moja na omutwa meda meba meba enyi bia akwa na blabo be sei
1: kosu yesie no
2: yesie na wase moja te wo ne ho
1: na no yiro no
2: ah adenji na de bad luck abedi we che na mpe ya sei bra na yentwa dwan ne mvanse san wo sebre wo se da eh o bebre o
3: beble
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3: Yes,
2: Papa's mama make Abraham Yankopon, yes, Mujan, and Miss Mitchell could not be. Sika show me $190,000.
1: A cow within the worst track at
2: all, and you, sir. No, say,
1: be great, Sikas,
2: yes, sir. Last time, one or more than a canny, a bit tree, a bee was November last year. Sa anko fwe kan masa minso o bia wiska e bi mo companies like say American versus Europe ah we international businessmen o so munyina refi nti e bo ho mpa e papa fire micro ya na nipa nam no sonso ma 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I was a papa. Catch them, and I'm to make you drive me in.
1: The drain.
3: My goodness.
1: Number is 0244 59 1177 0244. Wow.
2: And I Mejo dia bejo na so ma hunhun se he se duma no ye na se bom wa o ma hunhun se petra am se ah daddy me money is not my problem. How come there me back
1: you just keep it
2: oh dear see why was it here me see also so put down era da kwa papa me come me kra me come se kwa kufusu o me ka sabi o tumi e control we as ma make me twan kuntum
3: yes
2: e real e si Minyanko je meche fampo. 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
2: 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May Papa Fire. Now may acquire me first on me, my deep spiritual week.
3: Yes.
2: And now I was on some moo. Said your mose mo, no more qua pamada can anyone, no medin, I am Kukunumani at the corner. And to me, master, I have an ancient fire ministries, incarnated a general as a full moon, and the incarnated a quine no, and a Bible, moon, namusron, and non immediately.
1: So Jeremiah 16 kind.
2: Yes, I was a moon call at a temporal quine and a moon faso. Eh, Papa, and by me go to Bible. Quotation, theology. 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
2: 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Sir, Obi Fremen, my bonny dinner, make a dabble crime, said Nansan and Lucy. And the name of Nen, not many, Ema, Yanam Kruman, a numer, Yakuan, Mujina, and also Namakuan, or a radio station, and you may run by 12 something, and Omja police for no more a check. And almost say, na oh yeah, why? I'm so yeah, so for no say, and I'm so you call radio square you preach. I didn't say so yeah, so for. No, he mean I'm so papa. Me rose now, and I rose in a barber day, and I'm so person who say. Dear, a chessa may so for dear, and ne, oh, by now, ya bet tramp police care mono, and caca a cheer fowso. Now, what do you mean? And I'm the catcher, I'm some boy. Was it took on a mother, Benny and Guanamodina? Police mano, I summon a permanent to say, and pants who's a Canada Sudan at his ah. Say, radio woman mobile, or a police, or no police, police with one can net cheer fowso. And you know, dear, radio daroma, wame kakra. And come say, hey, hey, hey, papa, and so, obibet maso, on coming in. And so, a basi emfa, a quantum, two a coming near manania. Me, a so for a me who am a no mamonodi. A binu sham come cinema. So, for Safety as my making you,
1: Bisham
2: 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Your chairman,
4: none in your many.
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2: 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Because I tell you, a foot, obit me su was a papa's son, a man on the person me die. 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Me try me dry. And I'm a fin there, cree, and she saw home more at Tiroshua, and made a be our nom, sir, our bravo, or say no. A brother of my major with you, whom the moon said beam. Be 5 months echi me wana amose menya wo me pi bae na mso penyeni bra me nim se radio sufu ye bia obae me hweni nim din ni wose teacher so me si do yuki na mso okay okay okay no so den krebia mam se me famro ndi oyi envelope no de ma me a me ye o frena da na se mam ni ade na wose papa unni me ana na mse debi na wose ne bra na wo fin so no so kai no na mse ane afena as me ni ba me so. To be ready, dinner, we burn the dinner. I'm saying, why are you not here? I say, and so, Papa, what darum and am I come? Maybe I'm named Piano P. Booty. Now, me, or no, so could you me what I said to Tre, rather back, when I ran him 11 months. I'm going to hospital, Miss Bibia Hano. And so I knew 11 months or call 1 year into me. Ain't he, or come, Massam Terenona, Guy and Obamanche. Obamanche, my first sister, and I'm so new, be a cool fear with me in Patrip and only back, was saying no cray. And I was one in a cool year, and I sent Ben in the Bacato, and was a much slow yansa park as a mini pankunuke. And I'm the mayor, watch my man, and I don't know, yeah, I'm said Tuesday, or say, or Mrs. Thursday, Friday, say, when to me, I'm what yeah, I'm said weekend, no mean operation. And I'm say, say, Radiatum, let's say, Radiatum, so preaching, baby, media. 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
4: Damn
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2: 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Sese o dina kone sin school.
4: Ah. Onu ane funny bi.
2: Ah wase o.
4: Wase ah bla ran kabene hoy.
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2: 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Also, Jum, ah, of Jum by, you mean, was me, Jummy Punch, yeah, me kiss and eat a team or demo. I'm saying, Kaiser, D. Well, come, yam, yam, be brammy, a cat, and send me passwords who are a baby bonsam. Why, the better word, my man? And you mean, 4 o'clock, no, that's
1: all. I tell
2: you. Oh, okay. Hey. And then tell me this, I want to go.
4: David.
2: May wait, I mean, person may be done to say, Obi de Joa, Kunuana, Mikun, Mempesa. Name of Swabber, try, oh dear. Oh, Minami, Obi Eddie, Men, Simbi. Eh, Papa, I am Mikra Pantro. Huh, Mikra Mako, come to me and Munam, dinner to Bantinim. May Rina me Prugum. Me Timmins are a major cotton to me, Timmins are a major cocoa. Me Chugu, me say, man, I'm writing a mea. Hey, I'm more being so bravo, your friend Papa Fire. Menu demon, a quantum and your media mammy. What I say. So be so best, our bravo, and trust in my hands, our bravo. Me can send me pie and personally after 2 years and you need one and I need maybe a and I got out of my your first one Sunday and you found the actual way you'd be amazed. We'll be between my Jehovah. Ah, may uncle Baco, may man, I can't show you here and any animal mammy or so Diana or more priest account. Almost say Diana, according to Diana, was so beaten and a chin or catches on 10 million. 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
2: 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Obi biela o deal me badly, be an deal with them." And the Bible so, and when the last enemy of Solomon died, his kingdom was established. And the you do it in our order, John. Not be a physical killing, nay a spiritual could destroy them, make them more,
3: yeah.
2: Bring them down.
3: Yes.
2: Paralyze them. O draw man who bubu or mudri or more wahini betim. O so your henny, or your hima. Bawariano, what time for my tongue which and one common and one to more. Bawari the intimate tinder. Until the last enemy is conquered, your kingdom can never ever be established. Nipa people who are more bread.
1: Also, you know,
2: I
1: say betim party,
2: say betim
1: beco.
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1: is it beco?
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2: 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It is on only a sunlight when a shop on your tana with your tobacco clan. And sooner one no more good yaman to do me a woman be. And it's obey and try a certain success or certain level of success be. Nessa no more independent room to be a don't envy them.
1: So do I yaw for yen or sunsum?
2: Do I yaw sunsum? You have no idea.
1: Now super sword in a yet.
2: Oh, Master.
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0: 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And this is all say issue, a issue for you. It is not an issue for me.
2: The idea of Papa Fire, we.
0: Me,
1: yes.
0: And who did you say?
2: Who did you say?
0: Maybe if you are a man, you can't be a man, but you can't be a man. Make you be a mamba. Me, if you are a man, so damn, but you can't be a mamba. Make you be a mamba. Menina, secret, menina, natural. Sabe, me old Roman, a bansy be an amassin. As of we are mobile, Tom and only a man, me, maybe you mean nature. As I said, I'm necessary to
2: hold.
0: Oh,
2: I'm going to
0: be.
2: I'm going to be.
0: I'm sofu.
2: Sofu.
0: I'm going to be. I'm going to be. I'm going to be. I'm going to be. I'm going to be. I'm going to be. I'm going to be. I'm going to be. I'm going to be. I'm going to be. I'm going to be. I'm going to be. I'm going to be. I'm going to be. I'm going to be. I'm going
2: to be. I'm going to be. I'm going to be.
0: I'm going to be. I'm going
2: to be. I'm going to be.
0: I'm going to be. I'm going to be. I'm going to be. I'm
2: going to be. I'm going to be. I'm going to be. I'm Kubi mla wenchenu. 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
2: Asian Fire Ministries. 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
0: 0244. 5 9 11 77 77 02444 02444 5 9 5 9 11 77 77 Radio soon comes and expose ni paper break am onya big issue. Di mo bi o do e ti bia onya expose na no aye as o aye aggressive. So want me and deal ni want me and two as ya fa problem ko e compound. Nti oni paper break am say won problem na akoye to say obi anu maduro no wa medical issue no say onu maduro no anu maduro antu yare na say no asorosoro yare no be build immune na afa onu maduro kra entimi enka yare no ebim. Nti spiritual issue onya radio enye ho with my hello. Hello.
3: Papa, good morning.
0: Yes, sir. What you say?
3: Oh.
0: Papa, fire ni dia na obe.
3: Me kata fresh mama be za IGP.
0: Okay,
3: Papa. Yam ba sem buzale say. On say, before so be two and mom akọ ni pe tin truth say Papa fire in ten. Na ni pa na 190 kakra. 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
3: Okay, Papa.
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0: Papa fire me. I got my radio no call for my free radio no kura. 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
0: Meno no, because only make us any mooning in our. Na radio sunti maisha ni yenka ni mamu msada wate yano si jwa na ese miyusu si kama na ese miyusu sa confirm na ese miyusu meyusu ama onwato na moja na sasa ni yama 0244-591177 enti anapa miisha wae ok
2: 0244-591177 hello
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0: And wow, brother, I don't know Papa Fire, my beverage, so why? May Asia. Say, yes, say, and your punch, and your man's a Sunday, I'll go baby, our baby, but hello, my patch of my radio,
2: my radio, and coffee,
0: my radio, and coffee, my free radio, no cry, Mr. Oh, that John, and Salaman Walker, sir. Hello,
1: and good evening, sir.
0: Yes, I'm a Joe Samira.
1: I'm not sure what you're saying.
0: And now they be free air from me in Kumbawa. Hello.
1: Hello.
0: Ah, why are dear pa? Oh, my radio be bia muda wa kama. Open yini. Yes, yes, yes. Papa. Papa fire. Yo.
1: Atumayabe.
0: Yo. Me radio na waka.
2: I'm going to go to the school.
0: Hello. Okay. Yes, I will. Now, what to say? I'm going to say, Papa, my chim could be a stranoma toilet to cram the astronomer, and we could be true if you want to work on any magic. Come on, Janapa, Matty, and you may be one of our watches. 0244 59 11 77 0244 59 59 11 77 0244 59 59 11 77 77 0244 59 59 11 77 77 hello
2: yes sir
0: yes sir
2: now where
0: my radio didn't come from hello
2: oh Fred what you move radio
0: hello
2: now what do you
0: ah
3: evening
0: what you say
3: the
0: mayor
3: doing
0: in our street but when
3: I'm
0: saying about the kind mm-hmm. The program and what didn't you I'm going to go to the house. Hello.
4: Good evening.
0: Yes, I'm here.
4: Boko, what's your name?
0: Papa Fayeni.
4: Nah, I'm here. I'm here.
0: Mosa yes mo bia so amra won tawse eh akodi won ye ko he na ni pa so me se ko ye ko nya stroke wa hu obia be ja life am bo se na na moto tin why
4: watch
0: ha ye nyere yakon ka bi we fi 02
4: mash accident amame pa
0: 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Hello.
4: Hello.
0: Yes, sir. The Baton Cry, Obey Radio, the Chonka, Chonk.
4: Hello.
0: Hello. 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
4: Oh,
0: hey, Yalena. Oh, and many Asian of Payaradi, and your phone was an Asian of why?
4: Okay.
0: An Asian of Payaradi, you could be a Yinadi and Famano.
4: Okay.
0: Hello.
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2: Yes, I obey
0: the day. Obey the day, ah, hi. Hello. 0244 59 11 77 77 0244 59 59 11 77 77 0244 0244 59 11 77 77 0244 hello now what to say Boko Papa Fayani okay
4: Hello.
0: I want to meet you.
4: Hello.
0: Yo, and you may as one of you. Mentoka said, Jenei, I had a bob base cacra, and half it meet you.
4: What's the hell now?
0: May what the Nassi Mira, or fine crook, I also be seen the Nassi, or fine swine crook, Manso. Denassi,
4: Denassi,
0: Denassi, you see station and offering. ana Assemblies of God aso na ne wo e kwan wo na no e ho aso da ni si school ntufa aso da ne betra park bi park ne chi kwa ye kakra bi wo e ye school no asase 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wo 0244 0244 59 59 11 77 77 0244 0244 59 11 77 77 0244 59 59 11 77 77
2: WhatsApp also.
0: I WhatsApp also.
2: To be a voice note.
0: To be a voice note. I'll be nyame.
2: Okay.
0: Hello. Mira.
5: I'm
0: okay. Also. Yo.
2: Do me radio no. Do
0: me radio no. No confirm. I'm in. Ne wa Mira.
5: Uh huh. Mata.
0: Uh huh.
5: I'm not going to be able to do it.
0: A drew beer benum beer, and I was sent out on two number, couldn't mean a name quite as soon as some was them. By as soon as Mujuma, or non para, and why as soon as some by Bata at all, and yes, I am Samma. 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As often being football platform, so I may admire on pa and make your moon and so. 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A would you for Prophet Abbot Mensa?
2: Okay,
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2: number is 0244 591177 0244 591177 Prophet Papa Fire or none of the Ancient Fire Ministries. 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

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A brand new one from insure Dufie. 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

0: chinye mu nsem eja nyamia ene wunim ami mu achi ano pe biyo mu akwaba aha eye 104.5 asefidi eye Insura FM. 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
0: The boss of them. I claim you are quite a born.
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1: no, no, no, no, no, What I
0: said, Monqua,
1: a dear drama, Nayako, Elko Bono.
0: Maybe it's been so good among you, but you must be a pretender.
1: No,
0: as you
1: will mean,
0: just as one day, as you know,
1: as I want there, yes, and you are there yet. Or say, Chile,
0: with whom you tell it, perhaps in your bed, your mind.
1: Sani ni pedia etika papa wodi ebo wobodi sani ni pedia na dem ya fo kunkuma bo okobon enkoku no
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1: 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Yes, we want to defend you. Want to battle you, sir. And we say, "Ape, akwaba, akunzu subi ya diana." Papa, no wada.
0: You want to feel your friend?
1: The other one, the next day, yes, we bring our own.
0: On the subi ya diana.
1: On the day, yes, we catch him. Sir, we want to call him.
0: No, the other, you want to feel your friend?
1: Ah, yes, we man, the day, itadie si woma, we call him. The next one, the time he is from from your mumu boa.
0: We do so cry.
1: But what do you mean, sir? We are not recording. Yeah, kind. We free. When you so free, we two one matter so for safo. What can you do for me? Any one that be our kind of
0: day.
1: Any sign of rough one in your man, our day be our kind. Any one that did you?
0: Trust me.
1: Any other dance here?
0: A dance here, Grona.
1: It is so food here. And you probably do what dear sad, you want to be a new year. If you do what you know, some may catch all. Who else will be while in the town or be while in the one quack?
0: The town for no more in town for.
1: Everybody can you? After you should catch the man was young pa, so wura, young butter. You can you know when you knew a change here? And when the tree were barna, Genesis, you was Obana Kuranu and Tibida. Obama, Tana, a catcher for wura, Kame,
0: Genesis,
1: the Kame, walk of fame, sure, but one for a canoe. It is a wabia, listen, a wutona, Wabadafia, I was your one canoe. Me no ba na nkwa na ba
0: o fre na mfo na
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0: Siabemebi. Did you say?
1: Where your man called Manya Shere? What you mean? Your cuss will be a defua, Nakaba, Nakaba, a solid
0: Teravin.
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0: Salafi,
1: or Sanamuka. My men, I need women to be doing a friend, Chalabi and Chalabi. On the first, and Sanamuka
0: above four.
1: I'm more, some mean above four now. Certain free honor when you saw no Kaiser, me mamma.
0: I used to cook was I used to
1: fool. No, it was last time because I banned it in Amsterdabi.
0: The question
1: one day, not 2 months, one man out the city to say, Nicolas offer no men coxiano. Cosa that no mother to my media, me mamma, Edgar and Loco, Janaka, and Missa. No more, Monsieur or Cotelabia and Chalabin. Mother to my meeting Chalabin and Chalabin. 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
1: 0543 29 44 80 0543 29 44 80 0543 29 44 80 0543 29 44 80 0543 29 44 80 0543 29 44 80 0543 29 44
0: Papa will be up by me lana so yanko fufro so yanko
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0: papa yam fawi hello. 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
1: You got the Eba.
0: Eba. 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Okay, mami, me yam fan wa hi.
1: Fan life.
0: Hello. Christ has been doing count.
2: Hello.
0: Christ has been doing count.
2: Now,
0: what to say?
2: And counsel.
0: Oh, what to say?
2: I'm not sure.
0: Mammy, did not summon me. Why?
1: Jena sumame na mehwe se me lawe no ebe fa ya jena sumame na mehwe papa mehwe we no. Aha. Hello. Hello. Hello. 0543 44 44 44 44 44 44 44 44 44 44 44 44 44 44 44 44 44 44 44 44 44 44 44 44 44 44 44 44 44 44 44 44 44 44 44 44 44 44 44 44 44 44 44 44 44 44 44 44 44 44 44 44 44 44 44 44 44 44 44 44 44 44 44 44 44 44 44 44 44 44 44 44 44 44 44 44 44 44 44 44 44 44 44 44 44 44 44 44 44 44 44 44 44 44 44 44 44 44 44 44 44 44 44 44 44 44 44 44 44 44 44 44 44 44 44 44 44 44 44 44 44 44 44 44 44 44 44 44 44 44 44 44 44 44 44 44 44 44 44 44 44 44 44 44 44 44 44 44 44 44 44 44 44 44 44 44 44 44 44 44 44 44 44 44 44 44 44 44 44 44 44 44 44 44 44 44 44 44 44 44 44 44 44 44 44 44 44 44 44 44 44 aha ye radio so 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
2: Papa, I'm a fear. 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
1: 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What's your now on my Wukoda said the Akro? What's a Miako medium?
2: Dammy.
1: Etty, I'm a permanent Wisha.
0: so when to me and to cry and for antenna came near farmera a back of what not done near dear
2: one
0: not one a woo dear one or cafe I saw no crown you will come first and I'm a white day
2: I'm going to say I'm an amateur again
0: no number one upon me who and you want it and upon me who and you it's men through and upon me who and me the idea or my car to swat it as a man the car will you
2: what
0: could I be on the yacht to the much rather?
2: Never,
0: and rather than come, bye bye. What's who better me, Papa? When you do for me in the car, some are not boom. And to come one in the Yaku and in the Anaya, dear Tiano. Now that's the form. One only is us and Roma's yes, Yavi. And so I send Bata, dear Nettie. 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
0: 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Afanye ho. 0543 0543 29 29 44 44 80 0543 29 29 44 80 Hello.
2: Hello.
0: Guys, I've seen you come.
2: Hello.
0: What to say? Hello. Hello. Yeah, la, now you're busy. La, now you're busy. La, now you're busy.
3: 0543 80
0: Papa, this will be your money.
3: 0543
0: Tiawa.
3: 29
0: Tiawa
3: 44
0: Tiawa
3: 80
0: Papa Yanko be mine 0543 29 44 80 0543 29 44 80
3: So for
0: when
3: you
0: are dancing,
3: when you can dance
0: your muscle, you
3: need power or demand.
0: What's that? Papa. Just a wood in my program, a year that
3: I take a case.
0: And on the day, Mamma,
3: when you hear me, to you go in Serena Nanti.
0: Aha,
3: when you visit carefully,
0: there are only one.
3: What the man,
0: and what the man
3: would do in
0: the same. You are the one, what the man
3: would do.
0: Papa, a tree a crap, papa, sing a media, and you yam would be dear dance ya. Not one, just a Yasolia, a solia, a month for a 2 year tree, where do you get to papa? And you will be on your free.
3: An idiot.
0: Wouldn't do a bianya? Now, who was a bianya? Wouldn't do a bianya for 1 month to a duati?
3: Yeah. Been TJ.
0: Oh, been TJ.
3: Yeah, I went to your head, the winner.
0: I want you, Papa Medassi. Joe went to me, Yangina. Now, what once am I here? Katsirama was who when you are solemnina. I had your winner free. Nima, maybe man, you beat that. Nima, maybe I'm a nini.
3: If I were there for us, why you're not? No better than us here.
0: Aha.
3: And until went to Ujai.
0: What can I say?
3: A baby to baby Ujai.
0: A baby
3: to baby Ujai.
0: Hello.
2: Hello.
0: Asu, but don't know radio set to make a car. Why? Ah, why are dear? What? And yet, some of us are for Lubi wa Hawaii.
3: My auntie.
0: Hello, what? Mama, why are you telling me a question? Mama, in case I'm going to show. Papa, any pomians? Wo so wajuma no 0543
3: you diff
0: I'm a diff
3: me me me me do
0: it me that's it it's in a me boy you are way out to me then 0543
3: 0549
0: 29 44
3: 44
0: 80 I'm up for a ballad no so I'm picking me and Sankam papa for 2 money for 2 money

0: Oluman, baby, how many men that baby bath with you know na way me dano, na way me dano. So so kakra ni nti. Aha, say.
1: No.
0: And a person, a personal vibe on a kakra. Hello, Susan.
1: So,
0: I. Then we be up on low. You are yelling for so big to be a tia. And I'm a general.
1: No.
2: I was in the city and from so much in the power.

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2: awa to na report
1: 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0543 0543 0543 0543 0543 0543 0543 0543 0543 0543 0543 0543 0543 0543 0543 0543 0543 0543 0543 0543 0543 0543 0543 0543 0543 0543 0543 0543 0543 0543 0543 0543 0543 0543 0543 0543 0543 0543 0543 0543 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
0: Hello.
1: Christ has some young count.
0: Council.
1: 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Now, what to say?
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1: 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Ba I want to read the Bible. So many men are not going to make it.
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0: Aye.
1: What's the bad man? I'm free. What can't read? What says it? Say no one yet.
0: Oh, this is it. Yeah.
1: Ah.
0: I'm quiet now.
1: Uh-huh.
0: Yeah, Papa, miss Uncle, Mama, is going to cry. Sad. Hahaha.
1: I'm returning India. So I want to say, baby, I know I told him what you are. 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
1: Aha.
0: Yeah,
1: we just want to know. So, young guy, I'm not. I'm not. I'm not. I'm not. I'm not. I'm not.
0: I'm not. I'm not. I'm
1: not. I'm not. I'm not. I'm not. I'm
0: not. I'm not. I'm not. I'm
1: not. I'm not.
0: I'm
1: not. I'm not. I'm not.
0: I'm
1: not. I'm not.
0: or daddy and near.
3: Just so what 12 hour yard in a two hospital.
0: Aye.
3: Mobile one more brother.
0: Brother, Nano Brella.
3: Anna, dear Nathan, the corner, so I yard in a two hospital and then. 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
3: Yeah, some catcher was a dear now, more yen be bibesi. 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
0: one.
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3: 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The captain said, oh, me from a book where you santasi.
1: I will crown.
3: And someone said, in Nippon a Dawson.
1: I'm a mini crown to be home free by.
3: I want no moon free santasi and a buy. 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
1: Okay.
3: As walkers over free me crew, papa santasi. 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
4: Ah, yakuna kasian.
3: Yet Debbie, ya
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3: Aha, Debbie, or sa nebe ye, 1 CD, 2 CD, 5 CD, no. Drobona means sako so mubi.
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3: Drobona means sako so mubi. Drops, I'm letting me preachy Omega FM. 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
3: 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Keys in a fa, a wokro name.
4: Okay.
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4: Okay.
3: It is a meya or 90 ya. Papa, if and Konyan yinaya, mam woman defia ye, if yon kunya, a man for defia kunyan yinaya deba. Oh, and I may answer me bo radio manager nidi. O bomi dia no wono, or pamasamwa. 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
4: Okay.
3: So on that radio nas yes a shay and walk out
4: jato
3: one. 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Omega FM on a din fee ni fee ni fee and me ya a ye say a council on the fee and I'm ya so pema sempa. Now I'm a co baby a manager. Now one day be no bessie me ne no a cotton came. Nana me meti any mu and one also so a bet naturally. Let me free sunyay and call as a biricum. 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
3: 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Yehoye.
4: I tell you, try to try with two kids in the name of
3: Medassi.
4: One day,
3: as I'm sad, dear me, booby. Coffee, dear drawstone, will be our will free drop one water draws, drop will be our pub, coffee, jay drawstone.
4: The
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0: one fan was here. Now, Miss Messia, Semin and Tia Bacono, Namidi Macuanina, so Namin for Jamming was here. Namuma with Yamidi, Namin Summa Poma Rati. Now, when Yamia, I do a job at the swamp. I don't know when Yakupon, or man in United, so said, I said,
1: Amen.

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Which is a brother. Oh, Alleluia. Yes, we are here. Yes. When you're here, you're here. When you're here, you're here.

Yeah, yeah, yeah, yeah, yeah, yeah, yeah, yeah, yeah, yeah, yeah, yeah, yeah, yeah, yeah, yeah, yeah, yeah, yeah, yeah, yeah, yeah, yeah, yeah, yeah, yeah, yeah, yeah, yeah, yeah, yeah, yeah, yeah, 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yeah, yeah, yeah, yeah, yeah, yeah, yeah, yeah, yeah, yeah, yeah, yeah, yeah, yeah, yeah, yeah, yeah, yeah, yeah, yeah, yeah, yeah, yeah, yeah, yeah, yeah, yeah, yeah, y

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0: 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Ahinsa Mai.
1: Oh, praise God.
0: Mandan Sibona Wapatrapa New Site. Napa Michia Onopei, and former Deputy Ashanti Regional Minister, Riley Joanna Pia Jomo, Nanabi Wobukrom, Nanabi, and I'm Miss Unia Bushanina, the Queen's Mama Chiana Pei, Mr. Mordim Wopa, Nanabi, a bookroom, a Michia Inshra Silia Collis Nina.2 p.m. Fee, me about woman was Antimampo. When a man, oh man, when you swung in Archie, Church of Christ as a full man was Antimampo to assume. Do see, I'm sorry, no pay. That boy for coming in us was the petition of duty of Brantia did in Eric. Producer, a year, Brantia did in. Brown, Arquesi Brown, Uncle Dark with Chief Security. Check out for no AMO chapter 1. And I feel Edward.
1: By your sway, who me mama? Then by your sway, who me mama?
0: You be a Sanka when you're meeting for the day. But my FDSO.
1: I'm trying to be a son of a fuck. I said, I'm a Niano. The Bible says, what's that? Yet, yet, yet,
0: Apostle Doctor.
1: Babosi,
0: Apostle Doctor.
1: Peter,
0: when you are my fidius on a pay.
1: I beg a couple of boots as a
0: will be in your bobby. I will be in what will be in the
1: deep.
0: Bogus to default.
1: When you have a cow, hallelujah.
0: You are my fidius.
1: Yeah, yeah.
0: You seem to see my crown and they are what they said, Tibiano. I want to make a change, Bishop J.K. Nkrumah. Nasafu Ma. For a Pia Bebe Fiano Penny Sofu Jerry Atwasu Fia. Jehovah Nisi Evangelical Ministry. Asuri was Antasi Enyinem. Machia Evangelical Kari Church Menyina. 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Na Atwasu Ewo Efia.
2: 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We'll be waiting for the response.
3: 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The Battle of Brilliant Ideas is back. And Rantewan and Mabawa Wabini Yefra Santemamu, Senior High School Ahuduamu Besia, Abobo Semua Puarisa, Adja Chinye Mudo, Adia Jabaso Bodia, and Kodabe Kamutra Boma Junen Samua Kasaku Kodroso. 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
4: Iya, where the mom jamu aseme? 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
4: 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Watin Natural Health Center. 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What's in Natural Health Center? Or how be a windy penny? That's why you see, that's why you kusu. I said, dear Bobby Nessie, and I am there, Prince. You what's in Natural Health Center? Obi Fendi Yadian Koho and Casamiko Yanye, Kumase, or was from Mazi, a general was from a post office, Juano, and a man in Quantana Metri. But quite so, total felicitation or honor, France War on Hope, Tatima, Pentecost Johnson, and then Castle or La Paz, and the assets bank they give you any more. Number 3 0245 33 9960 and 0262 06 2288.
6: Na ukuru obeda de enwa akonwa yi mu yeti ninyi na akomate esro eni kom ya ensese eye obia adeso eba ye krom ha se ya asamka enya hoden enya kukukuku eye kasa Samoa, it's a war. 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

0: 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Yeah, me did say radio to Bibi Aboko.
1: No crap. I had
0: to say Bishop who ya dear.
1: Aduma Swatchia.
0: Aboga.
1: And I'm going to say Aboga.
0: Yeah, there are the young couple.
1: Swatchia.
0: Genesis. 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
1: Initiative.
0: Okay.
1: Okay.
0: Yeah, there are the assay. And then see a dust room called through the Ache. They were CC and my essay and financial and pay.
1: Yeah,
0: for Munya Kopoma.
1: Any dim your bonpire, or stro, musro, and that was it. Wa, o ye young queen, na ura. Now her cry, you nipped Driani a home so. 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

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And the Dianya Ed Demu Mobia Dihua dances a kuye. Sent you an inbay a day a Achedia spices. 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Oshie pa eye Achedia spices. 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Okay, sorry, Fachemi. Mika will say a half one no community bank. A half one no community bank. A bank soon cocra bed jasso. A half one no community bank. A hona make and one semi. Half one no community bank, dear. A bad bank jume, they say current accounts. A half one no community bank. Savings accounts, a half one no community bank. Fixed deposit, a half one no community bank. Impuntu susu, a half one no community bank. Susu, a wudu, a wuye, be as a premium instant loan. Commercial loan, a kia for the so we ye be a smart loan, premium smart loan in a year. A half one no community bank. Me patcho bra, ye wode hia da loan suwa ho, ena me doba account, ni nina so, ya ene strong kuunti, ena, yesi yesi jumedi ni na se, ye be ma wenya usika nso, enfaswa, ene sika huwa ye ding. 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Ye wo, eye, bua kwa, your horn so kunsu your ho man cran su your ho in passasu your ho poku krum your ho swami your ho takwa mercury your ho tepa yos your ho tepa your ho yos your ho ubit me afraid 0209 0209 981 981 752 752 0209 0209 981 981 752 752 na ye no chuchin come on. Mika was a Kel Chaco High School debate in Sono. I yet de. Me patcho also found who she mubi. Na ye insia di infrigium dear to say mo. Yes, ye mano trail on white drink awa national issues and yoma echoes or my gun emo or trail white drink womo. Said the be who said the new messy coffer. Na or more drinking or much just a who's a great mind pa. And penny funny be cried the year, Juma, who's a bab wapa because a more free a trail white drink. Positively, I want your man at a no day mood, do but you also far who shall be a TB. Now, 1 hour, see, I see me at the bra, ma, mobuama, you may be no et me basono, Ashanti Regional SRC Charles Esu Kremubi and a Regional Directorate of GS. 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
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What they praying? 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We ye Asida praise with ye mami Gifty Donko. 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

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Doris Mensa, our Paris in France, God bless you. King Boniface in Cairo, and our Fifia Abuja. 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Why in Shra? Mrs. Emilia Samda Kamama Nyanko Ponchra. And no pay. So, and my friends of Pastor Jeremiah and I'm a chairman no pay. Live worship family Nyanko Ponchamo. 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Wisdom. Why in Shra? Evelyn, Joso and Papa me, Evelyn, and Ne Wawuda, you are part of the Live Worship family. Happy birthday to you, Evelyn. Eradin Yankopo Oishra and Mame. Yaojima sent ya obwenim why in Shra Wafakojo Christ Jesus Information Center. I don't see the Supreme Margin. Honorable Nana or say to Achumaya Be Doctor Might Abidi Kwadaso. Fifia Grace, if you are sending this song, Kofi Fons, Mama Mercy, I'm all be cry. Sanso, and Elder Anthony, do in a Bantama Church of Pentecost, Papa Nyankopo Nshrao, or Nina Nakojo of France, Nyankopo Nshrao, and not pay a mame, Mwamoba Suna, Eradin Nyankopo Nshramo.

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Year 20th of September. 20th of September. Neche say, Nchekra, Baso Live and Khaled. We Aseda Praise with ye mami Gifty Donko. 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And a minister PJ1, or no so, our CB. Me patro, yami aduma, a year 20th of September, or Bantama CAC, a hona jumidi kesi, a basso. 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

Edua Tapo, why in Shra, Augustine Ajiman, oh, Abuaso, and not pay why in Shaya Kapu, why in Shano pays. Doris Mens, our Paris in France, God bless you. King Boniface in Cairo, and our Fifia Abuja. Why in Shra no pay Duke, O Amponse Wafade, why in Shra, Mrs. Emilia Samdaka, Mama Nyanko Point Shra, and no pay so, and my friends of Pastor Jeremiah and Ami Chamo no pay, Live Worship Family Nyanko Point Shamo, Isaac Santasia Prina War, oh no, wife, peace, Bafo, any Mami. 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You are part of the Live Worship Family. 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
0: 93 802 668 and 0274 182 9176. 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
2: 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I don't know, can't you? I'm asking everybody police for. I'm a baby fear. Yes, police for 450. 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Yeah, yeah, crack a piece, then you want to do more. Then you want to go after Janica, Janica, and Cornel, good damn, but Janica, Tano now. I don't know if you're now. Well, good damn, a busono, or better than Cornano, and that's shown in after 4 years, PC. Police in the blood, yes, yeah, and shown in after 4. Kwanya na good dem ne tano na good dem na o ma bufie na guso no please say pie no ono si ye nti no ba bu no
0: nti
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2: 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No, no, me and son, you book here.
0: Okay, it's a Oma, Yarifuine, Oba Penny, Omoa, Hempa, Omoa.
2: Police for a central police station, Galaway police station. Regional commander, no, or no, to me. Yes, a regional crime officer, or no, to come home. Central, Galaway. I play anymore. I wouldn't lie anymore. Yes, for the high anymore.
0: Okay. Now, a man penny.
2: I know him,
0: Abutre. I know him, Wadaruma. Yet him said, Diabano, I say, Akumako Sokakra. But what dear in your butre, Nagenin Kumui, ye be some man no more for you, Hona Bubomodino. A more he says, say ye, will be a prana.
2: Will
0: be a prana.
2: Let me go to the hospital. Let me
0: go to the hospital. Do you want Mamma Nubin Kasawai?
3: Hello,
0: sister. Now what do you mean?
3: No, I'm happy. No, I'm here.
0: Eti, dear neighbor, now what do you say? You budo zejina moswana say.
3: Yeah, boy, yeah, boy. Get you bang. Ah,
1: Jimmy.
3: What you come by? Imagine say, boy, wow. Me go devotion to media menyane. And only bang. Ah, to be fair, and Mrs. Sabaku, on am say, Mr. Joa, nothing. Or to please if you. Hey, that is why. And why he say. Yandio, a man no more for no be against no, no more to go, Mussel Gan, and yet, too. Move ye, or you are in for that damn. What that damn will mean any day? And that never, and how fano, and that the unobservable phone. And
0: the boot to me, Yoma, Yare for an impeg for the woman to me, Yomina.
3: I need the battle if you are well, I hope. I want you in the battle, mess house. Yet your men in
0: our Mate, sister, Mamina say, I know him, so Mamina must say, Yabedit.
3: Oh, yes, Sikapa of your
0: Sikabe saying,
3: yes, Sika, yes, Kanye near Ma, yes, Sika was your honor. Yes, I be a crazy, be a fifty, and near my own maternal.
0: I dry a bois. But is he coming?
4: Hello, my dear.
0: papa.
4: Me wa kra me ba sike kra me almost $56,000. 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
0: Ah, o si sika sen.
4: $56,000.
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4: Yes.
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4: 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Me so me kokwa so na de ko fo sha me wo ma. 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
0: 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woman also bubble with Dibinia, dear, Yabbachi, Naya Pesan Pedifonium, Medincomo, Leon Sosono, said the Naka Etty,
1: you,
0: Ada, young Queen.
1: Yan Fruana, young Consent Fufrum, Miruko, Upper West Origin, na Nandom, and I'm do copy him. And not done a video be ever talk until a video no name for Nina, na a Chogono, the top of Yawa, a quartua, a war a year and Nandom, but to just say. About 24-hour economy market, you go so was this year and then you go to Kuni, you go so near Bugunon, and yet a quartua, a war, a nandom. I bet you just say, I buy a boat 12 goo at the basic 24-hour economy market, Nasim Yatin is A. At the DNS, na Masiba Jenny, and I say, I buy class penny or one patamo a year round to Nedia to Yam, a Tremuse, and will be a kind of command to Yam na. Quarter no, and son on Bebua to a good one. We free hobe was me nuntem, and son, sir, Jumadino, Wardy.
5: Is the old market, and it is only the court that is in a 3-acre land. And this old market is in the middle of the town. So when we were asked to find locations for the building of the 24-hour market, we found that place as the best place for this particular project because it's in the middle of the town. So that was the reason why we decided that we were going to relocate the court and use the old market for another market. Remember, that facility was a market. It wasn't a court. It was a market. So we just decided to assign the old market for the construction of the 24-hour market. And because the court was in that place, we decided to relocate the court in order to use the land that is there. So we relocated the court, we just didn't push it down. And this idea to relocate the court didn't start today. So we still have a functional court in Nandom.
1: Enti pengra eti nkan e ya bankrupt pani made she wo nandom yera Anthony eye zero na wo wie no kire mu se ba bia wo mede kono nyese se bi wo yi court no e di akwese ngure mba bi o e wo fie fie pe enti wo bia nya botre na kikakika ene akeake no e ya donso.
5: I can tell you that where we have relocated the court to is just about 500 meters away from where the court was. So it is still the same area and so very accessible to everyone. And since the time we relocated the court, court sessions have been going on smoothly. No one has ever complained about anything. In fact, I must say that the present location is better than where the court was. Because that the old place was a vast land, you had some vehicle transport owners who were parking their cars inside there.
1: A banker is penny ma this year war nandom. A year Anthony Ezeal and our training king.
0: Na yet to us, I'm a court chief justice for Bafoboni. Na catching ra who said, or want to a cra, Nantuana boy no a year and you ma could be a yab and you ma, Yomusu e to Tromon Yama, who sent Tibia, Bosumi, Chamber, and Yaho, and I report to Betra Bontia, Nettles or Mabo Modin, woman in a can be a moment and Yasikapa, best 90.8 billion Ghana Sinisa. 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
6: Sometimes when we hear the things that you have done, the things that some organizations are doing now, we wonder then what really we have been doing in the past 8 years. But it looks like, because we've just come back from SNET, we've been to SNET this morning, and the kind of things that we heard and we hear, we knew, we even heard before we went there, and what we were told. If you compare that to the fact that not too long ago, the SNET was preparing to sell its prized assets like Labadi, Pleasure Beach. You wonder how Ghana could have sunk so low. But I think maybe you have achieved all this through proper management and then use of resources and recognition of the fact that we are not here for ourselves.
0: And I want to say Chief Justice proper for Bonnie or the ancient Mona Ebano. Now, only you so and I watch her say. So, what's your Juma? Ya abain enyuma hodo ni nyina no esisi ho wo montoto ye wo ye gana ni ye mo wasudie na wo mo eye adwuma e wo so bia ye bua ebua konta na ye hunu se adwuma no mane de sha wonsa no wutumi ye ye ekodru 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
6: We will pass this day, but once, whatever we should aim at is how do we want to be remembered for the stewardship that we were given to us. But we at the judiciary always say that power is for the people. The judicial power is emanates from the people. We only exercise that power on their behalf. So whatever we do, we should have them in contention. Wherever I have been and I talk to my staff, I tell them, what impression do you want the court user to go home with?
0: And I will tell you, no, Chief Justice Paul Bafuboni, Nisembi no.
1: Chief Justice Semia and Kane Cocoa Board Penny Pam we cry the one and a tonkra edema cocoa board cane fifty buff and the other you chim say when you more say you're poor buffo bunny say no obey NDC near another because Juma Yadiasan is as a one yano and yan way was a one and let's say send to a bon war boss a dear which remember say the sooner the bino a yard the atom would you my dear no any much uniform
7: future they will do better from this point.
8: Oh, definitely they will do better. They will not follow this bad example. Obi, now me wo office. Na before me be bahasi no na me farm me phone call social media. Na me share den me yam share me. Bisa me say Chief Justice neka say ya na. In fact, na o say me ti me who bisa me won say ade na me hwe no. Me ni na eda da me ana say maso an entity. Is that a way? She said, Obia na en so daye. Says asse me, a be free Chief Justice are no abba. Obia sabna make an woman, say ye, Obia wants semi maker, a bianca quam, a faso americano, Quebecos roca cram. 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
7: the comment na distinguish very distinguished.
9: Okay.
7: Setting apart
9: from the history of
7: the judiciary.
9: Of the judiciary.
7: And not to a different level.
9: A different pedestal. Example of a leader who does not see himself in a cage. What did I say? Can a Speaker of Parliament give the same comment or not?
1: enti kane mra se bedwani e ma de se wo adenta ne mpotem ko dwadu asare e na wote ni nken
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15: Madam, I'm looking for Abena.
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0: Okay, it's 43 minutes past 6 right here on Insura 104.5. And you know what time it is. It is time for your most authoritative, informative and educative political talk show in the region. We shall be here from now till 9:30, as always, from Mondays to Fridays. We are here to serve you with nothing but the best in radio. Very good morning to you wherever you are. Bonjour to le morning, Zina Marokofwa. 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Good morning. 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Fuel prices ye kosro. En ho en komo yebe die. Driver 4 aye. And she says that one more ever to cash into a DNA move. GPRTU at the official statement. Abetuja. That you be sus. One more bet match in chance. So, and I said, two an ombetum. One more mashom ho atum that danoso so. And also on many day, and no air can and come out chichen who be na a near Koso ewe a foot two between a foot two four and a year Winnie Bafono and no a dia chesa a year Gomwani a foot two forno a coma and then and also a bedim and come up pa nasi betchum and semi pan sanse near tennis and the prepare and the prepare and the pamian sa ashle one qua and then an opaya and tia and said 12 of the people one more prepare and would do you know a dia in fact yeah this. Charge you omo. Yes, I say yes. Omo en kofi omo at omo emusun. En so so de wo prani mo yeti pa. Ya oda so ewa yare sabia. Ede ne kofa sa en semi ba ye. Yebe din komo. Sansuna anope Chief Justice Yera Paul Bafuboni. En so so en semo a wakoka. Ede eye en sempi ena eba minority in Parliament anase NPP amanyo kuno. Omo jalai pa pa pa pa pa pa pa. Ora Bafuboni she say wakwa pro. Ewo abai nyuma nyuma kuno en hudo be breso. Na niya if. Mubania or Tiano, just a Jinua on Tiasia said for the past 8 years. No, my gun and penny for my pan, nay, ye day, near ye day, yenty, and no, and a minority member of parliament of Wassi IRB, Ropon Chromacy, what Jinua on Tiasia says, had the ABC that said Chief Justice Pa, Edin Huber for a public activity, and what political connotations, what Jinua on Tiasia, me much almost watching and is saying, Yebedi. 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Christ in God. Yewu ne any Christ sorry to say o de ya bata Christ ho o de ya sie urade Yesu mu e de sie urade nyankopom mu eno ntimi ba chopi na rehye mu na nya hoto so so bibia ba ye kama sa wo share urade mu de 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sukoko any idea chair or more. And also, so a and coma ebedi nano pay na Institute of Economic Affairs, IEA. Almost which has a 5 years a year presidential term now. A constitutional review commission, no, Omuyo Mujuma, Omajuma, Omadeko, Ekoma, Omampenin, no, Mampeni Ajatum, 5 years in Kabayan, Kayan, and Yajuma, Nayan to Swabano, Womach has a Womo and Fuaso crack. Send also so watching AC a year war. A happy birthday to you if you are celebrating your birthday today. Because Samuel Kofo, Samiko for a Ghana Boboni, 1976, and our war, no, and it's Udi Awoda. You are very fortunate to be celebrating your birthday with Samiko for 3rd of September. Say Neyano, no, so Owo, no, Ebenezer Okalete Telabi, on also so Owo, 3rd of September, 1963, and he's also celebrating his birthday, just like you are. Miyewe Eddie Sean Kramer, who said, also, we are somebody. Ebenezer Okalete Telabi, a lower menya club member of parliament, and yeah, we the show and cry said the bear bones that once we are somebody. What is there? You are wonderfully and fearfully made in the image of the Almighty God. And the coalition of unemployed graduates almost at the petition their comma minority in parliament. Na Nipa Oji petition on behalf of the minority, Mami Patricia Pierre J, on behalf of the minority, member of parliament for Asuka constituency. Ono ne J Krata no King Kanye. Na and Samoa or Che Yemu or Huemuana or the two Janet Chesse Ayano Krepa. It's an Semrano Emma or Hukwain. 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And I see Sudia Ekasa Simitia Binonche. Now, Omo Enfanyajma, right? Kure Kure is the sound of Mother Ghana. A call to service. Insha 104.5. 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
0: okay.

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1: All right, so live on Insura 104.5. And a permanent South UMC at Tanas and Agude Musama Yabano and Anna Pedinina, Ejibro, Jimajan, so a premium sports on Kremun, Sam Sima, Edu, the enemy, now Possum, now Possum Qua, and another permanent Messing Cream Dinina at the Ebro Jimajan, so no permitting at the Jonathan, as you're about to have from Shokoban Fatlo, Steve Sandorma, and Obama Chidam, and Samuel Dosu P. Blasters and Como, Ewa Anum say, Samson has sent to Phobia. 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about form I am prehender megabyte you know and just 299 Ghana cedis 300 megabyte you know and 444 Ghana cedis and after 500 megabyte you know and 999 Ghana cedis so send a one about form home fiber no or the browser at the juma at the show movies is time about your data no and so into me and some tab so say after so be at two no I come for to you live among them I'm not about grammar so report no it's will be at the cinema it's an zero to no mana and my normal meal sham come up yeah the time time swear now for it's more shop if you be no one sat into me and come with your comfort I must say aje baby so say a new qua or be at your no Amosu health food Amosu health food a rich in vitamins and of minerals all the sun you know my money food and we are through and to and what be our chance to be a true nasa kama kama add to me at the mouth and my union smooth and my shiny boys boss I get to me sounds like girls girls or be a get to me baby I told you could be able to be a tall phrase is here it was 0242 955 056 0242 955 056 tafu share so Amosu dance one man able to and time time swear now unsa intimi count here and ten times when she is seminar see and fifty black stars here now be 2 months in now black stars here new coach now we say I'm here 21st September year after qualification France here now I don't know your one man who say and penny for about bontine say coach or the room world cup the G other Carlos Cruz no I'm a sorry I point your opinion say black stars on fair could do boss here assas no so no opinion by or the come of 5 games or we need back or about draw me and no lose me no goals near Samiansa and you consider for none of me now and again if I think about I found say coach yes I bow coach motion the dear penny of a boy and answer on to me and boy
2: yeah that one I got that's a guy of football like I said then the money is what you are for me that a football like I said you are gasa I don't want to say one side of my when I saw somebody yeah they will be useful then one side of my co who said we don't want to see you qualify come on qualify we
3: yeah coach in there or a good there but the defensive structure of M50 the national team no because the set of players are Ghana you produce you know and yeah they are between your fitting into the defensive structure no I was say in ya coach I would be my balanced team no never boy and a coach with really, your good there but I don't know if any or you see defensive structure and also the Ghana a set of players that you could have yeah they are between your fitting in so I say if you could

0: Concerning the appointment of the coach, our football is doomed. Throughout his career, throughout the teams and countries that he coached, he's a defensive coach and he's coming to waste players like Niyama, Isaaku and the likes. For how long can we continue to be playing defensive football? Ghana, the DNA, our DNA is not about defensive. We like to express ourselves.
1: Yeah, no, what can I say? Our mind be always serious behind all appointing coach for a long time. Say serious as a nation.
2: Yes, he was. Nice, coach Carlos Curioz, the man from Shedem Filinu Kra. Nano, the other Miami GFA president, opinion and the etiquette of Kreku. Here was opinion is here now. I'm on focus, a coach, or pay defensive too much. They be an account of him. Now, blasters, we was tied here, boss. Oh, they be an star. So 47 years enough concrete team in GB. Every coach, you know, your man a timer. Every another sign on another so etimi etching. You never take it, Okreku.
3: 47 years or 45 years, style has not taken us anywhere. That's the truth. People hate it when I speak like this. Okay, but style has not brought us the AFCON. We've not won it. When we played against Croatia, even though we lost, there were moments in this game that Croatia could not even come out of the box, out of their third of the pitch. Ghana pinned them. That was Ghana being in control of that game in that period. Okay, so I'm saying this to for us to look at a certain picture. The man took over the team barely 2 months to the World Cup. Had to scout 24 hours a day, had to put a squad together, had to develop the right strategy. It was not an easy call, to be honest. I believe that anybody would have behaved the same way. Look at how best to pull out the best from the players you have, given the circumstances, and see if you can win as many games as possible. Now, over time, if you or if the same person has a chance to work again with the team, with different players, under different circumstances, maybe the style may be different, the approach may be different, etc., etc. Now, what did you make of the style against Colombia? Was it the same as the style against England? My answer is no. Did we get the desired result from England? The answer is yes. Did we get the desired result from Colombia? The answer is no. What do we want as a people?
2: Nase who take to Kreku up a so chess a game be any approach the room. It's as a Ghana against Croatia and see a BM kama on. Yet England they can touch any resource. Name one, any Colombian near BM, no, yang name they see. To game be any approach the room, tell Bia on the boys in Babia Juma, ABN and the Saturn, also at Mazi Seneca, and no AJF president, opinion and a Dean Edicate or Kreku and old tenant. Can you remember we can eat GP and if you see? Na house of folk are brokum chassis. Kasama fu adma phobia boys no air opinion and dean and a kwame or parade outdoors. See house of folk. Oh, since we amo I ready ye pa.
4: Well, you know, it will not come easy. None of the games will come easy. All of the 34 games, you know. So, preparation, Eguso, Nami Aduma, up to Saturday, coaching in the final training, the very idea. We are hoping that whatever it takes to fine tune the squad and whatever tactics and as a game plan, coach, because of the local game, you know, everything would have been well rehearsed. Last season, I'm crossing yesterday. This season, you know, I'm going to make sure that game after game will be very much competitive and ensure that we'll go through positively with the support of everybody, and I'm very positive.
2: I know I Casemanfo Edmund Sofo Kwame Opado and our tenant canoe and some people. Name um Emmanuel and Shirani FN was here 9:30. And we'll be quite for you in Kunya, not yet in Shira Power Sports Jubilee Casepano, and so Etimi Edabanami Kodi Mamentia Eda or Kain Jeche. Oh, I dance here, so I pen to cost. Eda, and a pay good morning. And a pamidi, Eddie Jonathan, as you're the better from Sokoban Fatilo. Me sorry, so na I'm pretty much to the cry moon, some you would not toss to come. Et me, Eddie Amamon.
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0: na fa wo bonus no twa bi. 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

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We owe him gratitude. And a pay about your pee, be an old minimum cow and as a old bow one kitten kitty Samalin. And I may come for Eddie Amau, Busian Chemfa, and we say now to minimum be way, then ex art and drugs, PLC, Womun Ramo, dear Bani Binu, and about your pee. Nako Pebby to be a trend ruby, I'll bull Rahon, Sabe Kabi, and a pay. Shannon so all planning a wedding and as an engagement. 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Busian Chemfa will be at Minumbi. Day next four in Rudy B. And no, if you have a come on. Nature Smile Dental Clinic. Epachopi, Womo a year scaling and polishing, tooth replacement, tooth extraction, braces, teeth whitening, root canal therapy, halitosis treatment, any all kinds of dental cases. Fakodam Womo, Womo Hama, we be a come on. One stop or a shop or honwa, be a candy be a who has how they come on. And I will see Enya and Wadim. It will be a honum kama. If we draw that, we see down upon what you could see in your menu, see, and on my edge, branches in the bibri. Come on, see, I say, your car opposite Farmer Depot, Liberty Force Station, wa Fred 0539 839 335. Okay, Mrantana Tanasi, Kuakrata, who I bet just on a pay, Naposo, and I one more edit twice, and so Nafi, yeah, sounds up at Twasso with a today in history, 19-something-something, you see Ghana, and we are safe and then you know, Omo Edibebre. It's a man, Sanchi, I'm here with us, I'm so soon, I'm here with us, and we're here with us.

0: Okay, but fancy best saying, who are some onion? And then see, Quajo be Miracle, Quajo, and say,
1: Wafa, a radia dum, and where you pana, one sway.
0: Ah, dum, ninty, Mr. Media, you come,
2: the radiasi, and I yawada,
0: aha,
2: yabaran so nearby. I can tell in the Bayana Chessia, Bunum, qua dear.
0: There's a movie, this
2: yet, yet, yet, yet, yet, yet, yet, yet, yet, yet, yet, yet, Aye, say if it gets you a palm of food, a public track or torn the AC,
0: Mumpere,
2: if it be at the form of a tenacity.
0: Coffee, let us say,
3: trade up when you're going for a dollar of Amway and elsewhere.
0: I don't need to
3: be a body.
0: I like your shirt.
3: Oh, thank you very much.
0: Designer wear and a show, sir. And just more grass.
2: Tane,
0: Quedo,
2: Sikaba, and Hong Quedo.
0: Me power 17 of the cats. How
2: many problem beer? Many problem beer.
3: What for? So, Adaruma,
2: tell me your way. Bank of Ghana. Wafa, tell him,
0: Yanko,
2: I'm going to say, Mamunina, Achin, and Anope, and Naya Yawadao, September, that was so, Emianza, Ewa, Fia, Muna, Yatanase, Ede, the Ubo, and Katana, Posona, Posoba, some way, Shannon, so say, Edmo 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
3: 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proposal, and be on my NSA, man penny, I was here money in Vienu.
0: That's right.
3: I am man 5 years. Na no, na a year IEF watcher, we said, why 5 years? Ah, and nine credit my woman, a year who Nas in Vienu. No, what the numno was any numica and Viedu.
0: That's right.
3: Now come back do Viedu, I ask him Ketwa. Yay! A drum which I said,
0: I'm on Faso. Okay.
3: Fast, you for the a year, former Chief Justice, oh, I am a Justice of Yakufu.
0: That's right.
3: And I just what the FP assembly so, and your home am so I'm on the board at the high. Now, Supreme Court also so, send me on my crown with Jim, not so in Sambu, I'm so on the class, turn on my crack, you know, and once some Yamawa, Yamawa, Yamawa, daily guide the Sanso at your babim, at your Sanso, I'm on the board, and so at the high no more. Now, a year divisional council war in Sawam, and one more, and so a chum said, Basabasabian Corso. 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
2: 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Se say no a church for bears a impim a do watch him 80,000. Anna crate a church is saying no more. 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
3: 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My honor is so Ama.
0: I said, I'm one.
2: I see me. 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
3: Oh, my gentleman, you know,
0: baby God will be,
2: yes, God is love. Go,
3: hey,
2: and about could be,
3: and I'm a day, but
2: come on, come on, DKM,
0: DKM,
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0: Ama for you so much you.
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0: 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That's right.
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3: 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No, I'm going to call you. No, so or catch around with a mamma on ton and brosso. Premise fool, no, or stremo,
0: a montem, where
3: they are tosuano, non is have a
0: pepper.
3: What do you mean to so?
0: Ah. Ha. Now, pump station up petrol. You turn the price. This is a price. Boho. I don't know. I'm going to say more. The price station button. What the price station button?
3: And your school, yes, I was by yes. In terms of some at the Chronicle, a man a ball, and on
2: your mamma father, archives and found womb, or no crowd, my father, some back or pay. I'm saying now, cause I buy Akrena. So, of course, state institutions, if you are bored, you are, we're drilling your trugu. Yes, if I may be swabbo, and you go for some say, see you soon,
0: see you
2: soon, so reshuffle,
0: or my penny or baho,
2: my penny baho, but yes, you
0: are. That's right.
2: But who say ECG MD or the Dina? Ena sanso ena
0: won be so won mchire sey
2: VRA MD nso da ha ena Goyo MD enso nso da ha ena secretary to president nso nso nso da ha
0: that's right
2: enti enya sem ketu akra enti reshuffle
0: eba obi ase o se obi a be didi
2: obi a na is the first batch we are now
0: ai first batch
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3: wo bi di yesi e be ye ayi minister reshuffle eba ye na ya dani dani ani
0: oh
3: unhu se
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0: yeah,
3: we achieve our Fimu,
0: yeah, Pimso,
3: yeah, Pimso, of Anas and Ketua. I can't Nefuano, Polo Polo, Waha, any do and Kono. 119 days more. Near to me, Anya, a yet 365 days, you know, a year a fee, and so a moon. Now, and now Abaco Samno, yeah, Kai opinion about qua. 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
4: 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0248 92 88 84 24 0248 92 88 84 24 0248 92 88 84 24 0248 92 88 84 24 0248 92 88 84 24 0248 92 88 84 24 0248 92 88 84 24 0248 92 88 84 24 0248 92 88 84 24 0248 92 88 84 24 0248 92 88 84 24 0248 92 88 84 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84 24 0248 92 88 84 24 0248 92 88 normal heavy flow pa and awo may come for to pay at the amount. 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May sorry, so I know paid Yamede Doctor number Nija view, fa. And then entertain Como, Uton ya Dienua, and on Yanu a drew into Chimusani at Tibiacher Doctor, na Obebwao. The number no A 0248
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Yes, and of course, I'm saying, be brave, fine, could see BBI, Abu Trent to Boasin here. Yen fire, Namon, NCC, Mon Pie, say, Radin to Yanamon, so see ye. Yen ya, Brabo, and share Radinsa, the BBI bear come on, pay, and until I may come for a year. The marvelous, marvelous building construction works at the Amaus and say, Radia Tun, some. Bibiga crab on some nasa opes audio japadia be say dance yedia. And for any entry baby as a marvelous building construction works. It's answer omu esi dino. Na omo abo a dinoso. And to say westy dino period that I come most one obi won be the amount. Almost so a fire sprinkler. Sounds so na plumbing works in yano omo a ye ewo ho. Na home security will bam bonzo so udi be jaw omwa. And to tebi also mu ye bia no ombe ye diamao say ye installations and ase ye pe obi abebo ho ban nyina no omo eye wo ho architecture drawings nyina no omo edi ho adwuma and into dine plan no de ba ye be ye ho adwuma diamao kama o say we build with excellence you live with of confidence and into ye sit dine no ye nya abotre esi diamao say ne be ya wo dine mo abu say yes wa ne wo ga one of the quality materials and the edge, one more expert workers in Yen Quanchen Quanchen Bia. And I was shower bonso so I would deliver on time. And it's wooden hutu on so I ye papa. One bonso da fompa, nyasam kitwa crab. We wait me afre wong, it was 0594572643. And our 0208685884. Now on the Marvelous Works, Edin Komo. Marvelous Works, or say guaranteed satisfaction. We plan, we build, you enjoy. That's right. Samsung American for Universe Importation Ghana. Edia Mao say ne unhia se obeko China. Akofan niema. 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And it is a daytime name, Wawa. Come to me, a free and upon you, see, and you may not do a dear or more air, Juma. A drada could see a fiada. And until you say, rest assured, open to movie afraid 0203200112. And I say, one website, www.dvla.gov.gh. And I say, email me info@dvla.gov.gh. 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over be a 12 rubia on Sabe can be hobby to me afro almost 0244275 4 2

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And into you sit down, you know, but three SC the amount. Send a bear would doubt any more. We say, yes, one or guy. One more the quality materials and the edge, one more expert workers in here in Quenchen Quenchen. And I was show bonds as well, would deliver on time. And it wouldn't want to on so I ye papa papa. One bonds so da fompa, Nyasam Kitwakra. With me, Afre Wong, it was 0595 72643 and 0208 685884. Now on the Marvelous Works, Edin Komo, Marvelous Works, or say guaranteed satisfaction. We plan, we build, you enjoy. That's right. Samsung American for Universe Importation Ghana. Eddie Amao said, ne unhia se obeko China. Ako fan niema. Ghana heya. Dakuman. Dakuman heya. Greater Accra heya. Eye Abekan so so omo Abekan omo omo ben eye Church of Pentecost Central Assembly and a Dakuman so so so omo Gaza Kojocho Street honomo na the attorney say say home appliances and now send tade na wope 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12 of September won be Grand Trade Fair be at Kumasi Cultural Center. Abe power nyuma die no ho ntoma mo hu say say na aircro. Anapa no enon son ekosi anwumre no nsia na dwumedie no ebe baso. Na ansa na kra no on the 11th no ade a omo ebe ye float kesi pa tintin be fa krom. I announcement I'm who say omo ewo ho and nti open chair mu bi afre 0500165933 and 0595549232 na any Universe Importation Ghana enin komo na akwenya wo bia no omo fan to enim Samsung na DVL simin control say e bia wo ye adwuma wo pese wo be assess omo services ni bi but e bia adwuma nti unya brema omo say omo extend omo services no omo de ko anadwo no ndu nti even as late as 10 PM, not a more airboy juma, and it is a daytime name Wawa. Come to me, a free anopanu in Sia could see a numerundu, a dear omo a year juma, a drada could see a fiada, and into your say rest assured. Open chimu be afraid 0203200112. And I say one more website www.dvla.gov.gh, and I say email near info@dvla.gov.gh. Na munin komo DVLA or say your safety our concern. Kulungana Limited and so and a day a nupapa a de abba a nupapa. Oh say a drobi wa no more as a onyehe but kunun rudy a kuyipa. 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

0208007254 and our 0243270734. Amanono Community Bank Services. Or say service beyond expectation. Man Kim Dede. Bebrebei Franco Trading Enterprise. Eddie phones in the Wakadi and Nadia Basse, Nokia, Samsung, iPhones, Smart TVs, so Honomo. Home appliances with air conditioners, air Honomo, or more Franco air conditioners, chest freezers, washing machines, microwave blenders, generators, gas and electric stoves, CCTV cameras, Ninja Honomo, and it's for any chair Honomo. Udu Kumasi, I say, Jabba Jewelry, Dano Hoya Boho, Sansuna, Malcolm, and Chasu Hoya Honomo. Kufor Clinic, opposite Yaboho, New KJT, and so, your branch of Hoya, Sumosum. And into only a Franco Trading Enterprise and Mominija Unum Sua Kaise a awake water and Abenoma awake in Sua and any crudging Papa and our Benomono and ne any denna Tibia Unembia Ubisa Masa, Madame Mepacho awake ho. It's as I will to awake in one Ghana city, they call. 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

0: Braba ye boy bebrebe in fire in kosishi into basenkwa. I mean cause a brasso say di jet triatuo e de breo. Na e jet triatuo e kai say G money ena asoya sia. Ye de e jet triatuo e de ebro. Da me catch yo say G money say we send sika and I say we receive sika biano. E G money uko play store, app store. Na wako ako download yen eye app no mobile app no. 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Also, so far, hobo G money, a jet triatua or more, and I swear, sir, ye de bro, Tina Hase.
1: Nanam pretum.
2: My men know what's a pad. In fact, me more a but a fear pad.
0: If it me, Joseph,
2: I'm Ramo to media.
0: Joseph,
2: what you must know, the media, who call you, be a wager, serious man, and that. From silver to time to baby beer, I will see what you must do. But then I'm a baby in the end of the you distinguish yourself.
0: So then, Kara,
2: maybe I may watch you say, Baba, if you can see me, tell me, you my pa, over to us.
3: And for your friends, you will
2: be in the end of the year.
0: Amen.
2: And you haven't come with your more father.
0: I mean, that's it.
2: Good. My men know what's the pad.
4: Enyamwa because at least o level ne baby a wo no I think say effa and this is not new in the new because I mean there are other bigger platforms in Kumasi I mean who say na o control ne ye and a handsome no anya de e bro so what they say
0: good.
4: This is one of the biggest platforms I been yawo ma him and if you have a big personality no money, a show na it's worth it. You remember about my catch was a hard year. You ain't trim my own good view.
0: I'm at it.
5: A jet triatua. You cannot see the Atiana. Fedianum Osronim. A jet triatua. You cannot see the Atiana. Fedianum Osronim.

0: right, in Shira 104.5, we say mo akwaba we a clear on call. 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Now the attorney say, now what you have private schools, any a chairman a boy, we mo a parents. Say books are better, any post school fees are better. Private schools you know a chairman a boy because they are individuals. In fact, private entities are only business entities. Omo pen for swa. And into discussions in the corner, air cost on the pending phobia from Obako, Mikai Sokai. Say, private schools, you know, one more turnover. In fact, one more cost. A car, one more bought a war, a school, no, no. And now they are that from cra. A huge. And the one more calculation, oh, Nippon or your individual. Ya all pamphas was so cry, wait, chili. And until sometimes, yeah, nanny canoe. I asked all fascinating crew. A dear was sank a bino, a ya mayeno. Sabining to me, ya. One more private businesses, no, one more enna, a ya dear maye. Nti ba ne sa na won sa ko hye won manum na obi sa ho se e ba ne san me kai se ye mofra no school a me ko ye na e ye government school. In fact, government adopted it. Me ko Kings International about it at the point junior high school government adopted ye na won se teachers ni bi wo ho no at the point no obo so wo kira dia kira se eh me bre me ko krom no afa ne bag no na e kro no okoye business. 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Now, so one shiny year on Sabbath form. And until over the years, you wouldn't say public schools, you know, woman tried yet. Because I won't get kind of a form. Now, what tried there, now, who did a besu trim, who could feel crowd there, now, who could dear. They would train never through with him. The teachers, you know, woman who can kind of a form every day. You can't say they pretend to work, whilst government also pretend to pay them. O pay near Katia Saddle. And to see a private AS schools who wants them, so one more chair, Tommy the Bono, your chair initial a bino soa, a day now bino so a ye. Because yen to me now education and sha and crank quansa. If we are see education, transport, yen to me now and sha and crank quansa. Because a banis are, now yeah, we are heading for disaster. Shasa teacher ni at MP, a dear. Na wakwe a member of parliament. Teacher ni atre omampenia dia wabe president. Watre minister dia. Se okonya position wa nani refinechi. Bisa how many members of parliament and an a teacher for? When it comes to their salary, how many of them? And a sorry ekabima teacher for? Ewa mayimu. How many of them? MPs. Ah no muya teacher for. Obiti say yero oseya we dutum. He was a teacher, but some chief member of parliament. So German member of parliament Kingsley Nyako, Thomas Nyako Ampem. So German member of parliament. He was a teacher, Kingsley Nyako. Kwada so member of parliament. You were a teacher. Moti to parliament ho. What are you doing for teachers? Moti honum dia na mo yamomo. Joseph Frimpong ewa nkoko. Kwesi Kunedu mentioned not here yeah, na no Kwesi Kunedu and na why heavy. What is he doing? Then all can echre eye when it gets to the floor of the house. When it comes to the remuneration for teachers. Her conditions are teachers efa mu chira de. And it's all public school wa. Ontene ho nchira de. De e beya ne se enkwa omo nchira de nti yenko private school. Private school so na ukodru ho a nipa ono wa bia ni school open fa so no de opabia na ode beya wo. You have no option. Na ye come and na ye su. And ti over the years a cheche fo yenfa omo nya hwe. Yenfa teachers nya hwe. Over the years. And now by way of seven America, I am talking about over the years. A buy a barbecue quinina. Yamfa teachers in Yahweh, now we are coalition of AI teachers, teacher unions. Woman, yes, or more cost strike. And a minister, a coachia homo. Promotion, huns and sem, say a promo two. Sika or say a deca or catch yahoo. Not any promotion, a call. And also, so one more chiana and quota. Yama chia four ISM kwada omo ye mum untimi kan wasem and then assembly crisis the teacher cannot talk I just said director and the chia ni ntimi kan asem and omo de ho a chia for the ho MPs ya mugu 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years, or call pension, ni take home, ni lump sum 41,000. What should I do? Fear their sense, yeah? 41,000. 41,000. I don't know, they call fear. Now, where about that train? What should I do? I did channel crampo, and free ni mo. And not in a basic schools, and your public schools, no performance, no, and your one of the factors are, I'm an equa form. Yentia onka ye yenhwe wo ye yemfa ni diempo ma wo mo hwe se kirekire ni okwa workshop education director say ye workshop ama teachers workshop no kwa teacher ni ne betua eh teacher ni kwa ye workshop 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respect them. But I blame them. The leadership of the teacher unions. One mama teaching enough will be me and my or your church or Timenim or Sikona, my numi who's a mature idea. I don't know much at the trade, yes, sir. Nanini Nano called essence to be seen so. Angel Carbonu Nagrat, then I'm your home. Moji did deuce, I can see, compulsory deuce. Compulsory dues and I'm a teacher for you. Not Prosper Techi Esquire, what are you doing for your members? Because your members are crying. They don't have trust in you, leaders of these teacher unions. CCT, King Ali, then I'm your members do not have trust in you. I'm a man of fame, I'm a man of fame, I'm a man. Because you don't front for them. Woman that's that Jane Yamu that Jane. Share Uber police edge Makunumwa. Rank is supply a constable. Constable, ne take ne salary, the gross salary, 5,136. Emphasis 5,000, the gross salary. Teacher near or your assistant director one. where your school akon titia ya bena ya promote no assistant director 1 ni take home eh sign assistant director 1 police constable the lowest rank here constable lance corporal corporal sergeant chief inspector subordinate police officer assistant superintendent deputy superintendent superintendent chief superintendent assistant commissioner certain tin there is no constable no kra no take home 5000 teacher ni professional job ya work kwakosua assistant director 1 na me person obi aya post newly posted teacher or na kachia be saying e dia teacher for no dia me me fin e chira there that is why they are not delivering and then eban sir private schools no will have the best of us don't me yan no me be but it is the responsibility of the government here even infrastructure yeah you sure dey wum infrastructure eh yeah adan no bra be facebook no be classroom bi the next one jeff my the next one here school and kodai ko sure dey wum government school na we onya we private school or do private school so na emia no government school dan no dey wom hwewe na me nim say enya dia omu use super but they are using it be her facebook be her there hwewe bantima ha ya we sa dan we bantima ha ya o eni a tire o sa dan we ya eduru so no e ya bantima ha ya 2023 en na dan we esi ho bantima ha ya bantima dan we me dwuno senti eh e ya bantima 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Young Kodai Komu school. 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A dying way in a si bantama. And the government na a neglecting responsibility. Now I am di on who yao san se. Mu you are once teachers. Na teacher for. Mu ye teacher for. And so yen tisa mu kambi bim pa my teacher for. Obia el rise pen and refinachi. Achechere for no kasampo na omo asa bo ma pampem na mo kasa dodo he striker achechere for akọ striker hodo any demonstration or makọ yen tie some of the demonstration eye sound bite ni bi yen tie eye demonstration yen tie sound say we say
1: we accept and we know that we didn't give you prior notice before coming here, but the circumstances of our coming was no. Because we made a press conference. Apparently we've written letters, series of letters here without any feedback. And the situation we find ourselves in, honestly, if you were in our shoes, maybe you would have done worse. You would have done worse. And so we understand that we didn't give you the prior notice before coming here, but it was in the media. And we being here, I believe you know us already. 13 months, 9 to 13 months of working, our employers are saying that the problem lies here. There's no there's no financial clearance. We were actually promised the financial clearance in the second budget. It never materialized. And then we were promised that we'll hear from you on the second week of September. It never materialized. And so we are here now. In our petition, it is simple. Definitely. But our petition is simple. We've gone 13 months without salary. We have been evicted from our houses. We can't pay our utilities and all that. And so whatever that you need to do, put your face to whatever that's happening here and attach urgency to our situation and make sure that October we get something. Again,
0: she said teacher ni acha de 13 months na onya salary na also onu jaya de chere no na okwo nante koye gede we sa de ekosi sa time we go the classroom and ko chira kwada na de e be de na public school akoda no wetimi any private school no a compete even though private school no kra omo fa qualified teachers But professionals now a deal public schools, you know, because of San Yemen, I'm a minifi any akuma power muni at a tradienti. How are they going to perform? And they will pretend to be teaching, and government will also pretend to be paying them. That is the situation in the country. The survival of the fittest. At a chair for Yemfawa Nyeshe. But you forget, so we are MP, we are doctor, we are minister, we are president, a teacher, and a chair what dear. Okay, I can. I'm a dozen. What jina dine kura no jina hon se oko fie kura ne rent utia emrantena utilities kura omuntimintua ensuo electricity womo dine ka omuntimintua. This is the plight of the teacher in the country. Ebe dine a public schools womo timia perform. Ebe dine no ma perform na oka na teacher unions no leadership no no omo omo soma no no omo bua fu womo bua fu. Me say enye de yati o eye personally ye ni wo mo akasa ye mo aka kire yen. They don't have trust in you leadership. They don't at all. What it hokwa wo ma san afri machi. It is just that eye mandatory say omo join the union enti no mo di machi nya sa pan ko mo join the union no statutory deductions are moti tifri wan ka tuamu ye tin from source e the bar union secretariat wa e den amode ye. At the end of the day, you don't fight for them. Maybe I'll tell you a teacher near. And I say, watch that the other. Ube person will buy a better take you over or profession, no so better that day. Open it, sir. Ube pay. Bisa, who's our question? No. From your heart, way akumamu, bisa, maybe so. Say, free wakuma muna kasa, same yisa, same yano. Feminine income, say, we a church near. Ube person. Ube pay. Say, Oba, ebe take you over your profession. Ube take you, Ube pesa. Ube pesa. Assistant director one. Assistant director one. Na catch your OG, take home pay. 4,000 kakre biguso. Wo be pe se wo enti ya te tiwa wie no 4000 na kakra bi guso assistant director ya ka oyɛ boss no we nya director 2 director 1 enti wo be pe wo be pe ni saa se wo yɛ wo fo na wo ba ese wo be take over sa profession no teaching no how would you feel? How would you feel within you? Say now, be feeling. Well, Insha 104.5, and wasugusa would say yes. And until govi agwa agwa has say na yeah he say. Yen akoko abek so be banafe ono so abek to aso akwa yes.
2: In October, mm-hmm. Get something.
0: Govi dosi yes.
3: Yeah, now quite remember. It's your phone, Fanche. Me, it's here.
0: Good, good.
3: But, looking at us, somehow, can is a matter of concern. I mean, we have friends who are teachers, and I'm for 4 years teachers near there or more complaining. In fact, they be a Ghana, a banyaduman, kasankasankasa in every sector. No, apart from politicians, your mobile members, we are within 4 years, no, my ye. See them because allowances no normal conditions are one more in terms of their service to this country. No public sector workers, no, and this and it's making it a situation where people have to be corrupt to be able to live. ntia na enye nwanwa se obehu se se de na enra na yetwetwe nkomo ana mpanimfo 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conditions no enye papa so they have to make up with some illegal means the omo ye ne nye enfamra kwan so but they have to make up with those illegal means to survive search public servants nan so na obehu bia ye be from public accounts committee na sika eso de koto baby no eh wakodi na o te public accounts committee efunu a obi a wawu be 3 years na na katua da so ba
0: that's right
3: but ye hu baby a sika na fa sika no so na account no e kire we say sa public servants no is making up money illegal ways di entia say be ya reposition ya wo boy na ye beka say assistant director having risen through the ranks to that level
0: that's right
3: na oji that small salary no ya hwehwe say assistant director de baby a waduri anya hwe no wo ba no say bi ko ka wo de ko adwuma ketua bi a wo de ko bank akran kakran
0: that's right
3: ba ni pay no kra say bi ntimi ntoka tie na toni bi bi e wo na ohwese a situation no na say school no facility bi wo wa kro no no obebo so and we are not justifying that but you see the way are your conditions of service for public servants in it you know and I like it say John Dramani mama having come into office no can say bi say omo beboa na public sector article 71 for the name public sector workers na aka no difference no so dodo
0: that's right
3: so they are going to ensure say omo be ma difference no aye normal
0: we close to gab no
3: enti omo close gab no enti omo be salary no hu bibi in fact o mention single spine salary now all kind of cra no o emphasize on teachers
0: yes
3: let me give it to Jeff o emphasize on teachers say teachers no cra de no ehia no pa na di enti no work say because he knows and all of them know say aketu asem no nye anese fu osu a teacher fool soon.
0: Yes.
3: Because when you go to the health sector too, now her nurse if we do my omo ye any the risks of the job and what they are taking home. If you honsua ubesu. If you are comparing if you now came to the police officer.
0: Yes, yes, yes. The last lowest rank.
3: Lowest rank. Lowest rank.
0: Yes.
3: Ono ni sika award yen.
0: Assistant director one no memo.
3: Ono na base si anwa. Wobeji aketria no. Ono sika award yen. E do so. Bu ho no mu a e chen nurse ni a se bi wa ye aduma mfie miensa ko ne full ne next rank ai e na wo ko kan assistant director aso chen assistant director wo teacher ni mu
0: yes
3: e di a che wo say and the risk of the job no obeka se we ye boni two an wawu finance ni ye mfato obi wo yare bi covid by say no bi adwane
0: yes
3: but they were facing it
0: yes
3: e di ntina ban ka so wo ma allowance because they can die
0: that's it that's it
3: e some of these things need to be considered I like it say his excellency dey by na da ho no o say President Mahama pledges to review the single spine pay and pensions for teachers. And if the teachers are still complaining now, that was when? That was January 5th, 2026.
0: Okay.
3: And our promises to obey reviewer, we are calling on him.
0: Okay.
3: Say, now the teachers' conditions, you know, baby, papa. And that is what is causing the omoye productivity warfare. And now we call private schools. Most of them are performing better than public schools.
0: Yeah.
3: And I'm bizarre, I won't say. So, we call public schools now. You see, now, teacher for who watch your license, you pass. Ah, license, and cross over passing,
0: and
3: nothing more.
0: And he's
3: sitting here, obviously, and you're passing license. And nothing more.
0: Yes.
3: No, it's me, I'm from a passing license, or be a professional teacher. And that professional teacher is teaching a child. Now, I call failing. Now, we'll be all your SHS lever.
0: Oh.
3: Ah, we no cross. Say we be crow. We ain't trying to learn. Say we are no passing into no. Or private school be a church. I dear kakra kakra.
0: No matter so.
3: Or no need to meet. Try kwala dear control B. Si control we a pass it. You. A passing my school no grade no. A year fair. And we know so many private schools in this country.
0: Yes.
3: A be a Santi region. Ha.
0: That's right.
3: But kwa me ye ye. Just say the lowest a year woman ye grade 11. But public schools now say all professional, and so the teachers no SHS for crown the doors. SHS for no one more. If you want more call, you know, or drop it out. They are the people teaching, but the students are performing. It tells you, say, remuneration has a role to play in terms of performance.
0: That's right.
3: Now we baku di ni me tia lady wo Star FM. Na on person boni di na osu o tradie from P1 to. P1 up to JHS 3. 80 week no or run classes na saa ofria no okoha ofria no okoha na de etie ni o se na katwi a woje at the end of the month no eh 750 Ghana cedis.
0: Mm.
3: Now people can go and check on Star FM. It's there online.
0: Mm-hmm.
3: Now 750 yes 750 Ghana cedis at woje na me bisa me ho se onokra de de or the minimum wage ni munti o de yem fa ne sa but looking at the work I wey from P1 to JHS3 no
0: sir entwasum
3: now so de on the other minimum wage because you see minimum wage 27 cedis a day
0: yes
3: it would dey multiply kra na it means that 27 agreed working days and obia ordinarily wo
0: okay
3: it would multiply obenya 587 cedis 79 pesos so wo ka we nyina bo mfan say roughly 600 cedis it means we get above the minimum wage but on no de no kra here exceptional one
0: oh yes
3: because there are so many ufa teacher for mucha de private school no ufa tena emu be 8 age less than
0: true obey 300
3: yes 159 we say about comments now so when you go there you see it ebi obi kra say we your own is better oh me I take 150 cedis transportation and wage 750 no kra lady eji ya hwe o rent water bill obetri light bill transportation na de be ko school mu no ebi kra o mo ye fortunate me ye no aduane wo school mu e ti bi ma teacher food ni nemu o mo aye nya aduane ntima o mo no so e obedidi enti wo say o mo aye magicians
0: yes.
3: You see and o mo live this life
0: that's right
3: and it's very serious which ma can say aban ma nani nko private schools no
0: good
3: you see e wo mo so obi pay profit my fan is to say private transport say your mom mo kwan say o mo nya de o mo ape they agree with the transport ministry
0: yeah
3: ye pese ye gwe into say binum of earth here transport unions no aba be kasa
0: good
3: and that should be the same way now we have private school council and all those things it means that they are organized so they must be regulated say offer will be adwuma you can't pay the person below the minimum wage and a public schools no so no aban de a wo ye no on share salary now so be review we review ni ye now the amount and we will have a quality education in this country adena na can assistant director e de na na can say o share o mo gross no teacher ni bi me consult no
0: okay
3: o the amount say assistant director no
0: one gross no
3: director one
0: okay
3: gross no e 7000 roughly 7000 that is what is written
0: okay.
3: Assistant director 2 Eddie no see roughly 6,500. Eddie fan see ya titin the taxi
0: yeah. Titi and I be 4,000.
3: Fan sa bibi sa ni adin in the senate ni. Ebi no mo aye personal commitment. But you see, is this enough? Looking at the number of years now would be do this at level. Looking at the number of certification that you be here. And then when you say you have to get certain certificates before you qualify to be promoted to other levels.
0: Yes, yes, yes.
3: And you know, school now be kone yesika. And you see, if you want teachers to be upgraded, now we be quality teachers for this country. The country too needs to invest. Investing in what? The remuneration.
0: Yeah.
3: I see it to me.
0: Sure.
3: Now it to me.
0: Surely.
3: Kwabena, niya me kane say, His Excellency has promised. January 5th. 2026 so we be review particularly the salaries of all public servants na or share teachers or emphasize on the teachers he should do that for them say be your musu be nyan ni gya chira there
0: right eti so we are chere ni ya oba wa wono no say dey okwo chira there na na o fa mu no we be pese oba no so be ka say wonzo a teacher obe chere ni ya na from now in come on say we chere ni ya how are you faring within that teaching profession framing in income more 0322083581584 and 0322083581582583584 framing in income more if you're a teacher now obakas obe chechenia how would you feel obe man go ahead no obe pese obe koso now no so be chechenia and as simple we chechenia how are you faring ewo eye adwuma no mu motivation no say na ac8 obetimi afrena yedin komo na also so ode atudwa e de amaye 0322083581582583584 you can also give us a call hello okay
4: hello nana makye
0: yejo
4: nana makye from hamza
0: oye cheche ni ana se oba oba sem na beka hello hamza
4: Hello.
0: Yeah, hello.
4: Good morning.
0: Good morning.
4: Okay, from Mr. Spencer.
0: Okay, say it to you.
4: For the first time, he a man went to allowance. He a talker a man. He tried the light bill. He tried the water bill. He even put in allowance. Meanwhile, I decided to jump in bank and won't try light bill, won't try water bill. Teacher near one over the charge of the BRC. Over time, by a better idea and one of the time in Paris.
0: Hello.
5: Hello, good morning.
0: Good morning, mommy.
5: Patrick, your son is here. I'm a professor for Kerry.
0: I fear it you.
5: If I chance no more can nine, okay. Me good training colleagues. I buy and share both of my allowance. 7 months ago, 8 months, allowance and buy. The training need a memorial beer. Me advise someone uncle because the woman I know, my uncle chill be bad day. No, I be minister. Now, my uncle, I be mo. Now, my home battery. Now, so call by on Saturday. No more cry day. And my advice, me, I know, if you miss me, I cry. No cry best. Because you see, I chill. No, mama, not funny. I chill, not funny. Papa, because my uncle, he chill. I call him. I call him. I chill. Yeah, yeah. And I can't any primary education. Akwano ni macho so che na chira mani huna dia no konenim ohuna dia na yiniko government private school yiniko private school na wuti che na wuti na dia so nkwara be why you waste ejuma waste na why no ade che ya bread nso ye na pen nso nso anye ye ke kan ho se ye ko strike nso ye say it's a proper strike ko because of say ye bread. Yeah, papa.
0: Great. Yeah, that's a pa penny footy. Hello.
4: Papa.
0: Yes. Good day, teacher.
4: Aroma, you can catch ya. Yeah. Now, me.
0: But you tell a teacher phone kwani e fa obun ti me pa so we teacher ni a obetim afre and also we education worker obetim afre. Hello.
4: Hello.
0: Yes sir.
4: Me watch e.
0: Me jo super.
4: Oni a obebe teacher ti. Afre so.
0: O ye teacher ni.
4: Oh,
0: Debbie, me patcho, me pe a church for.
4: Hello. Ulia, come on, Churchum.
0: Eja.
6: Hello. Yes, sir. Good morning.
0: Good morning, Papa.
6: That's from Ebenezer.
0: Okay, Ebenezer, ETO, free.
6: It's free, be quiet.
0: ETO, Ebenezer.
6: That's a teacher for tomorrow, Canada, and a pet. You see, teachers are ready to speak out. The answer now yet now home, my papa no more the youth of today, no, young pay my sample in funny fast answer in the end. In citizen, ya, I did ya, ye be young my teachers in your home, you know, and then I ye be.
0: Okay.
6: The government, no, that's what I said, or pretend it's a wood, ya, ya, you also pretend to teach. And it's almost perfect quality, no? The Nyanwe education service now, the welfare of the teacher matters. There are other teachers in more remote areas. Why do you transfer a crowd back room? No? So how are all more district directors, no? It's treat too warm. I'm telling you, it's very horrible. into the teaching professional as a stance is not lucrative. Or beyond persuading in the room. Because my back place, you know, it's not the HM, catching the jive. Why are you teaching? And yes, I didn't. Because that was what I did. With me, Sandy, and I booked out some of a mother. You ended up to be in the classroom. It's never coming in, Sandy, one now.
0: Oh,
6: yes. We are ready to speak. It's the NJ Carbonity social media, where you're an idiot. Or power in form. Now, we'll be. Yabro.
0: Kafra.
6: In a sense, no karma will be swabby.
0: Okay, but I say, yes. Also, Odia NSA. Hello.
7: Hello.
0: Hello.
7: Salaam alaikum.
0: Wa alaikum salam.
7: Yani asun jen kamo.
0: En kamo so.
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7: Hello.
0: Wey teacher niya, onka se omu mi omeni, onka se ye miye ni, tu winye teacher di.
7: Eja, unye hapa bram pechu.
0: Eja.
8: Hello.
0: Yes.
8: Good morning.
0: Good morning.
8: But I'm a bride. I'm from Kalimita. You are right now.
0: Okay, you too, bride.
8: It's a thing. Hello. Me say, I could have a machine at here. But if I met 8 years ago, and we're still there, but you see me do it, you last year, I'm going to say, hey, tell us what's here. I'm going to say, I'm going to say, I'm going to say, I'm going to say, I'm going to say,
0: Okay, yes, yeah, that's it. So, so Frey, also the NSA say hello.
9: Hello, I'm Madam Abu Bakar. Me yoku ye ni.
0: Unye teacher ni.
9: Hello.
0: Teacher fo nkwa na me se wo mu fro. Teacher fo na se wo na ye adwuma wo education. Yeah, hello.
10: Hello.
0: Yeah, hello.
10: Because
0: I'm a retired teacher. Ah. You're a
10: retired teacher. Okay.
0: Okay. Wow. Okay. Miss Medasipi, hello.
11: Hello.
0: Yeah, hello.
11: Hello, good morning.
0: Good morning, mommy.
11: Achana, I want to say.
0: Yeah, dumni ntimi hu ye pa rade.
11: And the rade asse. E ba chwe fe me question asamo amensa.
0: Mhm.
11: Me ka se fi be kwai. Me cha de o be kwai MA experimenter. Me ye assistant director one rank no.
0: Mhm.
11: Na papa. Se bi amo kan. And near my coy, and to me, my vow, tell me my four now. Crook, when you are managed teacher, come in my next nephew in my time manage. If you say, hey, yeah, maybe I may pay so, you're the copper this year. Ube sit down this year, Ube high down this year, Ube show my school this year. And so, my police, oh, my church, oh, my dear, shall be you, my Drew. My caller, me want training. Me call you observation. Me train a day of class 3, and then oh, inspector of police. Question me a oji. Oh, kakra na me ra. Oh, yes. So mumu can be my. Na asemu ye anuodi. Na say empower me. Who teach me? I send a back to training college. Na no way a mobile.
0: Oh, yeah, sister.
11: And then, I mean, I had the better CRS, a BMM, a court training college, and no career. Say a bad foul, what she did, just a who could see his car. Let it a dinner, you know, as a swan is saying. And then, on my airport appointment, second, on my degree, second batch, on my TTC, and on my chink of whisker, and do move room. Nearly about 3 years or TCA. Appointed by when you say yes, you can see a man. Who can be much a chair for the Becca Crano? And yes, I did tell me and show public a you, yet Shepa. Now, if one also can be school and room, young and your two books man call and be quiet crew, your two books man call and your two uniform man call a yard chair for no call and baby school or moon books or moon uniform. You will be doing me and make us say, Michelle Colani be brave school. So, by education, maybe some Madame first year. I was a mentor on the catch. Yes, Shem Colani, papa. And so, yeah, Munka be mine.
0: Gafra. Assistant director, one, Mebois. Oh, Gafra. All right, hello.
12: Hello.
0: Yes, sir.
12: Yeah. Yes, sir, Madame Gloria.
0: Hey, Madame Gloria, Gafra.
12: Me pacho, me wo the choir. St. Joseph Secondary.
0: Okay.
12: Me line me ma me wo mommy and son. Me and me mama wo. Ina me line omo. Ina me so omo say that omo via. Omo via square di juma no omo peso omo ye. Na penini se obeye nurse. Ina second one so obeye juma o bank. A third one is telling me my back. No, sir. In the immediate kitchen, one a second one is beside say, hey, in the that's your better keep quiet at check. In fact, I'm around for kitchen, pan, I'm a bike, catch and say, Mama, they be out for class, I'll keep quiet. It's in fact, kitchen, you my dear, hey, yeah. Because Mr. My promotion is more than 10 years. Media university. My year promotion is 10 years. After now, maybe I'm a Danana, the principal too. After now, we could not try examples. I'm in perfect. It's in the need to say, if I can do my I follow me because I'm a good school and I'm used to.
0: Oh,
12: be a man, you have masters, Mikita masters, protection and hospitality. My story, a very promotion is 10 years. We have a masters, 2016. After now, with the principal school, it's in fact, we go to us. We have to meet so a day, do my back, a day.
0: Now, my teacher, my unions, no.
12: Kafra,
0: mommy,
12: my top promotion is 10 years to me. After now, the principal to Punana made us with that. I didn't see the banister.
0: Kafra,
12: Muyunio
0: leaders, no, Omon Kabi Mamo.
12: I dare most of them did that class, Muna Mabetica. Let you look at West Top. Now, you have a small bolo in the panel. Let you look at West Top. We have my small bolo in the panel. It's in fact, look, I asked for my head. Now, your bread was in just a secondary school technical. I was very quiet. And then I'm away, sir.
0: Right, me that's very emotional. But, Bende, hello.
13: Hello, hello, Nia.
0: Bema.
13: Your friend is teaching, I'm going to be quiet.
0: It's you.
13: Now, I'm not telling.
0: Hello.
14: Good morning.
0: I'm going to make you. You're saying?
14: Oh, Mr. Ofori.
0: Mr. Ofori?
14: You're more Canadian. Teacher for one bread too much. Because at the two of me teachers, phenomenal. A sad drink. My sister, no, sad, yes, I am a manager and you're pushing the corner outside. And so, call within 2 years, you know. And no more, what shall I say, or you know, nodding. Until teacher, you know, the more politician, yes, somebody, you know, Montiana came. Politician said that you man or Moody Mayang. teacher ni no beti tia kola na kola na benya fapem ama o man no mo take care of them tell so teacher ni be ko pension no ni hwe o be dressa na be bi ko on ma ko on ma enwuram na school da se se no mo se na wo tata o mo a whole lot I don't feel no. I can't drink too much. It is a banishment or your home. Then I'm a private school, so I take care advantage.
0: That's right.
14: And they are for far and no more. That's
0: right. That's right. Medasipa. Also, what they are saying, hello.
15: Hello.
0: Yes, sir.
15: Good morning.
0: Good morning.
15: Efremia.
0: Efrause.
15: It's Alex.
0: Alex, okay.
15: If I can minimum be better. My senior brother is teaching me. And I am about 28 teaching me. Yes, you see, I am about a baba, but I go for a year, really bad. But my wife, you know, as I said, or done in the course. No, yeah, if you so. If you say, me, you are paying me, you are a brabo, I was a pension. And I am a banner, whom you see, and it's only I was a struggle for, and you clearly, but you got for. Yen so ye na.
0: I am no me. Okay. Mr. Atchere Fono and I yeah say Omon Fre. I just allowed this, but then Mr. Emma Techer Fono and Fre. Yes, hello.
16: Hello.
0: Yes, sir. When you're Techer and Pacho Menfre. Hello.
16: Okay.
0: Okay.
17: Hello.
0: Yeah, hello.
17: Good morning.
0: Good morning, mommy.
17: But that's what means to me, if you say.
0: Okay.
17: I'm not, no, I'm a parent. Now, if I talk, so you're just sending a missing treaty, you know.
0: Mm-hmm.
17: In fact, I have sometimes, I'm here, you have a crowd with the money. She said to tell me, you better tell me, sometimes you call health workshopper. Not that we can any of the camera.

0: Hello.
1: Hello.
0: Yes, sir.
1: Good morning.
0: Good morning.
1: Yeah, me de Emmanuel.
0: Mm-hmm. Emmanuel Frefrin.
1: Yes.
0: Okay.
1: In fact,
0: we are teacher.
1: I'm a person with this. I'm a teacher.
0: Okay, it's you.
1: To the be a teacher, and also, yana yeta hobi. The third thing that passes, after most of teachers, you know, young course school, I need certificate, and I had the course idea. It should be back.
2: It is a command, sir. The old child, yeah, maybe be how. Now the washing could to a band, not banal at the kennel. Now would tell me, sir, Uncle Chad, yeah, until Saban Bill or said, yeah, my wife. And this is a bit where I am an A. I told you, I say now, oh, the incredible, incredible, or maybe bay. It's with yet. I determined to take a teacher's name to send me, dear, Ukrainian. And Caban, that's of Papa. That's one of Casalina. It's no media. Miss Eminake, who moved the boom here, send them most more boy in me. That woman knows to make my teacher.
0: Made us a right, yeah, that's a so fray, it has it. Hello, what's all the NSA?
3: Hello.
0: Hello, good morning.
3: Good morning.
0: Yes.
3: Bibi, Timmy,
0: where church any dear?
3: Bajami, church any.
0: You too, pa.
3: Last 2 years, me post me. I'm coach. In fact, I'm here in me. Share school fees. I'm prepared to pay. I'm coach. Team star position. I'm not failing. Treatment. I'm here in me. Especially your salary. Now, yes, sir. President John Dramani. On channel, he did give for extra for your salary. Intimate our formum. The day me worried. Scarfy the bell, I require.
0: I had ding.
3: Until you move around with my
0: head. All right.
3: Ne aya.
0: Mate, also so, bit me, I call dear. Hello. Okay. Yes. Hello. Robert, we are checking me. Oh, you pay church for Nancasa Mono Amfre. Amfre, Ninkomo. Debbie. Robert Mono Amfre. Yeah, hello. 0322 0 8 3 5 8 1 8 3 5 8 2 8 3 5 8 3 8 3 5 8 4. Yes. Oye Chechenia ena obetimi afre o right oye Chechenia na obetimi afre eno nti yemfa okay right yeah fancy ha ho okay hello
4: good morning
0: good morning
4: if I show me some edition
0: ha o free
4: this first free trade
0: okay you too
4: if I show. Yeah, brepa, especially who your banana wa. Me see if they fall back to muwa. I just hope the baby the banana cross.
0: Hey.
4: Who try me the cap the baby the banana kuja? She any idea?
0: Mhm.
4: Me back it wa. You need to remind me about school. You see, when you fall back, we air the shade too. Master, the banana cross baby. Now me the banana kuja canteen. I go eat soon. So by any day, who need your version of you? And just order the basket.
0: Maternity leave 1 year.
4: Maternity leave 3 months. Hmm. Yeah, 3 months. And I mean, you will be also. I'm the legend of you.
0: Okay.
4: Yes, I'm the basket. But ready. It's Nico workshop in New Zealand. It broke by a mile. Why would you come at better transportation?

0: And Granny says book. Then you may call it give a kind. One other two books are more. One other two uniforms are more. I buy for books to be on the books. They were on the air. And one year that's it. Yebeku Pula. Yebe Cockodillo. Yebe Sibia, I did your projection. Yes, sir, Munke be my near prayer. Yet, bro, or we can tell that the teacher of who was Kama.
1: Okay. 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
2: any experience, yeah.
1: Great. Kofi, now you say, what is saying, Asumbia Bahakra?
2: Let me ask the political Adam Roma, Asumbia Abakakra, as if you know to say, I'm out for Omomugani to Munamuno. The move is Amo Eba Asat and Nano, now community, and to me, Emba, the normal state. So the activities, because we are containers, we store stuff, we be able to stop them. It's as we say, if we have a attack, we will be able to and then on Sunday, when they know who we are, and they back, I'm going to police for free, I'm going to buy enough, Central Regional Police Command, so they men are buying. I know Emma, so I'm going to know Abra Sitakra.
1: Kofi, ete se asase ho ento kwa bi ena ekofa we bae. 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
2: 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Onaba alaga na fene maake. Esi, police station wa en Winneba North. District Police Command. And the Winneba North District Police Command, no. I know, I know much as a Shomo Bufono. It's the Ama Omo Enya access to Omo Asaso. Now, which is not as a Yomodia. And the other way, Yomodiano. And the new Oma Bajoma Sasu. Now, the Akopasa who is in Abanse, prior to the election 2022 election, they have come in class, and for say, Mbose, or with the Winneba for. Alleged no more your massacre. And the Oba, Obeya, Obejoman Sassina, Edia Mom. Obejoman Sassina, Edia Mom. And the Eno, and now much as I said, I'm now kind, and I said, Rent in the Kutupa. And the Nan answer, and a young person was almost a demonstration. Now, demonstration no more, and I would do new in the Banu at Tuono. And Sika and Kutamono almost after the only first day and go for containers, each trunk of shops. And a glass door above boom one, a glass of a prada da da da da. So a container, and if you can't work container, and you know, I don't want to be blue. new Afutu Honomono, maybe a police station on him. Afutu North, or one Afutu North District Police Command, Police Headquarters, or one Afutu North District Police Headquarters. And John Bedruano, and on Bura Police Station, and Johanna Takatakano, Eba, and the Aya Takatakano, and our police for Ozodu Police Station via post, a metal post, and two added our flag, and she's on the Ghana flag. I'm not going to be a boo boo from. And after glass, I will pie glass, and then do on glasses, and I'm going to put money in there. And between police phone and I'm lantern. And I go back, and I would say, a station officer, I know, Plano, and the kind of challenge that the kind only challenge that in Jacon, but we are on Sunday. I'm an internal essence. And the amount of reinforcement, the reinforcement to buy. No, just almost station officer, a challenge. I want to say, no, out here, and a better than free for all fights. And the almost as an emergency, we could take the two our neighbor. And to we told that we are to that was a do a beer penny. You call back, and the a manipa dona and a pre prayer, and ipa 23, and now just in total, no prayer by moon 19. At the end, and not just a wood in the more day, Bana Mutrans, a wheel, and the Mutran a frim, and a moon 19, so a hospital. At the end of the day, and a regional police commander, and a central regional minister buyer, the coffee, and the asset, and the minimum to me, you moon Baba Kuaku 12. I'm a yak and the Mutas of the hospital, and the inside area very critical. Is there when you form at the police for STC 1-6 checkpoint? I was a woman who na omone a footbone new video before calling that the way Obia and go take revenge. And she said, yeah, and I'm saying an animal will go and so a press conference. And she said, I give you an by and close down to our police station. As on the police station, one a threat at the moment and a intimidation. Police will not be intimidated because of the air footing of Untino, omone to me access to our land. And you know, they are calling the end to start police station. But some but me saying to the Dutchman Carrier and they said, there, and when you for some domination from it, as I said, I try bar and when you for and finny, yes, I be happy. And now, what do you mean, call some woman clones who are own first Unibar Johnson? And now, among more new Unibar, soon to mean cost road our own for woman clones. I don't want to win some more winnibar. I won't, but because three winnibar chances, I got a better one groom, you know. And sign up a new winnibar. Thousand, of course, you're doing to open new winnibar, go one groom to a thousand. And she said, I fear you, nothing but involved for money to come up. Who wants a behind your banner? Oba winnibar chances, cry my toy, dear winnibar chances, a moment, you are the other to be answered to go one groom. And I fear you are not a very different case.
1: ASMP na mpenifu a omo point fingers at them no minim se bia what se bia police for invite bia na bia je sa
2: me no say the police for invite will be Daniel incident is a plus na ba e foot north police station na nyame boa is and no be do no na e foot north men dem be so omo police station bo fun omo we plus no we will add them on to akofali tuaba we will add them on to akofali to kan. Ah, just a regional police commander named Bernard Honomutimi D. A. Plus, a stretch car, and Omudini Dania, Kaibia, Kavanemino Kasankeka, as a buffalo.
1: And Tinipami and Sunday Free Munua, they say, ye be a mekaho, and Tissa, a year will be a free maka mebua.
2: David, Yansana, a free muna, so now they'll be a mekaho.
1: Oh, okay, okay. Well, Kofi, you better see na okay, yes, so the gone. Omo ma free mono. Kofi, ube ti me a train me hu ye he ba ko a brand here, young guy ba ko ka ho. But why in a ka omo ho a o ka ho a omo e free mu ye mi nsa no.
2: We no ka say the omo ni prison my identity. Ba ba ko pe. Ano oye popular for na be ko MC. I'm saying MCM to only a year, I don't know. I don't know ever. Pomadi. Now, it's like I say, on the council, only A plus. A plus, I don't know. A plus, I don't know. A omo eye no be the campaign managers onu ka omo ma film enti abeku no ana obi a wa kan dia abna boys or mom identity
1: okay
2: ana enje nye hu ba bi on vision free go mu agba from
1: from
2: free go mu apo ma vision free answer for ba bi on free dia nye but abeku no dia o free go mu apo ma
1: Kofi Ajayi, better say papa, no pay, say only and you train come more. Kofi Ajayi in Central Nina Motis or the reporter, but bra Facebook, never hear a brand here, Bakua, but fra a very young guy, yeah, we're free, but Facebook, never hear.
3: I go.
4: I am part of you.
1: Na wa free mu young guy ya pija ne deche edne etuka mu a edne kra na asifimpa yes very sad very sad akokwa
5: yeah akokwa mran betchu
1: rohosem bi ka nkonya ne alavanyo ansa asisem bi
5: dia tu yeah and this one you see we are not talking that much about it but if you look at what is happening in the northern region any the ekoso ewo I mean this central region Gomua and then the new Winneba thing I mean it's a bit nothing different it's about lands any omo jurisdiction yeah but the problem is that how can someone tell me who has over 300 youth ever fight a two
1: kind of ma
5: from the Gomua area and move say omo ko akopamun krofo a omo te omo boundary mu omo susu say according to you say the problem is administrative boundary and traditional boundaries no and them a problem you
1: sure
5: because na nanomo himfo e was said omo si twa omo nsase no fa
1: to
5: bo say krobi wo kra yes your district we mu and so na na hinie no every crew for us eba meaning say what the matter
1: yes
5: it omo de no according to some of the reports are here picking up. Actually, said the new Winneba ye futu phone. In fact, a ancestral lancer, nanka ye gumwa phone, they omo dia fritite. An ancestral lancer, ye diama e futu, a new Winneba, no say, eso omo tenaso. It is something that is from ancient days agreed. But administrative demarcation, no, omo ye se bia a buying a chuchai, a cinema church, a landmark in the way, no. And akoma. Eye new Winnie Bans are son of a B. I
1: could dim
5: Abedi Gumua Mukakra.
1: Yeah.
5: A dear plus HS Wako Lands Commission acquire verification. No quire no who say, and Sassini be awa. A wogumuaf would the enemy in terms of administrative demarcation.
1: Sure.
5: Chichimu a mine ashes. But a new Winnie Baf for a foot to for the Susu say, Aya sa said dada.
1: Yeah.
5: Free to tell ya dear. It's your mama crying, mama claim.
1: Yeah,
5: that's the whole issue. And so, now, how would Gomua phone, A plus and Crawford, will just carry about 300 youth? Remember, first kind here to say, even if administratively, Marco Lands Commission, near Chemo says, I want your Modia Cranoa, why would you go and attack?
1: Take the rather law into your hands,
5: take the law into your own hands, rather than say, Oberfa and Mraquanso. Say we are order court to say they not court to order and ask one bed, but you went there just to drive them.
1: Yeah.
5: Say omu free assassin. Just saying. Oh, I think that sadie we know omu say shasi ache for so many years. And did ya see? But I'm highly disappointed. Ewo A plus. You see, as an MP, enye bibia enye kase bia na obi tumiaka.
1: Okay.
5: As a leader. And my who A plus ne afenyo marking that I was afenyo ya fit a foot area and A plus is so you go more and it's more or less like A plus area against afenyo marking area and when you listen to A plus ewo media so and then someone work including threats say police station no kromba kwa ko pull in the down so mbe kwa ko because abedi you see you don't do that and say you say who access to the president and who cried who access to the president now you know say you have access to the president and why didn't you call the president
1: and
5: but you just went there senior prosifoni yin anke wwa. You see, we are brand here, dear, but you see, we now you are a member of parliament, an honorable member of parliament. So let me tell A plus. Now when ye those youth, young guys, and then Montini BMO, you have been voted for as an MP, an honorable member of parliament.
1: Mm.
5: And so sa unkro for ye bibia as a legislator, wunimumra. You know the laws of this country.
1: Yeah.
5: You don't let the youth take the law into their own hands. Say, you were gangs be a better area. And omo tata momon crofo egu muafo ninti omo na mo ko attack omo so mu free mu asase so
1: it's wrong.
5: You don't do that. If you have those guns, na se wo so atra koma IGP watra koma interior minister mu takam ne adi nyina wu so wu so a you said you have access to the president.
1: Yes.
5: And they are appointees of the president, so omo kura na enye hu bibia. Why don't you go to the president of the republic and make that complaint? Say maka kire IGP, maka kire interior minister, mintiri.
1: Yeah.
5: But you rather the echo switch, let's say A+. You supported the youth. Una we say youth no kutupa. Emo mukoye sadie. Which is wrong as a member of parliament.
1: Now, because
5: the whole country say una we suma almost omukoye mu claim mu lands.
1: It's not right. Very bad.
5: So
1: very
5: we are
1: bad.
5: Asking A plus say, as same way yem fa kitikiti na solve.
1: Okay.
5: And obrebre na ma ba ato.
1: Yes,
5: in one region. Yempese Central Region.
1: Debi. Yes, and I pay His Royal Majesty and now 2482. The second here nim say be free United States of America because that could you know and ne entourage na be drew Prempe the second airport Kumasi and pay and tia yenya say by 10 na was say omo yehwe omo nim say omo aba be drew and unti yana na yemao I can say nantepa na yen so aye be pese se ye be ko akọ mana kwaba no e be comport ye ho na ye ko shia no fe kama na immigration ho in sembi koso has my entity we yan sana entity we see kakra entity we
4: all the 7 days phones they all give you phones. When you carry all those 7 phones and you arrive, it will amount to what? Commercial. Because you as an individual, you are entitled to one. So we implore that when you are coming home, you do not collect people's things. If you collect them and they are beyond two, one individual, you can only carry two. One for yourself and maybe one for your wife. But beyond that, it amounts to commercial because all these phones are expensive. You look at iPhone, Samsung, the latest one, they are very expensive. And that is where we can get our revenue.
1: Enti immigration phone e kanu se u tu kwa enti mi pacho mo amu ba mu from US ba no pay u phone no se e trea as a commercial u betu aka they expect say ba ko pay na u be use enti wa kwaje jaman phone ye ma misere u ba u betu aho ka enti ye nhye nso na akoko na pese birthday me boa ana
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1: okay
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1: okay abostik
6: ebe ma ye details ni later but yen hwe se areas a
1: okay
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1: that's right
6: aha to bu free ho no mu a na wo mu afa mu abe pie otumfu runabout ai wo kejitia
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1: that's right
6: aha na wono mu abe pie ho na from there no wono mo be free otumfu runabout wono mu sa na omu atwa so akofa Hello FM ni mu ho na omo pimu Prudential Bank
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6: I was a Prudential Bank na wo edumo no
1: that's right
6: na omo afrosro ho akofa mu e wo KMA ho aha first central prisons wono ma ko PM KMA
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7: wafana jozo
1: abosik na airport to say and an anya bedru and I say it is saying
7: Papa the Dashi and so change here Legina Pemper the first international airport. Now Legina a fire in the SS is for your majesty, which you call a say it's a review. Which had natural PMO US and which you did must only be a preferred for a chairman in Namibia, a considerate a cost to our Maryland economy. Now a name and a change as an ana, a PMO as an chief man came here. Na in terms of the PM will prepare the first international airport. I'm going to go to the airport. I'm going to go to the airport. I'm going to go to the airport. I'm going to go to the airport. I'm going to go to the airport. I'm going to go to the airport. I'm going to go to the airport. I'm going to go to the airport. I'm going to go to the airport. I'm going to go to the
1: airport.
7: I'm going to go to the airport. I'm going to I'm going to go to the house.
1: A happy birthday to Akosua Lydia Adomako. I say Eradin Shrano Papa Papa Papa Papa Papa. Akosua Lydia Adomako ne ya woda Eradin Shra away free eye Kwame yo in Shra FM. Ho neba. I'll see na na say why. Anyway, inti way free Kwame ho ena eba. Ti Akosua Lydia, happy birthday to you. I hope I'll be
6: right. Right, mamim yes. Mamim wish say
1: Kwame I'll see.
6: Yes, birthday strong queen. One of the fantastic guys one more NDC mu. And in fact, who can omo moye asset for the NDC? Na utie omo a enim communication strategies woni adia omo di puli for the NDC. You not leave this man out. And about English fluent, tree bibia obeye.
1: That's right.
6: Eye Abbas Nuruddin, Esquire, lawyer Abbas Nuruddin.
1: Good.
6: And they are the birthday. Yes, and many members of National Communications Officer Sokra or Peso Basis, yes, Abidjan Fiamai. And he's a very fantastic guy.
1: That's right.
6: I believe so. He has said for the NDC. Happy birthday. Special one indeed to you, Abbas Nuruddin Esquire. Okroponko Swensha, now man, Quatinia Hondi Wum.
1: Great.
6: Nabibia, Enkui, and Famau.
1: Great. Sounds so na a hotel a birthday. Hotel of Aziki fame. Hotel a happy birthday. Hotel of Aziki fame. Every Nana, Reverend Nana, would jump Boa Maho, your old bossy, and all day, but to tell you, and they would die. Okay, now my main car was APSA, a credit card in Tine, Sir Unisika, which me to be episode to be a sunset, a idea, Ubura APSA branch, be a more credit card, no, Oko Jibia, maybe a bear, come, Sansuna Kuja Farmer, so Eddie, a Kuja Proco, the Diaba, would see, and I say, minimum prunes, you Kujak Proco, Debo, Sansuna Kuja toothpaste, would you choose? 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
6: Yeah, KNUST Business School, Fresh, says you see, no, professor, yeah, MSc, master's program, MSc program in terms of business. One more 1 year, dear, or why we no cry no a weekend. It's the Ubet Mia, where you must store now, oh, yeah, be ako ye, or more MBA and so on. I know you 2 years, master's now make an MSc, no, yeah, 1 year, and a MBA, no, a 2 years, and you know, weekend, sir, flexible, parent, but body, not found who shame, nabi bia, and you're fine. For a number, is see, I was 0209 150 721 0209 150 721. I have one community bank SMNK was a current account, a savings account, fixed deposit, and the account in a pump to susu salary workers loan, premier instant loan, commercial loans, agri loans. 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Your showrooms and a so now ube huye ewo Kumasi City Mall, Kumasi Edum, Kumasi Post Office, Kumasi Tafu, Kumasi Tano. So yo miami ahudu p across the country for 0302 550 0000 0302 550 0000.
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1: That's right. Kel Chaco Pace didn't love FM high school debates, no. And you ask him ketwa gidi. And you makua aso ya sian kodai this jumedi SHS Kel Chaco toothpaste did the shito homemade taste. So to ask community bank banker, I would want to boa or sort of wa offering young kwa koto con castro the biara da bit my from 0504-842-957. 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
6: 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Now I'm from Mombejo Super Alaska Star Enterprise. I see the creation who know me now would be about marble sheet, blind curtains, aroma diffusers, best spread, inflatable sofa chairs, ring light, best islands, sofa covers, need the creative watches, in PE foams, artificial grasses, in your IBO. Unsee I the creation. Na efepa bisa boga Alaska on the aba no money nyina free na kache edum on the Prudential Plaza din hwani mo first floor Mrs. Anoche Plaza and cry to the MTTD office ni mo Eco Bank 0256330075 0256330075. But unim say ene eye debate no high school debate no 2026 and then your finals.
1: Oh, great.
6: Yeah, and then your finals. Now, near Tieni, Jeff, Miss Rohena, Fatus, my
1: entire
6: Facebook, and also appreciate it. Media Sunday was here. Near Tieni finals, no, or say a Duchum SHS. Or say a Duchum SHS. Aha. On Mushia, KNUST SHS.
1: Okay.
6: For the final.
1: Okay.
6: Now, only topic near interesting.
1: Mm.
6: Very, very interesting. Or say, Ghana's biggest problem is not bad leaders,
1: okay,
6: but bad citizens.
1: Hey.
6: Now, Educhum SHS go for this topic.
1: That's right.
6: And KNUST SHS go against. Now, very interesting.
1: Very, very
6: don't
1: interesting.
6: Miss it. Very don't miss it. Finals. No, any SM Ketraka. I'm with me actually. Love FM.
1: Good.
6: On Facebook. Now, Facebook. On YouTube.
1: Good.
6: All the social media handles. Ni nina, no.
1: Good.
6: Yeah, but sure. So, this is the finals. Baso.
1: Okay. Me didn't know. I'm going to play to me. Dog. I'm going to do him. Nano Pains. So, I hope I'm going to go to Dawson. I'm going to team. Ni nina, headed by Jimmy Agla, the Godfather, Okuku Seku, Asanka Boyoyo, this guy called Brantier, Jeff Fabwaje, Kwame Olsina, anyone I can, what a yeah, Mansanchi Aminka, what a Adrian Pahin Susunka, a radio admiral, Chanasu, a best and Babes Mo, a radio chain, Richard on any team, a power sports air twice, so one team in camp, a radio jow.
8: 7 years or 45 years, style has not taken us anywhere. That's the truth. People hate it when I speak like this. Okay, but style has not brought us the AFCON. We've not won it. Well, we played against Croatia, even though we lost, there were moments in this game that Croatia could not even come out of the box, out of the attack of the pitch. Ghana pinned them. That was Ghana being in control of that game in that period. Okay, so I'm saying this to for us to look at a certain picture. The man took over the team barely 2 months to the World Cup. Had to scout 24 hours a day.
9: I'm going to go to the football. The defensive structure no, fit here the national team no, because the set of players are Ghana you produce you no, and yeah the bit we are fitting in to the defensive structure no. I was saying in your coach I would be a balanced team.
10: I think that target in sports, nothing is guaranteed. You can set a target and factors could scoop at the target. We have a coach who has come in there is not just a job, there's a mission to succeed with us. At this point, we are focused on putting all the possible things. You can set a target, and when to me and Mua, it will be a challenge.
11: A disappointment for disgrace. You know what I'm saying? Se kumase hwe ene etende obi apon dwuma bere bo no hwe ni pra bere ye yes what ya one go hwe ya oya ye u wi asade abeche se pitch what is pitch
12: ya cap la dreta para Xavi asistencia de Xavi més cap la dreta para Messi immens Messi encara Messi
13: silences so the critics. The first goal of the 2013 African Cup of Nations, wearing the captain's armband. Oh, loves to have a little go.

0: Fasano here into the penalty. Goal from Balotelli! Mario Balotelli was there, the ball was lifted in from Fasano, and Balotelli buries it from close in. Neuer nowhere.
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2: 935 insurance 4.4 FM mamun nyina che ya sabatena se dia gode mu nsam Abraham kopem se dumye nu ababoni abakoko fadom kase no ede Abraham afisam ani amane nsam nina anu ya bwabu anuwa edibremu awu 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YouTube page you know that is Insure TV unsubscribe ya what that means is that anytime biano ya tenasi ya wese nki ya tenasi and carbon message our phone is Insure Passports and your life. Into no one say about both video no sonafi on so it me are part of the show. Into we are now for what our message, you know, our horn garbage from the other common in it. Your bar message is some of the other in the Benya Bre. Na ya can kind of old media no so and so it me at the Amamo and so no full house metro Bianca and what to so bra at the agreement seminal at the Abramo. 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Now a money reason tintia of fuse Arsenal. Entimi Angelique and so no. At your Fred Munkomo. At the Abramo Awa Jumadino Esso. 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And could be kidnappono. Yes, a kaki tikiti. Anka Amo kidnapper Kilan Mbappe. Na at a story in a day by reason tia. A kaki to Abbey Nanka branted Amo kidnappono. And also Yed Munkomo. Adi Abramo awo jumede no suna ya befie abedi fie nkomo no atimi adi amamene ya wo topic mi enu a ya be discuss e wo fie David Kain the Black Stars of Ghana said the enem no enche na AFCON 2027 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Stress and a SRBA to maybe master say on a ability Black Stars now or the abo qualifiers and all copium sabbats means on your qualification a couple of corner and so a be open in a reappointment to know who is saying obey me at the message in a banya king kind at the amount Sanso and a national sports authority border His Excellency John Dramani Mahama and Raya was it with immediate effect. We deserve it. We good board, you know. Omuntimi and so any jumedim and fa emma aye the National Sports Authority. And it's your cover now after 9 months apart. Yes, we in our office, you know. DNT and His Excellency John Dramani Mahama was a board in Woguno. And it's your cover now. Abachira Jane at me at the Afan Way any SMP account on a Thursday edition of Insurance Guitar Pass was at T4. Yabwabwa and Seminano na yede Abram Nemum Jise Gabi Chuam Gabi the formula Edi Kain Eshe Jumedina se Edi Fi Amaniansana Ovia Abita Fatina se Na Yeruran Seminu Etimi Edi Amam Richardini Good morning Yeko Amanini
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4: 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The Battle of Brilliant Ideas is back. And Rantawan and Mabawa Wabini Yefra Santemamu, Senior High School Ahudwa Mubesia, Abobo Semwa Puarisa, Adia Chinye Mudo, Adia Jabaso Bodia, and Kodabe Kamutra Boma Junesamwa Kasaku Kodroso. 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
12: And Eddie, you know, dear Mamma, no. 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

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I have prime sports. I have foreign tidbit and choir. 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

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pato eye back and you will be na engagement be na outdoing event be na we na be here soft drinks am I know aye Belmont and I'm come for the amount and your call aye supermarket be a Belm who cost to be a Belwa Wakwa Kotodia Witia Neta also where you for you kaka any videos kaka with a quote TikTok and Instagram na watage Bell Beverage GH Nanfe Yanso yet my Josena and also to my boy Pop and do a Totoma no mess up to my first room and hey, 0544-335-900. And as a 0544-335-800. 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

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sub account, the plastic window, center mat, PVC 4000, carpet, near artificial gas in Inan, woman on my crack of the abam, woman on messenger 02056 0256 330075 and answer 02002810 na when your Alaska 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Sunday.

and a 5,000 month. Do you want me to tell them? Once we me a candy, and your mumu hour, and to your tampana fee, once we and your man quay and farmer, Woma Dalma, and in your meco, and Kayapina, and Anna Penum, Womo SCS and Coferman. So, Yakwa, the update, you know, Eddie Brown, and Sisha would also better. Mafflos building construction works. 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Wabo and the quality materials in Nina at the Abatas, Abama Dana Huadin, Nadano Sweat to be a dinosaur, Afenso, or more expert workers, Wamusoya very skilled, Atas Ombe deliver top notch, Eduma Adjamal, yet with the Eduma Maya and Yafinabia, Afe now Dani and Sivi Aha will be a BI Radia, Yabaha, Esidan and Tapaso, and so Adjama, very affordable price, and the Adjama and the Mavlos, and in Kome, I was 0594 572 64 3 and answer 0208 685 884. Now, when your Mafflos air construction works now, woman swap ball, are you where to mean now? Edjamana, Mammy New Kobakaka, na Yanwe de Wadian, so SC Conti, and Fernando Fidia, and their trial, Makaba, Edmundsha, 1045 FM. Aha, Anna Tessel, story sitting now. 1 second, I announce so what was with the ammonia, none swear to be at your swan be now, and also I come about a Uko YouTuber, Makato, see your YouTube and Uko YouTube under. 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

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de say Arsenal e betumi age Premier League you know this season Eddie Somanaso and them two one person moya e was UEFA Champions League and this a dubra Arsenal as select a players for a La Liga a cancer Premier League game now almost that a players for a Champions League game a ho and obey on their competition crap Arsenal and so anything we are and um I am come back across Jimmy Carragher at the upper I want to make you so and then I pay make a teddy man now my main coffin about it mean quiet to my car who back here Mason Greenwood walk up all Olympic to my say
Abante ni dia de Mati Guanduze. 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

0: 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Woman by Enzo Babianti, Enzo Boni de Namian Nunum Boni Boyepa, Nobacasa City, signing with your Mayano, a Babua City, a top notch air signing, and a Manchester City in so air this season. Sa City bet me at the Premier League now. Sa signing with your Mayano, and so bet me a Cambiano, a Garen Nevian Kobaka Crown, what the Elba Ewa to Media Swan, Jacatra de Mana, Famico, Italy, Naminin Kobaka Crass, Sas Fabregas, and Rob. Wamabo Fabregas Abaso, Yase, Wanuno Macano, Syria, a best coach of the year 2025-2026 season. A band coaching job now. We'll pay you with why you had too many years past. What the call for first time? Wama qualify, Wamo, and so quite Europe, Wamo, quite to Mano, and T. And yes, Sas Fabregas and Nanata, Wamuso, Epon Abaso, and a reporter. Epa Jose Marina Casa, and not Jose Sianca, and Mobianta, League in a man for a oh, I know Momantit, Wamato top players. 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When him said Premier League, you know, he has a transfer window way. Eduma, wamuye ya na ukikesikari nina eboma, ya se 3.96 billion, ya euro, 3.96 billion euros, ya no, ya sinisa, eni eka, eni adiade, ataso muye nina, diya tena nono, eno su, ya Premier League sinis, ya 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Reporter down of Mensaka, sir, Retalison on a trousers for, and Fredding Command, sir, Sir Transfer Window, no a close ya. 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Add the resource, beba. Add the resource, beba. How many tier? Not 10. 10 ho. And everything for the report, eba. 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And then eba say, yase Abrante no, afeli medicals. 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oh, Opera, Trenium, no problem, and no Uber to me, Ababa, Jodia Kama, Nanon Swat, me, Aquim, Adiamanti, Uba, not as I to Tunia Menina, Jamo, na MBA, and we are 2 years, Pep, and I did weekends in Qua, 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And 2 bar, not just Wababe Rum Pato, a bana passer, and a upper accounting and finance, supply chain, and marketing marketing and strategic management, human resource, and afe analytics, and hospitality. Aye, and ya do from Antibre, not as School of Business, AKNUSA. Braba 12 forms neja wonso brabe kune or Ghana. U baby so be alcohol. Who can he can USC? Woman quante was about a cap brand on a test and your man's who and quay come and farm out. Who bet my friend who my way not also wet to me now from Saturn 0209 150721. Not also on Sir Atimaka at the party and no your farmatron limited or more. And now woman the trust of 400 yabam the family to where my assus syndrome. There was suspense. Yet a man could a tablet and paying for now. And a fair woman at the baby vitamin drops and shop and shop and we could have a endurance essential vitamins in the minerals as a mukina and a wabu fabia many a quay and what he woman the limitras about a malaria drew at a meet and lumi fantasy mumma and about what I'm a madadia more when a trust him your suspension yet a man could a tablet and pay for an anum woman the bioglobby shop at the abandoned caps on patal and no iron pain for tonic and no blood tonica and a boy upper iron elm vitamin B12 and a folic acid as a mumma and to a beer wakuma bo pedi pedi I feel who means so. When it's switching over, I feel the pedian who had to maybe a wire, but I wire boho, but all wet draw and so air bioglobin air soap and went to Omni Volivad UK and so I can boom a quintin and no Ahodoma Kumakon Kron at the Abedraman so a Mubako air Volivite Voluman, Memedo Volivite Voluman, Woman the Volivite, Osu Life and Swabam, Volivite Omega 3 Fish Oil, and no air boy a power Volivite, Astro Flow Plus, and number boy Wintim and what tip, Woman the Volivite, Menno can swabam, and after Volivite, a new life, one more Aquafa Volivite Platinum Plus. and so aba and be boy with your skin and we nails no pato we no mesinie and we no come 0561 088666 na say 0561 088663 na once when a former trust limited omo no pain na once when set make card Franco Trading Enterprise ese e ba no phones 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Woman no medi near my pan edema aban electrical solutions or no medium to my anti industrial grade electrical solutions no Ghana the numero uno woman edimenti to my the distribution port ediaba woman the circuit breakers or more at the solar cables or the aye AVRs and so upa and omedi how a solar package is known to be at the momuya aye your smart home DIY product no once I can do many global aye brands. And they didn't come on. And to me, the money man come up by a BT says immens. One more at the church near my bam. One more the Hioki, one more the Helu cables. One more the first, one more the Hawaii, one more the data. I know the furnace air contact near my bam. One more the sort of near my bam. 5 years one team. And now one second, BB beer. Roberto Makati Kumasia. And to one more open air mecom now when a PPA. One more any UPA bank, you know. And now a DNM shop. One more numbers. I am 0200771 27. And I said 0505546 na wonso wonsa atimi akom ena no pe wo mase from si se na te so mumu amane amanya kaba mfama wo mata wo no pe wo mo eso yase ne eduma ni nyina ye ye dema wan sisia hodo so na kwabna je wo ni Jose Mourinho enkoma Jose edisu editutwane ye bisa Jose se Julian Alvarez na wan movie no wo hu ni san e kama na kwabna te Jose Jose se se player being happier. I use our first half team and yes, who Janet Quai. Nas, why, na ma player and the track of no so born no more, mum. What do you do? No, Nemum, just is here, dear. Obey me, I can't say. And play, play, I hear Babbo came in there. Where they are, could I know where your team no a until Nessie's Nibia. Obey me, obey Janet Quai. If you wait to make Janet Quai, and to under a da nitimun or her. But on the way, we play and we're in the room, so we'll be to my governor. Transfer into Nibia. Oh, my own town, my baby, I'm a bombing mokra. And Tempa, you sing come up. What don't you add it to that? And then I'll pay your country. And your man, Mammy Pierre, and Rick Obama Younger. Governor Uban, so as you are retired. Now, Obama Younger said, didn't ya? Amana retire pa ya se ya kwa Afcon 2025 we no. Se humo kwa omanya hiyo 1.5. 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Onko onko bot nwe nyamane. No se. 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When the supporters who was up and pay for no, and they said, meant to wait on passing beer and tea one yard a time, Jomo and any time, and a yen he, and a few compass or that trust or any government to know, and so you be bent to know. She said, dear Tinton Time, Gabon, Nasa Timno, woman for my dear, and there's so many bear Kaluma, woman so far, Cabana Piazzi, and a Piazzi for there, your board, and you say, Pierre describing in you. Now, Mama Danny, our YouTube, my mention, my dear Kakra. 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
1: oba miang ne kwa che
0: a good grandma son of
1: that oh enye enye born kwa se se aba from no Sawara, omu ko tournament bia na niema anko ya. Is one player as a man in na abuni this or ya bad nut. What as a camp on hard drink kakra. As a society players, you know, like as a niema course or camp when in onu ba mi yang. And or society players in mo eye so as a. 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drink one energy drink bebre but all time when in the hall and opede me make come for the man aye vim champagne energy drink ebe man energy soon could be a bit with your boy juma it's an opay also to me say and red juma now yeah and what a bepa and your crime has and then I'm going to be in kajuma but I'll talk vim champagne energy drink titru I drive a farm, more drive a long journey. Me patro me come for vim champagne energy drink, you know. And the diamond say, Tobi nanom, nebi bianya kama enfama Uniat Practical Institute. I etuwa mutia enfamo UPI. Awa kachina ye dream 94 di etende se. Opa se usia computer. Na uhunu liye pa. Uwe ya ubenya a big company. Enoma ye jumani ye chia ukaye dia. Aye Uniat Practical Institute. And I may come for the amount, may say. What the assembly makers, a beer over Jetinia, Bissa Ubia. Almost students, almost farm on Seminano, Udia Bissomina, Nebusom, so Omuria School, Omutifiana, Ubia, a year, Juma, come, anything I may come for at the amount, Obaso Okoye Data Analytics, Online Business and E-commerce, Design Technology, Drone Piloting, Software Engineering, AI Crowd, the for the attendees, Honor Air Compository. 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I'm training chef, ma. Since this is so basto po, na a friend number 0555-383848. Any number, obey me any more, and the command. And I pay phones and accessories. Me patro phone, ekuta on, I say, ya, uni problem, wati. Ah, since I'm no case, I'll be a faka, na kokumasia dum, oko, aya, sena, so, me check, kez me hona, no more posit, one more aboho. 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Na I tell for the attendance. Yeah, interest rate in the form. 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On Sasikana, or Cotton, and no problem. But in Sihona, Yadabaka, Esikabotena, or General, and I'm a baby, and you probably be the intimidiano. 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And then I'm calling on my tongue. Epa, aye home appliances are ranging from air condition, gas cookers, blenders, a hot water, fridge, microwave, and I'm a kettle, no, iron in the universe. Almost no, I'm a coffee be at your bar. Then I'm here on the 12th of this month, which is 12th September. Me patrol Grand Trade Fair, no, everything I cost for our Kumase Cultural Center. Na edano Universe Importation Ghana ye bed display ye niema ye toni nina ebi awo kumase Cultural Center niye sanye at the discount edi ya tu biya so because a trade fair ene ye pesuo biya etimi ene ye 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0131777 double EPR. The number will save it. Our phone is to send a bear or China or Kano baby SAR. Obey me and Omosono Eddie and Komafe. Finally, a junior festival. And I may come for the mom. Would we say Yashasi? Aye, junior festival. No, Yashasi is starting nano at 31st. No, Yabba Akopim and the 13th of this month. And it is a junior festival. No, Ababa Nebi and a junior festival. No, and therefore the attendee say. And yema ye tone dina phones, electronics, home appliances, fashion, so on. And hon yema dina BT trends, you know. Ate for the attendance, ya te buwane so. Handi, ene ya tuni di Jumia Festival, no. Enti se uni app no wa phone so ha. Me pato, first off, download the app no our phone so. Na fe bi bia pasa oto, awo Jumia bia. E free ano pa 10 a.m. Adi ko bia, akopim e bia 3 p.m. Yeah, the abandoned Sabre and dear. Be piano to be a fo. Eti to be nebi piano and ya kama. And so and famoano pay. Wamo ane a fufu pikaho and na omo aso yasina. Ye de insha passport Thursday edition yet that's to tinko yama ye de emma old medin. Mami wo message. I wa YouTube insha TV. Na yenka message no. And so emfa emao. Kinsman Kalala Josie. Good morning. What to say?
2: Nyami adon bibi aboko pa.
1: Eda nyami ase. 10:45
2: yes.
1: Okay. Ma minti we. Sempi
2: ne.
1: Ana gabi chwa ndi tu da bibi abaso odi asha ase.
2: Mate.
1: Efi bia no yenko.
2: Nyami adon ma Saturday so be kumbe yede.
1: Okay.
2: Se mumu no. Obako around ana ase.
1: Eh mi nyaya, o se MTN die.
2: Eh everywhere.
1: Omo ba dia, omo ba ne big. So. Yes.
2: So when TV and console and kaka no be my back one, so my back one, my back one and the back one.
1: As
2: a fatty loan and I catch him say, I say, Baku be worship here, Baba do Saturday. I mean, genuinely because program here Saturday, fatty loans will not catch him say, Mommy,
1: fatty loans who are talk car.
2: I say, no one chimps or to see
1: also on the car name, Breno. Oh, okay.
2: Na a beba Saturday, Banned the but over time now, me,
1: over to those cow.
2: Miji did
1: fatty loans,
2: give it to me on the car.
1: Oh, yeah. Okay. So I say Saturday.
2: I say Saturday.
1: On 10 Chantro.
2: Oh, okay.
1: Uh-huh. One thing about him.
2: No time, my baby Jew.
1: Bia, a bit to my hand. Okay. A bit to my hand.
2: Tabia, I saw Tilo can you know. It's Saturday. Mumu festival.
1: Yeah, yes, but in a car.
2: Yes, in a new car. Na deco. Bekun. See, Fatilu do a. Fatilu said, do I ever call?
1: Tedor. But if you know what to can, I don't can't tell me.
2: Okay. Right, ma, you're in chat here for now. You're my baby Aquaba. Transfer window now close. And for my new abyssin, the Premier League is still in the news, and it signal alarm the reason why we keep on saying it's the most exciting league. Because for nothing at all, Obihu City are spending over 400 million. Yeah, we know, statistics are better to Chelsea. Chelsea is making profits because in the transfer window, over 500 million. It tells you how we have proper business, or more talk, no more balance books. And Premier League in Ankasa last season spent over 3 billion in transfers. And this season, Omasia Kwinim Kakra spending over 3.4 billion pounds. so the team.
1: What is it about this Premier League teams? No? Because and Camille has a transfer fee, I'm going to spend huge.
2: Exactly.
1: And you see, I'm a friend, isn't also.
2: And also, and Richard, you understand them because football basically is switching from the entertainment industry. Supporters use football as a way of opium, the easy pressure. We take the bite from that rivalry, Yabo Timaji Trophy. You know, it's turning from just serving as an entertainment industry to economical sector. The financial liquidity of football. And league Omoti Asepa Bako is the Premier League. It's like they understand that almost all the other five major leagues in Akano among them. And it's football and it's a cabum to boost a team B Tom player. Enzo Corner supporters boo a forward and a team B Tom player. You need to understand because football is swerving from that entertainment, you know, to enter into business, of which the owners prioritize that. And in that cycle, in the football business cycle, it passed through the first stage, the investment stage, where teams will invest in players, buy them. Then two, the second cycle was called the selling. Team, no, because of rules about football, how you do proper checks and balance, over balance book, no, you have to have a proper negotiation power to balance books. The team need top players, no. I also check it, say ultimate top players in your Sikaba Bishim. Then the third stage is the end product, because in everything, as we say, to whom much is given, much will be expected. The team not top players be bring. What to be a balancing book and your profit, resource being a day brand. And these are the three stages everything will be scrutinized in terms of spending. And Richardo, it will interest you to know, say Premier League does it better than almost all the other four leagues are aka in Europe. And now, this is from the Indian Common. Into Obama made the first image. What him say in the last decade, starting from 2016-2017 season, to the last season, that's 2025-26, you know. Say you didn't come out. In terms of these three categories, I made the amount, the Premier League does that better than almost everything. Statistically, or the image in the so. We have 15 teams. You categorize your more in how they spend. Teams are spending, can say, teams are out tone when sika. And then they are net. And then imagine it down. And it will interest you to know, say, from the first to the 15th team, Premier League, you have 9 teams from. Yes. And to one, you have Chelsea, Obaba Benya Club and Edin, and then Manchester City. You have Liverpool in that order. You understand? 9 from the 15 teams.
1: So the first 3 from the Premier League. And then a French team in Paris Saint-Germain, yes. And Italy, Juve, Ebem,
2: Spain,
1: Premier League for us, I take you over from the sixth position.
2: Thank you.
1: Torium, Arsenal, Liverpool,
2: yes.
1: Then Spanish team Barcelona,
2: yes.
1: Came in,
2: yes.
1: Another Premier League team, 10th, Newcastle,
2: yes.
1: 11, Atletico Madrid, AC Milan, 12,
2: yes.
1: Aston Villa, Real Madrid,
2: and Adeko. What it means is that the rationale behind this thing is telling us, in terms of spending during the transfer window, the Premier League understand that business, and we in here. So you can check teams like West Ham, you can check teams like Newcastle, they spend hugely in the transfer. And we are the second one here, income, how they do proper business after so more top. So the first boss in here, how they invest or take the Premier League, the second one, no, hey, how they balance the books because we mean to be without selling. And it's interesting to know, say, Chelsea in the last decade, being a team I was spending, case, is the first team in so I was balancing the books here. So when you want to say we are transferring the way, no, I'm going to team money for so having 1.8 billion income in player sales. You can take the likes of City, 1.1 billion, even 30 months per money a day. So it tells you, say, in as much as the teams in the Premier League are buying, in terms of balancing the book, they understand very well. And I think it's one thing some of the teams must sit down and learn. What is so-called Premier League? They're having 4 approaches that the teams in the Premier League put in place to make proper sales. And it's here, Umberto Bibri, but they balance the books very well. One, the academy pure profit. And in this sense, or this strategy, Chelsea and City does that very well. And my husband married for this year. In football, the value for an academy player is 0. You pick an academy player, you work and develop him properly. So Obana went to me and Mawa, you will sell them. So teams like Chelsea and the Cobham, teams like Manchester City, and some of the teams in the Premier League, they prioritize the academy. They bring players from there, they nurture them very well. They pass through the ranks and they make proper. So you get to know taboo names like Conor Gallagher, the Fikayo Tomoris, the Tammy Abrahams from Chelsea. Uko City, the list goes on. The Cobham, Kanachi, Nyanacho, even selling Brahim Diaz to Real Madrid. James Trafford, Sancho, money Latvia, money Adi. A lot of teams in the Premier League. Man, say recently, Real Madrid too is doing very well with the La Fabrica. So the first avenue, a board the English teams to balance their books very well. Ah, they be omudi want the transfer him. Hey, how they do the mod? Sorry, the academy pure profits. Then two, the multi-club model. Teams in the Premier League are partner with other clubs in terms of ownership. And so Udin Komonia, you see the networking in their transfers. Typical example, a Chelsea and Strasbourg under the blue code. Chelsea serving as a parent club and Strasbourg in France is serving as an allied club. So Chelsea bekwa kofa player. What in bekwa koma Strasbourg for no for proper development. Player ne bonus a costra or baba back to Chelsea. As in when they wish they will sell and make proper profits. Unlike team B or Germany, or bekwa koto player. Say player rent me amwa. You are forced to sell the player because team like Bayern work for player. No, Bayern will live up to standard. Nivalu ne beko form. But if Chelsea kofa player, say Man City kofa player, na say Nivalu ne standard. He can give in to either Girona of City or Strasbourg with Chelsea. They're having that partnership as an allied club and a parent club to nurture them and they make proper business. So Andre Santos, Obetaki Benchwo, and even Savinho and Couto, Chelsea City and club and Girona. So these are some of the ways our teams in the Premier League. So yeah, to most are listening, teams are balancing book. Say, hey, Chelsea and Man City, apart from prioritizing the academy, they have the multi-club ownership. Transfer through networking. Okofa player bana went to Myanmar. He will give him to the second club. And who said Madrid for so yebi. And they perform very well. Then third, hey, the setup model. Richardo, what it means is that there are some teams in the Premier League that are categorized as the mid-table teams. And you say they use what we call the global algorithm in scouting. And it's simple. See, a beer transfer window need to ma. We have teams that are tipped to go for the big boys. Until Roma Madrid cast up a center back, or Beko Kofa Konate, Basa up a center back, you know, or Castello, the price, and also. Then teams like Brentford, teams like Brighton and Hove Albion, they will scout with the algorithm. On Beshima will say no, their leagues are.

0: there. Premier League, yes, it's true. They are spending.
1: And they balance the book very well in terms of the transfer.
0: But on only who they say, maybe it will affect the league because your reference will hold. You better reference Serie A. It will maybe not so spend. It will maybe now they are not spending. Yes. Though they are spending, but on to top quality.
1: The answer to Amufadi and ESA, and in Tia Midru spending, no, mature the strategy the Premier League teams are using. The four strategies.
0: So, in Yasu, yeah, talk again.
1: And to better kiss you are eight teams, you know, they spend a lot, but players according they don't get the value.
0: Okay.
1: But in the Premier League, quite a fast auto, they will do it. Make sure how they do parent club and near the co-networking, how they scout less. So Amufa, they buy a lot, and in terms of a do baby on beton or moton, it's a strategic plan. Chelsea Muni City, they have that plan. And then one time I will come and talk about those at the helm of affairs in their directing and their marketing strategy.
0: Okay.
1: Top notch. They understand what they are doing. And even though limited commander, last season in Europe, you get three teams in the spots of the finals. Conference League, Crystal Palace, Bekobeji, Europa, you get a team from Premier League acquire finalists. And in the Champions
0: League. Going to be top quality.
1: Exactly. And Miniami Daniel said, the resource is there. A buy manifested. Omutimi tong, omutimiji results. Only inside the last 10 years. Decade I can was me about 10 Champions League finals. Premier League in Kwanya 6 teams are about final. In the last 10 years, among Kwanya 2 teams from the Premier League are making the 2 finals.
0: Yeah.
1: It tells you the team and not the league we are talking about.
0: Because Everton, it become Monaco. Say, look, more players now. Have you be acquainted on Munya untouchable? Everything from the Premier League to the top player from Monaco.
1: Mameka one sad thing, Nicho. Richard Mbachu Timmy. Unim say, Andra. The most emotional video about Monty during the transfer window, Rebetis, one of their fine academy talents, Akwani Mbobo, it will be Kranaba Sepen. They were forced to sell Akwani Free Club in the morning, and I call me Su. Akwani and Adjus Obeko, I didn't know if Pablo something, Onya and Adjus Obeko. But for a club and Betis to balance the book, because of Marco Fasse Ballas, only Ademo Bermington, they have forced the guy out. I'm a riot to send a club president saying, but we know what's at stake. Say a Premier League now. Can maybe Chelsea can give it to Strasbourg or they can do a proper business with that. But before that, you're forcing a clan out. In terms of business, how football, the financial liquidity, how I enter into that market, the Premier League understand. And these are started numbers. They do proper marketing. They sell very well, the negotiation power. And in terms of success, they will have that. So it's something I was saying about my basso. Tell you what I say about league in every year, you close the transfer window and still they are in the market. City Ayebi. And you will see some place at City Atom. One, they will have success in the coming years. They can do a proper market in terms of negotiation. And it's one thing we need to talk about in the Premier League. Elsewhere, I think Sandra, Abrante and Dean, Nani Ceballos, I'm making the move to Real Betis.
0: Nani Ceballos.
1: Yes. And Asenba Kwameka Chet here for Anupa, you say, it's never a step down.
0: But I'm going to pray Anupa.
1: Yes, make kind of story, isn't it? Into Nani Ceballos story, no, it's never a step down.
0: Because I tell you, not Tony Cruz, a free Real Madrid. He was one player, no, be a tipping.
1: Thank you.
0: So, better replace here, Branton. And time, I'm going to pray, Kakano Babu, be a, who said, look, the guy is good.
1: Thank you.
0: Tony Cruz.
1: The story now real to the stairs. See, until you know who story I was like, the Ceballos story. And yes, step down. Oko Ceballos. Wait, hey, Oko Betis, where he started. I search for identity. Only the time I was going to use here. One of your lecturers or chair psychology beside say, so Oko fa fish. Any day. So Munko dear Sujari Wunsuma. When a big guy. The answer by is send me a fish. Look, I said, baby. Answer me, yes, same person and Musimun. First in a baby kind because Sadu in the field, you are super in Suma. First of all, he's thinking about survivor. Any competition, no, he will think about survivor. How toxic the environment in here before he will think about even the competition. So by the time he realized, not first in the kind, it tells you the economic terms, work at where you are needed. Until they say, Ballos, a proper player in sports, you are different, the fragile genius. Players are having technical ability, but their legs are failing them. Player back one, Ceballos no story no. Nyanko Pombo no. Onu teams are waku be osia quality, osia competition, shared quality. And competi mea competi. But de back one yamian for money availability. A player in his history, what makes it 400 days due to injuries? Unprecedented. And then he's going back to where he started, Real Betis. The story no. You see, Ceballos mami a lot of memories because or shared the same birthday with a very close friend. And on 7th August last 3 years, baby, and another make kind.

0: ne video po pay up na academy team coach ah no face
1: now that will see for
0: yes oka the story of Ceballos ah no din come chair and say he's a very proper talent. But the problem here is that or starting your base via the crown. I was saying a man go after 4 years because he had a conditioner won't mean to some bobo. So he started early. As a man I can tell about Real Madrid. Or by a quality or won't be able to Arsenal. He announced the presence in the first game of against Burnley. 2 assists. Unai Emery believe in him. He had injuries. He will come back to Real Madrid 2021. Ancelotti will believe in him and tell him, say, me do by a Juma. And even Medi Manusi in that course, no, he had an injury in that Tokyo Olympics. Echo feel 5 months or buy net team are built over him. And in the environment is toxic in the sense that check the squad depth at Mourinho Akufaba. Madrid is building a team. Only available. And in the onward this echo trans catch friend no press the Mourinho said there'll be momentous on Amenko. And with Betis, Okonya Ferran Garcia, Isco, this place he played with. They are playing the Champions League. We've seen Manuel Pellegrini. How we see Wakey on Abrante and Dini Anthony making Betis feel like home for players who are coming back. So in the next days, posterity will judge them how he can perfect in the team in the Champions League. A very sad story. A player who is a very talented, but availability as any morning
2: now. That's a dark question, you know. Really, I mean. All right. Insurance 4.5 FM. Moses Cedar, say good morning, Richardo. Fantastic analysis by all standards. I'm really enjoying the show. Good job. Moses, and at this time, I at the Abano. And I'm a day called Fifi Manfredo. No, I trust you, Edia Maya, but Anopei, Mamin Kamfo, a Belmont, and Famon, a Bell Beverages, Omadama, and Omadia Bedra, so a non alcoholic. No, my catcher said, Jumedia Bia Udi Biano, because a non alcoholic in Tino, Obit Media, Jumedia Bia, no Bian Supe, Ubia the Belmont, Bemani Biano. 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sina ye di jumade no e di eman Fifi Manfred.
3: Rich,
2: good morning.
3: Morning.
2: Now what you saying?
3: My body na da rumba no ye
2: e di ami ase
3: no ye
2: se pa no pensu di why fine why fine ba Mrs. Nwoye.
3: Was that Kingsman catch up?
2: Was that?
4: The beer
3: was is a daily.
2: But the beer and the is fine.
3: Any, I mean, check the D black, the Baba.
2: D black, the old cast with Juju, the
3: D black.
2: Where Juju come
3: on? So first, move, come and stab, you know, you know.
2: What's the son of?
3: Nancy has a girl, she's from one, from one, from two.
2: Hey, Mrs. Idio.
3: But I said, we said the own bishop.
2: Yes,
3: I'm okay.
2: But I think that Mrs. Nswahu, ye.
3: Aha.
2: Then crying money, I did. The first now.
3: I am not.
4: No, they are both kebabs.
2: Even ones where you kebab there and numb me and did your kind
3: of
2: that. We are not. Jeff, I dare you, then you're missing them if you want me to do it. There's an come yet. Go be young,
5: You're a transfer window, no? So I think, say, it's important for us to. And my main question I'm basically missing a tier for is who are the winners and losers in the transfer market? And I want to hear from you first. Before that, the image on my screen, and now Italian Serie A for your yearly awards night. Now, there is an English Premier League representation room, and Michelle back four now. Rich, I think that this should have been a very, very good back four. But before we get to that, first off, why are you winner and you losers? Oh, transfer window. First off, in the Barcelona situation of Julian Alvarez, Atletico de Madrid, Barcelona, who is the winner and loser? You hear a best answer about Chelsea, Enzo Fernandez, Manchester City. Who are the losers and winners? Then generally, on the transfer market, why NAA will winners and losers? They will take you from there, analyze the various courts. Because I know Jamie Carragher can say me, or say Arsenal for the lack of the X factor to give them what he thinks they have to win. We analyze the score, Chelsea scored, Man City scored, Arsenal scored, Barcelona, Madrid. Only now in the context of this season, where do we go? But first off, generally, one year winners and losers.
2: I think that my starting from me winner. Me winner ne die. Me call for Man City because at the end of the day, no more penalty that kind.
5: When you're the first person that might say Man City.
2: At the end of the day, the opponents are kind.
5: Even after losing Pep, Rodri, Cascante, Bernardo
2: Silva. Let's be an umfus on bet me do amo. I replaces that players in now. Omunya ubi a.
5: Yeah.
2: And I think it's good for them. Losers. He loses his idea. Kofu ya mi kobo omi di, se mi nko nya problema.
5: Evo.
2: Nko fu yi, omi shada ni omi ni problem.
5: Spain for an
2: hour. Omu o Spain o.
5: Wow, Spain for
2: an hour. Omu o Spain.
5: Onye u loses. Barcelona.
2: Poto.
5: Onye u loses. Wait, omu beefy up omu
2: atak. Mi di enja hona, mi sa ale tu come out with battle on omu loses.
5: Omu ni a let's go di Madrid. But Klinsmann, who are your winners and losers generally of the transfer window? Team Benny winning transfer window ni ma.
4: City.
5: City ne winning.
4: City ne winning.
5: Too many Lucy transfer window. No.
2: And we didn't patch out.
4: Derby. Where you won, you say where they are threat too much. Manchester United. Me no for Barca because they did a Barca year on Alvarez. No.
5: I see a lot of
4: yes, even at the Twilight Squad, they were giving hopes. Yes.
5: But
4: for now, at Kofoni show, sign saying he will not come.
5: But Mario, today, quickly, let me do this.
2: Kofi, who are there? Who are there?
5: Me, but my main character is here.
2: Derby, you're the only one. Time on why?
5: As any quick
2: time. I would pay me my question.
5: I don't know. I'm going to frame it. I'm seeing you in Italian.
2: And who there over here? Say there. There's more time. You're going to boy.
5: Yes, that is here, yo.
2: Who winner? Hey.
5: Winners of the transfer, I think it's closely between City and Chelsea.
2: Okay. Because
5: City edge it because I'm the fat Chelsea important asset.
2: And I'm going to Mutiga.
5: That's why I told you that you'll be breaking it down to City, Chelsea, and Enzo. One a winning. Because honestly, it's can't transfer window don't quite based on why not a winning year. Which City for us 20 no. For you to lose Pep, lose Bernardo, lose Rodri. Lose all of these very, very important players. Marriage, City Fona have managed to keep Erling Haaland. When him say, I'm a left wing honor, no. I told him, Enzo Maresca Pesa, 1v1 wingers, no. Not Doku or Hodida. Semenyo or Hodida. Semenyo is a different style of from Doku. He is more power and pace. And a Doku here dribble. And walk over Eleman in DIE. And over Premier League Grima this season. When you mention Morgan Rogers, you mention Elman Ndiaye as some of the best left wingers from last season. All of the teams are not war. Uncle for Elman Ndiaye. Return after losing Rodri, Cascante, Muni Adeyemi, offer one of the best number six in Premier League in Elliot Anderson. And Uncle France, one of the best players, young players in Ayubuad. No, for the buy. We here no far. Chelsea's most important midfielder. I mean, is it Chelsea's one because oh, no, you know, most important midfielder. Whether you like it or not, all of us were not happy. So, Obeko, but very, very important. Rich, no, the Enzo Fernandez has been peso. To the extent that they have rebuilt the midfield. Into Rich Opa, Obebo Rancheki from the wings. Opa, Obebo Rancheki from central. Obebo Nico Reale, wherever he wants to play him. It is an important team in the City for that builder. Whilst keeping Gay, Nikosinov, Guardiol, Nico Oriali, Matias Nunez, and Gianni Donnarumma, plus adding Enzo Maresca on top. Meaning, sir, this is just from what happened in the transfer window. The result will speak better for whoever. But Chelsea, the NNS, say, and also after all the issues that they had last season, the tent, baby, and Chelsea, Gianno. Now catch it all, BSA. Obenya manager beat to say Xabi Alonso as the manager. AB and Chelsea will make us say, Xabi, you're better than me. But Xabi, and now if you talk about the class of managers, baby, Enzo Maresca, Jinan, and Bro Xabi, so they are almost in the same level. So for Xabi to take the Chelsea job and reach the rebuild that Chelsea have managed to do, who is the last season? 20-man squad now Chelsea, they call Sunderland, they move 10 every team in him. Whether loan or full-time purchase. We've not spoken about Sika Chelsea. But let's focus on players on Yomaba. When Yakubu Palmer, who is new and fresh, fit, one call walk up. João Pedro, new, fresh, fit, one call walk up. Or the experience that can attack, you know, in Danny Welbeck as a number nine. And on the Morgan Rogers, Ababeka, a very inexperienced Jimmy Bino getting so as a left wingers. And what told Garnacho, last season, the performance, Nanko Yi. Owe, you know, the right wing, you know, or Sansu or Net or Neto Edasu or Antono. Or Westerval William or Antono. And Okofa Giovanni Kenda, Ababeka, who can play at the left or right. Which, Owe, you know, Okoko to fullbacks on himself with James the Prepra, Obenya with James on Fifi, and Okofa, like I showed you, Italian Serie A, the best young defender. In fact, throughout the whole Serie A, the best defender in the league last season was Marco Palestra. And Okofa and Ebeka. Rich Owe on the left hand side, after losing Marco Crea, now because of last season, you and Hato Obono, first two games, you don't particularly miss Kukrea because Hato is there. And Osansua strengthens our position by adding Pep Chavaria from Rava Akano. You really need to see last season, Adia Bakoya Chelsea Pire, the defense line, especially in terms of leadership. Because West Ham found Amazem, Crown, Krasem, Yomode, Levi Cole, Omoye, and Krana, Adidia, Diababa, Tuomo. Then he added Maxence to Kra. Before Senna ends over corner, Rich, not Chelsea, Nibia say, see, it means it's a goalkeeper, Nemo, Oma, Ombe, Tinia, Jiligro. And Okofa, Amy Martinez, Baye, Yejitum, or Ferretis, I've mentioned it several times, but the confidence of a goalkeeper makes it look like somebody that will rub it off the back line. But Rich, the bigger issue is in the middle of the pack for the kind of Andre Santos. Wama Dario Sugu ko loan El Strasbourg. Enzo Fernandez Eco Man City. Last minute. Now convince when ya Lamine Kamara Babeka Wabeshin Fifiorum. When ya Lamine Kamara. Eye one game a week dear, but the money ya worrying and he say Moise Caicedo enya knock kaka in the last game that Chelsea played. That is why for me it is close between Chelsea and Manchester City. Who
2: okay,
5: won?
2: Do you want to lose me?
5: A money Barcelona phone.
2: Sir.
5: Which I think you
2: may have to play.
5: Like, okay. Money in Kofuoro. But I was a woman there. I want to talk.
2: Yeah, make your attempt, bro.
5: But still, you've left the transfer market, and I still feel. Say, once our young boy, Fletcher. Musuma when I'm reading about preseason. I felt that United could have someone like James Garner. Was it James Garner from Academy? And what could Everton? Thomas Tuchel described him as England's own Federico Valverde. Pace, power, physicality, combativeness. I think United should have made such pitch. It should have made this midfield complete because technically this is an excellent midfield. Physical-wise, that is why I have a problem. It's United, but Old Trafford, they will not suffer. They will beat all the big teams. But when they go away to teams that make it more combative and physical, that is where I think Carlos Baleba will help a little bit. But I don't think he alone solves all of that physicality problem. But apart from that, it's a good enough squad for Manchester United.
2: Bagovi, yeah, fair to Barcelona.
5: That's why I wanted to come there, say, uh-huh. Rich.
2: Obi, Ugo Tobi player.
5: No, so on Thomas.
2: That's on Thomas. Yeah, unfair to Barcelona.
4: The hopes are more so. The hopes are maybe a few more. They buy.
5: Said they were confident that they were going to get.
4: At the point, article the CEO, the president, the coach, the sporting director.
5: I'm saying they are
4: better. Yeah, Tom. I'm saying they are better.
2: Ah, Samum.
5: Hey, is that Basafon?
4: Basafon. Niema no mo.
2: Because I'm saying come on, no mo didn't actually.
4: They were using the media. Throughout the transfer, I know we sent an article for Kano. They were using the media against article on Alvarez. Okay, a good man.
5: Rodri Cascante in the team. There is Pedri Gonzalez. They've added Karim Adeyemi and Anthony Gordon. Rich, they've improved on Marcus Rashford. Even if it's not for the footballer, it is for also the age and the value of the player that they've brought in. Rich, the depth now at front at center forward. Omaya Julian Alvarez, Rich. What is the conversation of a number nine? So Beshi goes. And he has an interflex system. The front three's job is not necessarily to hold that play. You ought to be technical. Senior Abe press it, where you receive the ball, the ranks in behind. And then most importantly, you converting those chances into goals. And Rafinha gives them that on number nine. Right wing, Omukofa, young players, Omu Ronnie Badji wo ho, Jesse Bisi betimi abo ho. In fact, at number 9, Barca have somebody close to a typical number 9 in Abdul Karim. Iti, almost our profiles, I can understand that the big loss is in the Julian Alvarez, but I don't think Barca have had a bad transfer window.
2: Yeah, yeah, yeah.
4: Madrid,
5: I think you put Madrid
2: there. Sure.
5: Okay. In terms of the players that they've brought in. Sure. Madrid, the NSA, they had nothing in your bad, sir. The reason why I'll choose Chelsea over Madrid is that Chelsea were in a very bad place. When yes, car, when beefy have the team, the team is stronger. To the extent that Rich and then Obia and only Chelsea did crack, Chelsea for no worry, Kaka, plus the coach. But Madrid already had the base of Mbappe. Yes, they've beefed up with Yann Diomande Mo that are going to come in. But the main core were there in terms of season, baby, on person the call. Rich, in the Julian Alvarez case, just a preamble, Rich. Who a team, that's it. Barcelona and Madrid, whether you keep the player or not, you lose something. Honestly speaking, I think in that three, Barcelona, Julian Alvarez, any Atletico Madrid, or me and Senya loses. We'll be winning BBL.
2: Because now, no?
5: Yeah.
2: Julian Alvarez, no? Atletico Madrid, ain't sure they know to sell last season.
5: They're not here.
2: On Bobo, on Yen, on Mobium.
5: Yeah.
2: And they say, I don't even know, say, on games or Bobo, yeah.
5: Oh, me, I saw it from next thing.
2: Maybe I have 5 minutes in Bobo.
5: So I'm starting to crack. It's saying, I'll
2: tell you, supporters, you go, no, no.
5: Atletico have lost. We've lost. Plus, boy, and Anka said, nah, Daniel will say, let's go for Rubia with the dream. Honestly, the dream, he has not gotten it.
2: Yeah.
5: And Barcelona have also not gotten the dream center forward that they wanted. So everybody has lost. But in the Enzo Chelsea Man City conversation, why are winning? Chelsea, Enya, more than they were expecting for the player.
2: Yeah.
5: Man City, Enya, a world beater, world winner in among fifth year.
2: Efenis Rian Komona ina.
5: Why na win at Chelsea ne Man City ne Efenis?
2: Oh, eno de meka se eye
5: Man City for
2: eye Man City.
5: I'm not straight.
2: Because they na mutam onu ipa. Won ti an anki pu play.
5: Yeah, because they no one
2: at the point even only the Emia.
5: Eh.
2: Clear na Chelsea person we dey replace here brand. Omo na no. Stop. Get dainty. Because
4: at Chelsea for ne kind of crashes still pains more. And them omo ye losers no. Just as it's a funny
2: player now, I'm open. I'm well placed. No, no, I'm a pair crowd. I'm in court here. Chelsea for some pay. GG, I would not know. Hey, I'm ready, baby. I'm not doing no.
5: I don't care.
2: Would not know.
5: I don't care. I'm Beijing.
2: Coffee, some moon in pan. I'm a coffee. GG would not know. I'm a bit premier. Mia, you move. I'm a mesa. There's a moon tiny league in to go. Pengineer, that day.
5: We don't have an Arsenal team.
2: Solid team. Arsenal there.
5: But Jimmy Carragher said they
2: were a solid team.
5: For Premier League. But Sir X Factor now, Vitor Kureskelia, Mutini Yama, Paris Saint Germain, no, that killer. It was a Bukayo Saka is a top dog. Or Yade.
2: Yeah.
5: Attention, the Champions League level. Nifinga, Mbappe, Vini, even Rafinha, Lamine Yamal, Vitor, Ousmane Dembele. That's where Carragher is coming from. So the Arsenal team is good. They've won a Premier League. They can't maintain the Premier League game because defensively they're very solid. But in the Champions League, you need to open up and play.
2: But so take Carragher. So I'm sure what you say.
5: Yeah.
2: So how far Arsenal team need this you are? Trophy power on only few. So Arsenal players in the Mika Tete Nabe plays the Champions League.
5: Of course.
2: Because Anya Shea last season you're the Premier League.
5: Of course.
2: And on only who say in some way no.
5: Yeah.
2: I say, Ebema Arsenal, they never caught Champions League in the Sududu.
5: And they may lose the English Premier League.
2: And never more lose the Premier League. No.
5: Man City beat me at Gio.
2: It's Arsenal. City team with the.
5: I know team that. No,
2: players in the. Oh, Kofi. The difference between Uto players, no Muji Bibi Diamam. Players in the Roberto. But as you saw Mbaba as a team at Gibi, no, it takes time. So what I say, until I make us say, City players are not alright, but winning the league this season, I doubt.
5: So, it makes me really.
2: That is why I mean, Makase, Sizi, we, Upe Tima, my dark runner, which I'm someone, I'm a Makase, Arsenal.
5: Arsenal.
2: Because so. Team no harder than. A 1 or 2 be pen on my baby.
5: Okay, now, my next analysis quickly, then we move on.
2: Mm-hmm.
5: Say, before saying that Chelsea better Enzo, no. Not Chelsea for instance, so we replace Robert Sanchez on Beji League, you know.
2: Yeah.
5: Enzo, we replace Enzo. where does it still keep Chelsea? Maybe I now share top four no.
2: Mm-hmm.
5: After a transfer window, Honor still Chelsea down.
2: Top four now. Top I me top four now. Oh, say they are.
5: Every corner, best is Sambia Chelsea better.
2: When is Sasa? And yeah, so that is said gidi. I mean that mo bet me place be 40 be. Yeah, 40 baby. Yeah.
5: But before say o transfer window, before say Chelsea better is not Chelsea down. Fourth now.
2: And then I'm come on, watch your baby.
5: Me,
4: the experience said the last time Endo and Aye didn't come about what Enzo offers to the Chelsea team. And the game at Chelsea boy against Brighton, you could see say now Alonso Kwan yes setting. So he's taking a lot from the Chelsea team. But then
5: you don't maybe say.
4: Me my see my human new well for second the Chelsea about.
5: Even with Enzo
4: yes, it was unfortunate. Say, after saying my new ball first game, I wanted to do that because Metina Fim say although say Manchester United team no embo. Ekobo Champions League and it will affect them.
5: Mm. Yes. So even with Enzo Fernandez, yes, Chelsea can be second. I think that is the biggest question for Chelsea. Say a lot of the expectation that people had for them before the season started, now Enzo unko, you know. Now that Enzo is going and play Kai said we're plano. Can they manage it? And then when you say you know Xabi Alonso pre-match press conference, and we know the extent of Caicedo's injury. In fact, and there was a video on Emmanuel Emega, Mo, Edi Agro, and he didn't look too bad because he was a sneaker. But we'll get the extent of it later when it comes to that. Rich, just for us to end, Toriyama Spe. Any Liverpool, but Toriyama Spe first.
2: Nah. I'm disappointed.
5: What's your more any Toriyama Spe? How do we win a Champions League slot this season? Based on the scored competitions.
2: Obviously, Manchester United.
5: Look at the midfield that they've rebuilt.
2: Kofi, me kaisa sati they will be saying this same question. Let me catch it up. Me say, Tottenham, they always flatter to deceive. Squad in the man who know na Tottenham. Some fans who are losing. But they say season here, boko. We do about deserve. Yam bondre you go mbapa mo.
5: Oh, I don't think so.
2: Tottenham team minimum. I don't know. There's something wrong with the team.
5: Into the ocean.
2: Something really.
5: C7 for baby, sir.
2: Probably. Omit me. But omit me.
5: The biggest problem with Liverpool is the middle, just like Manchester United. A lot of technical monsters. Dominico Szoboszlai, Ryan Gravenberg, Endo Atari, a little bit of the physical type, but then. Friend is saying Florian Wirtz, Alexis McAllister, they don't have the shield, the combativeness, El Park and Fifi, and that is where I'm worried for team of friend in Liverpool. Which again, the new modem, there's a lot of firepower. When you look at Obi to say Bakola and Gomoa, Kumas, then Isak and Ekitike as the number 9, Cody Gapo, Munoz, and Federico Chiesa is enough. The back line is good. Adding Ronald Araujo, Leone is back. Our better friend Jeremy Jacket gets to play. It's a good backline. My problem with Liverpool is the middle. And that will depend on how the season transcends. So the meeting, this is exactly how it looks after CRA, the transfer window. No?
2: Okay.
5: There are a lot of winners and losers, a lot of losers and winners. But Rich, Yankem Fuen Yinanu will be here, baby, a season. No?
2: Okay.
5: And baby, I'll be here.
2: No problem.
5: And now, two players saying, I woke up. Na season ending as Ankuya.
2: Yeah,
5: nobody cares about that. Nobody cares about that. Italy for backline also umpeo Manchester City, Man United. But Stone will be Antonio Rich. Another season. And that's why I wanted to talk about it first. Still. Bastoni still stays at Inter Milan. In fact, Di Marco see Inter for one man contract extension. Also, that's what they but yeah, the Akofa Palestra the film, Akanji was part of the back line. This is Italian Serie A last season. Muamo Scott McTominay was part of the best players of the team. Nico Paz was in there. Luka Modric, Hakan Kalhanoglu. Then, of course, up top, Lautaro Martinez, Donia Malin were the team in there with Villa. Our goalkeeping position, our honor. Rich, now, and now yourself, Iska. That day, Juma.
2: Okay.
5: It's a daily thing that we do. So today we'll go again. Oh, Messi out, and then I don't know what you are waiting for, because consistently you are making some wins. Which quickly, but I mean, for our time, the first code, no, BW6E57892. Second one, BW6E55F4C4. Third one, BW6E55DD2D. Fourth one, BW6E55BEFC. And the last one, BW6E487C38. Now you see, just them, our National Sports Authority. That be doing come on.
2: And that's what we're going to do. I think for you be the Black Stars in Komo, NFA, the National Sports Authority border, His Excellency John Dramani Mahama, and we are also with immediate effect with dissolving on something about it, but on the debut, I'm a cast of Black Stars and comedy. Do I? Yanam Pesem minimum in an 80 so including panel. So on tea, Carl's Grace, a samba. Though say a free walk up in about no BNM say Carl's Grace, Nana, a better, but as a dream, maybe no, the near to Nabi Biaj as I no, no, ain't me, and maybe him say, and no yarn penny for confirmation or no, and as I see, I decided to medino. Ediaman is only the Black Stars. Na yem far more a AFCON qualifiers, you know. And send also who's that decision. Farmer said no bra. Na yen king can farmer. But before you bear that discussion, no, ma yene yiniat practical institute in penny for any and come on. Penny, good morning.
1: Good morning.
2: Patron, I want to say
1: Yamia Dumboko.
2: Ediamia see. Patron, media minimum pa, because media, anya her crowd, ebia mi trem. I won't even want to come here.
1: Okay.
2: UNIAT Practical Institute. Pacho, what are you doing?
1: UNIAT here, practical IT training. The 82 pan is here, my IT home to mainly, and the pan at here. But IT in TNA, man, or senior DBA canoe, a practical. Because CC, I know you were the era of IT literacy, which means I won't computer my own canoe. Won't you cry, ye Juma? I say, work school now, one man for swan. And it's in a IT in any practical. And it's uni at me make us me born a tougher and one on, yes, practical IT training. Yes.
2: Okay, so obit ye jumedie. Na, but before, maybe said that question, crano. So be perso about UPR, patcho number ben on fre. Na hina mwona afi mimisa, mimisa question.
1: Okay, didi kain, ube freye number 0555 0555 38 38 38 48. 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Aha, ubo ebeba, yeah.
2: Na mwona he?
1: Ye osu swa inso, Kumasi osu swa inso. Su swa inso ni wa Maxima. Mufri. 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
2: Same as all from
1: Chrome Air,
2: and I was now called
1: Tekra.
2: Okay, Udu Sansua, no way from
1: Busamit, Bia, or Betty Straw, or BC will be a Susan's no pepe.
2: Okay,
1: yeah,
2: not what you're crying,
1: which you're crying, yes.
2: Nah, Udu any actually a UPI.
1: UPI, yeah.
2: So be it, my dear, yeah. Minim said the first thing, probably Nipadudona, baby, so I'm saying, ah, na computer, dear. Here be an here says him kutsuya computer.
1: That's a very good question. Bibia as is saying as o kutsuya computer. And me bonito tofa sana meka.
2: Identia.
1: In fitias here no me fan se be 15 20 years ago crano. Na ye new su phones. Yeah. I mean new phones is cry yam. Aha, yam na issue and I say o twa ni ko be 30 years ago crano na telephones na issue. Computer ni bibia. They see a computer na be ji bibia afa. Say a ban on the aspect of business are obit me just store about the what you call old cinema billions no be tenet them single room bill baby or two are on it or tenet them and so make his sales chain will be our just store elk room
2: is that you are so on a cap
1: it's your capture light bill came is so how GR is so it's a any is right yes but a ban on technology as you see as a son. So the unim computer moonim technology ayo e kwan be bre so a obit me afa idea running o business successfully. Business na be bre na see ano. We have what we call the paperless system or the e-management. Ye making sure say ye new so paper and na the best sign paper be a computer so. say we'll be making inquiries, yeah man receipts, yeah man invoice, yeah friend or crown, BBI computer so. Yeah, it's BBI quite computer so. Na abanso so nyumanyi na so ko computer so.
5: Okay.
1: Ofa ECG computer, ofa NIA computer, health insurance computer, health system, ukwa your hospital a computer, labs computer, ofa no your ID card system, NIA computer, bibia be fibia, ofa transport system, ofa bibia computer. Eno no e map to dona enim no kakra na enim no e fa ho ayeye papa ye. 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
1: 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bit ma bona ma meti me hu ade ne ye enu ju ba uni asa wo ba your weekend class a most of the weekend student na ye either say they are either in university already and they are working in companies are related to IT.
5: Okay.
1: In the weekend, no, they have been master no here. In the practical training, number one. Number two, a well recognized certification. Certificate will be over UK, Benya, America, Benya, Canada, China, Benya, the same body, Nana, Awardo certificate. You run a CompTIA certification program, American CompTIA certification program. The same certificate and found with your CCNA and your main competency based practical training program, and also our hall. We are also in China. The next one a virtual work. If I know, by unit, if I know, virtual service. Course, our Bishiano Utimidi, Juma, Mra, when you school, August was school. Emma usikadi companies ahodo company like any companies in ketwa nyina e wa brochure obi a we sua design technology you see how we use AI papa that's the main thing now but say who augmenting AI no with other technical skills to say design technology,
5: yeah.
1: Software engineering, that's programming and kasa, any other aspect are a mau down some papa into UPI no idea can only say who your students are who's your AI and found a course are oh yeah a your compulsory a kahon, that's the new intro idea kahon. Also, cyber security, a cajon, so your computer basic, so your computer have the mobile phone technician, no, cause be our BI, also in cyber security. Cyber security now quire a dear and whom here ye pa ye, send them can kind, no. Say be a quire computer, na be a good computer, so cloud service, internet, networking, nano. Na a whom here say a boss are new man who buying. Apart from say a bomb buying crano, a whom here say will be a company man access to the computer piano. Ebi hu cyber security no bi ambe defe defe no because they can hackers are mo hack computer so ebi bra dwins hackers ba obo ohwe nchre from computer na ohwe company bi computer na obo so bo dem bi they use people or bi be de de o omo fe ni baiting fishing aha
5: obi you na o click case wa
1: yes aha o see you have won this oh it is nice una click case wa wa bo company ni ka
5: okay
1: yes you free be run somewhere where with my say company need it and the account now to companies in a OBN company be in him business be in him in say you're training almost in cyber security
5: okay
1: in Chuba Unita wish your cyber security need the data oh yeah hardware wish your cyber security oh yeah networking wish your cyber security oh yeah computer basis crown wish your cyber security AI essence so a cajon because make adaji because make canina adaji the benefit of coming to Unita no is
5: bibri yemre ninti yem fa we fin chat
1: yeah
5: sir obi pese obam ho a bacho omra he number ben on fre na fi last words I pese odi can because my teacher say this can be crowned so in nemo
1: absolutely yes
5: my my students yeah. Na yem fan community
1: yeah, mm. Yeah. Obi pese o register
5: mm-hmm.
1: Obi ko admissions sd okay. Hwato admissions.uniat.net ti dot name you know obobia dot bekan admissions dot uniat.net uniat na spelling uniyat so admissions.uniat.net hona obe register o peso ba ye ye training hub ye training center so so ye susan so I been family chapel
5: sure
1: any family sorry, chapel no. Pen, yes and as a bina tonichi bomb su junction ufi chrome bound new shelf him and offri a jiso side so na air baswa opa take one wa pine shelf him ho abe aba maxima then two signs to bus stop obe hu ye ewo ehwa yes
5: okay edama say upi for yamin shamo
1: that's it
5: na ejide say nipadudo na so beba normal besia
1: absolutely
5: yeah computer okay yeto command so from amin shamo so 4.5 ebe no conti yenye no quick na fifi manfred and kalala mm na omumedi nkomo no enso bi wo so wuti adwumade no fa me be say home message. First off, Carl Kress, according to the Ghana Football Association, Sports Ministry, in the Nano, Woman Tanas, you know, almost Papa Neduma, or Cobo and my World Cup, you know, a Sweeney, and in tea, who been yas ever sound to honor so now a bird, Dumano Diamai, as the new Black as the head coach at the mother Black Stars of Ghana, bra, and tena AFCON 2027 qualifies, you know, yet the best sister, Swinty, open, you know, on one and say all to us so at the am I only saying Samsona President John Dramani Mahama say and that's a ball board no what is over no border na Dr. Fred Eya Awa Adano no or see what dissolve no Papa first of Dean Abema after 9 months a pa is show in our office we a kukudama womb most of them a year into sports a good day no Omotiasie dia na bema just 9 months President Becker says about we go no dia na esi
6: which for us to understand here cause when say no see tiasie senior President John Dramani Mahama person here in Nyoma second term adia ba kwa minim and say President John Dramani Mahama person ke kan wa bia and say the public opinion no obinya no wrong now in same esese NSC honum pa in same bibliography she hold them but their immediate causes and they are also the long term causes the immediate cause of near wuhun and nei eh when the NSA director general any board no especially the board
7: Echo that Crash Sports Stadium. No more inspection. Na board chairman he be able catch him and said that Crash Sports Stadium no a death trap over car last week. Now before that, you know, near about game air the Babayara Sports Stadium, where Kotoko any hearts. A couple of weeks ago, NSH director Bekache said Babayara was going to be okay and fit and ready to go. By a bit match, you know, you know who the state of the Babayara Sports Stadium. To be very honest, Timemufo Tuamanugu Sports Authority, you know, so, and by extension, the appointers that appointed him. Now, Niamani a very interesting crown, say. Time almost back can't ask and sasem we see no rich. I can just about 2 to 3 weeks. Now Black Stars airbabe on game in the AFCON qualifier. Okay, one of the biggest scandals that happened in sports in the last few years was when Ghana has a new one stadium. One near struggle to get for Ghana to play their games. And so when this government were in opposition, they were very vociferous about that. Say, a year any say see sabe a musuo say Ghana as football nation to say yeah. A bedroom maybe not black star baby aboboa. Yenya baby me mobo. Inti trust me. Omo moba bemuno. A dear ba kompeso omu trash on tem. Any say see Janice that say swa. Omobi trasso and as omba quentin and ako. So that is the short term course. Baba ane bebo park no sooner na enye no. Two. Rich now him say ye bobo ni we ya many say board chairman ebe castle Accra Sports Stadium no crown a dead trap. And omu fre you ram po for Ankara. Who is the chief director of the National Sport Authority?
8: And okay, Matiso acting no ye.
7: Yeah. And okay. Of course, and okay come on. Rich. Odi come on, he tried to go behind the emotional lines. So no crown or status or acts in 18 months was the same in Tianica. Rich, what does that even tell you? What picture does he paint to the presidency? See a phobia, 18 months in Tianica. The people of Ghana did not have that sympathy for Yampo Vankra because you've not been able to do the job as you're supposed to do. So it has been bad performance. But Rich, the long-term course is what I'm about to tell you. And a year problem, no? Rich, NSA chief director, on any deputy, on what you had at home, so. I'm telling you, Madam Veronica, call me. Any Yawan Pofuankra. I'm telling you.
8: Because when you say Kumasi game, you see, I'm going to catch you and say, look, the Kumasi pitch and you're ready for Democrats Cup. I'm going to insist, and I said, no.
7: Yeah.
8: Approve and I'm going to
7: get it. Rich, I'm going to do things are not well between them. In fact, se only omo mo bain maami ni din koma omo se yao e yine sin chen.
8: Wow.
7: Na, only omo mo bain yao su din koma rich ahane huno. Ono se si minister yine sin chen. Na minister babe ye bibi ture ene se ofa maami na kwa so. Inti, omo ye bibi ture ene se ya. And the example I was giving was that, say, okay, the African senior athletics here in Ansenya, the face of it wasn't the NSA boss, it was a deputy NSA boss. Madam Veronica, come here, do maybe near see Jen said, senior the idea, do you say, or no, front say, eh? In fact, she was part of the LOC, but of course, in terms of the NSA point of view, she fronted that conversation. You know, didn't come much. There is huge rifts between the NSA chief director and then the deputy. In fact, the two deputies in here, there are people that believe that Rich Sobekaya about we start the NSA for ESN come employ certain people. Yeah, Bofranca and LED. Ah, NSA for Accra, yes, there be omu money employ. Obekai. A lot of people believe that those were party people. And I have person the omuba. Because for a lot of the people, we all know the coordination of the link between Yampofranca and then Nebra Penny a free anchor in the NDC party. And the fact that he wanted to bring people into the NSA. When Timmy and Fasan of one number, there were a lot of issues in there. Rich, and only didn't pay money by. So the sports minister usually deals with Madame Veronica Comey a lot. And there are a lot of uncertainty about. Rich, what do you say now? Only as President Mama has to dissolve a board. Board chairman and as a new crew must represent the DG outside of Ghana. there are certain members of the board that reach for me and come on di extra me and they say one board the name and they say board no continue so we meet just three times or four times in a year. 3 to 4 times number meeting a year, no quite in NSA body in Tiakau. NSA one of Shinio.
8: Yeah, voluntary.
7: Like Okani Amo allowance 1,008. In Tiabi Alco first quarter, no Alco second quarter, no Alco third quarter. Asa. It's your calculation now. 77 in a year, growing up to 6,000 cities. In Tomo Crown, you probably break all board or so many adji.
8: You're dissolving of crown.
7: Yes, because we were her plus. I don't call class. I won't say Nashi in Freemu. It's rich. This was a similar problem with what Professor Tumesi Enyae or NSE. Do you maybe need a minister on the side, on the board chairman, on the friend is saying the two deputies, issues up and down. Which adding simply the conversation of reshuffle may Orion Pofuankra, I even on Kumasi, Babi or Kumasi, there are questions around it. Which factions and those in tennis, what's here? There is a high level meeting between Oriah and Pofu Ankra, sports minister, and the president, Mahama. President, come and let us know exactly what is the problem, non solve it. Because on one person, the deepness and same be the government, no, because that is what didn't help John Mahama one, yeah. John Mahama two. They want to be very careful with that. Rich ABM, Mr. In sports, too much of the media work will not build results. NDC governments, I know that they love the PR and they do it very well. And they wanted to go ahead of this NSA issue. Mesre, let us not think that dissolving the board alone, there are a lot of cracks in there in the NSA. You can't solve it.
8: Me and a person, me better not make catch up there.
7: And yet dissolving the board alone.
8: Board in the NY.
7: Because board
8: in solve any problem.
7: Yeah, board in the edge may be
8: Oh, me problem, they say.
7: She
8: Kalala, yet to groom her. The Bia Ghana innovation. The Bia, your innovation. Your innovation, we are the same place near your innovating. Near Saba said, a horn ye beam. And yes, that is the cafu sound call for near your day.
7: Hansi, which that is why.
8: And yes,
7: the problem may my catch you several times. I say it again. For the love of God, Ubio Tiemibia knows that I've been vindicated on this NSA matter. NSA biggest problem air politicians.
8: They
7: Nkofua only need the technical ability and I don't know how. Exactly. Number two, the interest on the various parties are changing.
8: Too
7: time.
8: Much.
7: NSA for because show them. You see, Rich, these are seasoned journalists. Madam Veronica Komeni and Pofu Ankra. The people behind Madam Veronica Komeni don't think that say, the Pofu Ankra sidelined you and Tenua. No. There were issues of sideline and also Kobo Obiechi. Both of them are there. They deserve to get the heat. They are not doing a good job. And same be bromo kaya sem trofo yet radio so I send a manual idea make say. When you talk like this, make sure that Yamio Adumna could do all the ma. Your work is show. Na ene Baba Yama Besi. Okay, change said a car sports stadium a death trap. Right? Name a cost. Some of them they are unprintable and not good for radio.
8: Thank you. Well, we have that conversation. Thank you. Discuss this issue too, but Kalala, I'm say kitu ebi on
4: yes na
8: yeah cause grade the name fancy amra so and the time no
4: see rich
8: because of winning
4: quick
8: tina.
4: One
8: cause grade as a
4: yeah twano ba me pe any
8: yanka so or ba back
4: yeah twano
8: yeah twano so
4: yeah twano so can come in
8: yeah
4: see the conversation of the NSA quickly uba call the objectives of the NSA as an authority and okay come on the last one na ye interest the mama no say they are to encourage private sector participation in the funding and development of promotion and sports. And for what I know, every public authority should have the power and ability to generate funds. In as much as I can't buy any there, how our politics are influencing. I think say time immemorial now, personally, your more columns are failing us. Because one the authority. You mean say they're so on of more economy. Budget allocation from the government. Yes. But when you say ukumuswa, it's an authority by more coin to accept gifts and things from private sectors.
8: But NSN is a cultural say. Even in clubs, you grow you should that facility.
4: Yes.
8: Among from mastered in Bonan Cassica and Ganes in Yanomania.
4: Yes, you bet me a catch almost say. As an authority,
8: which is only the comma, a you for your
4: mistress,
8: and no more complaining.
4: But as an artist and an authority, no, that's why you're having board. You should bring innovative ideas. That's why you have board directors. As an agency, institution, authority, innovative plans and ideas. Your yeah, well, internal generated fund. Yeah. Ntia buying the kakraba, pitch na mo kakra. We invest away. We've seen government institutions ah. So can I buy them all mono? Retain your enough. The multi see hotels. No more demand. Did Ebia want to be see hotel? But you bring plans, projects, innovations that will generate money for the authority. So before I buy babakwa now, we see can be jada. We need to make out
8: here.
4: Because we have directors.
8: Mekai Prof Tumas time. Who say on the side here the buy?
4: Yes.
8: Say, and kayem pe pitch covers. Uh-huh. So niem from uncover pitch no. So that you bet me the amount that
4: yes.
8: I'm gonna bet you amount 300,000, 400,000.
4: South
8: can a bar. You bet me the maintaining
4: funds. Nay they are maintaining. They should improve. Because one, what now whole 9 months? Government first come my one can be what can or not to you failed. Because here and no contract, you failed. You liaise between the government and the sports ministry. Protect the pitches in my Sabine for Sikamay, Abine the Sikana Banesua. The men of Mekas as an authority and an agency, our Ghana, you must generate funds. Into Sikan Kaka, two innovations.
8: And come on, Yabway. Nami Adma Saturday. Enough time.
4: Yes, because so that maybe Richard with the pressure
8: for one. Sabine
4: is Kababa, Sabine for Sikaman. At least they generate funds, and I think it should help.
8: Nami Adma Saturday, Ebe Kan Nikas Gradin in an album. Na yashe with announcement in a buy no yeah nya target duration yeah nya sani mani nand ebenya time na discussing in na and so it's from pamcho you try onkitu abi na abeto aso e dia mama
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2: Oh, him, my daddy. Minya ba, me say. Me persimmon be out on a busia de aquajaru, and it's a major tremendous sounds to me, who dear metum.
3: Anyway, there's a what to King Dave Investment Limited. Akofa Camille Shah Gel, every Europe abroach memo, abagane drama soha. Say, dear, and one will be adi jari. Name say, a natural selection tea and power with dear. And also, and nam into wumiaka crabia, ne poor rose puka puka puka.
2: Hey, Mama Camille Shah Gel no jia jimmy.
3: Same catch you say Camille Shah Gel dear a ye natural selection.
2: We de minia ba chreme baby a minya biato.
3: Camille Shah Gel so dear a boo a jam my so babya. Wuka baby a ye ton samina whoopen ya biato. So whoopen a do don't swear to a freaking Dave Investment Limited. It was 0243-744-855. Nipa wa ye koko and nasa tuntum to meet the Camille Shah Gel a jari. Camille Shah Gel ana a ye natural selection. Fessy a baby a mofra into min kohu. Hydrocin on bia
4: Insurance of 4.5 yen fast na bi Emma Rockstead building product. 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
3: 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afa ho
4: Sometimes when we hear the things that you have done, the things that some organizations are doing now, we wonder, some of us keep wondering what really we have been doing in the past 6 years. But it looks like, because we've just come back from SNITS, we've been to SNITS this morning, and the kind of things that we heard and we hear, we knew, we even heard before we went there, and what we were told. If you compare that to the fact that not too long ago, the SNITS was preparing to sell its prized assets like Labadi, Pleasure Beach, you wonder how Ghana could have sunk so low. But I think maybe you have achieved all this through proper management and then use of resources and recognition of the fact that we are not here for ourselves. We will live, we will pass this day, but once, whatever we should aim at is how do we want to be remembered for the stewardship that we were given to us.
3: Chief Justice Paul Bafoboni and watch the mono was it I get to set him with Jumakuno was from Ghana for a banner sanoa a dear be a woyano and was subuwa conta and yet the difference were bread Ghana for and yamme for Boma Basso so Mufrika aba and Faswo Nansem Yeti and now ora and work around or your obinful professor Bafo Jimandria about a mamuo and then Toto ya wa bin womu ye pa was in Ukraine a summer water yano a busy Ghana da says the Chief Justice. 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
1: No pain, na mikain se, they can't miss a Chief Justice of TSS state institutions. So I call SNET, I call MIRF Mineral, now commending one, it can be myself. Or you know, we didn't pass 8 years in a year. I was shocked. If we say, Mimukrobia or maybe a Chief Justice or no court visit, state institutions under the executive or any other Chief Justice, meaning our modern judiciary, or more a role in democratic society is to adjudicate our CBC or more than or any institutions to a executive, they belong to the executive branch of government. It is I and see, she said, Assembly Bank, let's say, back judiciary and as a Supreme Court. How are somebody making these statements about them? How are you going to sit in it and be neutral? Also, a neutral crowd, how can people believe? We neutral. If it's alcohol, I could praise you. Minty be Ghana. Look, my name is Ghana. This is the first time I mean who's a Chief Justice or no court state visits or visits to state institutions to make remarks. It's unheard of. Completely unheard of. And told you, I'm not saying Chief Justice. That's why all day, but the Chief Justice position. You know? Only who he is, none of his predecessors have dabbled in public affairs the way he's doing it. It's unfortunate.
3: Eti penyanti suwa kasa yi eye professor Ajimandria eka amamuwa mwa abinfuwa no wakahubi. 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
5: You are creation of the constitution. The judiciary is not having what you have to do. I mean, it's like I've been saying, I mean, if you make me Minister of Information, I'll speak. If I'm Attorney General, I will speak. If you make me Minister of Foreign Affairs, I'll speak our foreign affairs. And so the constitution is what establishes all public office and the system of government. And the constitution marries in many ways parliament and the executive. To the extent that the president has to present the state of nation to parliament, parliament comments on it, the president chooses ministers for parliament. That is the system of checks and balances chosen by the constitution. The same constitution goes out of its way to insulate the judiciary from the executive and from parliament. So, for example, it says that the judiciary is independent. It says that in what capacity is he going around basically to the institutions?
3: And your canny attorney general, a banner your penny, no sense, your canny, so for shot and sinny and some so, and what didn't you want to say, you're a jogetti, was a summer what see you need your shay dear, and sin it trim, now mamrano, etchemu, at a more for my juma, and now a year on my penny so, also no, where my juma, emra se me jafo adwuma wo bi nfiri ba bi nkwase ba bi nkoyo bi adwuma 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
7: contribution, but our success will depend on how we work together, cooperate, collaborate. And please be assured of the fact that I'm not here to pick favorites. My job here is to make sure that we work together, that we achieve our objectives. What I would have an expectation of is a minimum standard of discipline, of transparency and accountability, and of prudence when it comes to handling of resources that are actually the taxpayers' contribution towards this country's development. I am so grateful for your presence here, and I look forward to working.
3: Na te se waka sentu wenu ye dionye jume fono eka wasu wa mama ye yimu wabasi gana bedi nkunimu intinu wabaye ntuwamu yina enka mumu na wanye se juma no enwati so wunya futu waka kira edema gana fo
7: bring alive the core principles and the mandate for the existence of this ministry. Science, technology and innovation are meant to work hand in hand. As we look towards our development, it must not be at the expense of our environment. Our constitution, which is the supreme law of the land, is clear about the fact that both government and citizens have a responsibility to protect our environment. And we have a duty not only to work together, to collaborate, to bring ideas together, to make sure that the ministry achieves this objective, but also to help rate regarding their responsibility. Government ought to play in the role that citizens' environment is key, not just in Ghana, but globally. The issues of climate change, the issues of degradation of the environment, as
3: it will help ya at it important for them and they we are singing now you see a woman sacra yeah and also a yadia yankasa you soon you're being a details as this one and the mass animal echo cost to a view many now you never be a washer say we bet to me a son on a important for them on it a quenim
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9: Nobody can discriminate against us. And because there are some courts who say too much, we will close down a Futu North police station in New Winneba. That's not where someone really going to attack me. I am going to that town daily. And I'm telling them that if they think that Afonso Makin is their MP, and so they can hide behind him. And if Afonso Makin decides to choose that over me, I will fight with him. It is the reason why they are doing those things. Because they think that he will save them. Obi is doing what they are saying. I'm not scared of the entire Ghana. What the fuck goes on in this country? I'm telling you. Ghana has been putting in a home with control and police. They came with an order to go and kill people. And people were only three. But I think at the scene, about 2 kilometers away from ADNC. Gang now, almost our commissioner, almost taking for 4 months, we need to go for one Saturday at the end. But it will not do. A Koya could be there, could be dinner or farm in the Okoboni too. In fact, really, we are not. Yes, police are forming the document and a gang, we need to go back. And Tabum, we have almost 600,000. We are the biggest ethnic group in Central. Everything for now, almost 107,000. Nobody can intimidate us. And when they have an MP like me, Bami Atarobin, Bob Bato, Don Maman Kata, Mimic AP Facebook Live, as I come as much.
3: Eti emma sibe jenye wo gomwa central Kwame Asare obin ya dudu na fene A plus na ati se wo kasa no na uwi ye ena drum kasi ya se emma sibe jenye ni yo ena mentibe huasi ya sorry en sibe wo kenyi ehu 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
10: ni atense obi bia la onimu mla na omu mla bia no I was say your friend. And he said, when you power some back up, a bit maybe or you be an abasabasa abo man. And he said, oh, you be a Oshemla, our Tim Lafia, Yemfa, and Lunch, and some, and yet, and Yemma, and some. Sometimes, what someone walk an air the power, but approach, you know, I am not a more emphasis. And your best friend, you may see. Nachinin say be say or they will declare the state as enemy or police as enemy or something like that. Without police, what you mean can I woman? Best friend. A brand new news and you know when you're a plus my friend or your number is saying when you're now bebina uncle ya emra and ewaho a fine big girl while bit me a fast one. Man near what's a sefata I was say ba.
3: It's a year up what in we you know and I was saying excess a bumble for so a semi cosuo. 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
11: it.' 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Them police station no should be closed down. Honestly." And I'm here, Bepa. There, everybody sits down, Kayohiana, Fantinu Town, or Kumasi, Bahiana, Yampifia, where Kesi Police Station were hot by summer. Now they should only be where could do a Fantinu Town, Kumasi, into Obesi Police Station. I'm on. It's no. Into Mayakache, or yeah, National Security for you there. That police station should be closed down. That is, in fact, IGP.
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12: Yeah, the police station in free hot there, and the police bepe, be reboofo, no mercy police station, is that not it? The bus there, one and the land in the man, yes. The bus there, a banisen on the police station, wo home. The bus there, yes, ABB. The bus there, any other thing that is contrary to maintaining law and order, and no, papa police will come in. But the bus there, yes, the police station. If you are yes, you know, there's a problem with it, whether by the land or by the structure or by any other thing. Then the state has the right to look for a different place and put up a police station. Because when you are the bus police station, I think the main objective is to help the police to establish in the maintenance of law and protection of lives and property, including communities, if their police station in war.
0: Eti weyi ni nsamu a Dr. Richard Kumado ode etudwa na yenko kofia je kofarbae ho onde ogusu butu ntem ona nsanie na kofia je butu eye gomua na afi efutu empotem ne atese manfo we futu enso so etintesu kokko a kokobo a womde ema e won sentwefo nhiam de omoye ne se apostifo hwe no nka bibi nkyre eye mrasebjani kwame asare wobin A+ tesa de ode ekeka ko no e hotro kofi yen akwa ba.
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13: 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Quakum, the Mara, and a Yajuma. I'm a court in Sukusua, Omudi or myself, say one baby, say one baby. Now, you see, I'm a man for Ashram, my panum, a mushroom this year. I'm a man, and I'm going to come from a Pasua, Omunia Bushia for this year. Now, Makonso, Abusha for an answer, my service for it. Now, the picture of me by. A+ our message with Yanima Guma Center. 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
14: 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there's no barrier but they've coexisted over the years sa rivalry with schools mo dia ya na normal but over the years no afe trigger moment and it's that tension no ya na increase until 2.5 years ago 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ko police for no quiet patrol a blue or my inner sign after a while almost said they were not seeing much of a being on. In fact, some of the policemen could sustain injuries the Monday and also swing me in tea a whole joy. Then Tuesday around prep time also came under stone attack around 1:20 a.m. I'm marching. Then the headmasters of both schools were informed that facilities a warm honor have been set up. Please in the scale of destruction, it runs into millions of cities.
3: And I would say anything a car but fear dear was okay, Cambo Moa was in millions of cities and Jessica Ketua. Now the woman crown said, Assembly Crump on one Yahoo, and some people say, Ebba Bamanako for some millions in Edia Co. And Rasimba Jennings was also Yahoo, Nimby on Cabin 104.5.
15: All right, I will see my car, we said, Ahai and Shira 104.5. 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
16: A year be fear, I am Sasian Kuao. 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
1: Yan Shashi, you knew our hope.
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1: our hope.
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2: shim when you swap the hawk clay.
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1: So what about the bridge of Kojo Takran?
2: And look around with the choir. A be
1: a Bessam and Kenyan and hope me.
2: So what did the American yassi?
3: Aha, Matias,
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2: Manpower.
1: And none of them Jumasa branti.
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15: She said, "Yeah, yeah, to be out here. 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
9: 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And mana hoarding. 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Mawanumi rum. 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And it's tobacco. 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

0: also say,
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1: The head office in Ewo Chansa, Afesu Konongo, Akoko, Ofuasi, Otumasi, Ayadiasi, Afun Quanta, Roman Hill, Jaso, Freyan, 0501 333 444.
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1: Mamma Pacho, would you know be him?
0: Hannah, a day. 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Hannah, a day.
1: Or no, the Hannah J. Or no, was who Kuwait, or who baby I wore? 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
0: no, or no, the Hannah, Messum the Hannah.
1: Also, I knew Hannah, what the Naomi, dear.
0: I Naomi, and Naomi. Catch us a four man, we are badly. Ah, Naomi, about why a fella bower.
2: About Naomi,
0: and maybe a friend, Hannah.
1: For my near band, no.
0: Ah, Kuwait, but your tones will.
1: Kuwait, but
0: your pants in soon. Your bet in soon, if you
2: hear. I your bet if you hear.
0: Ah,
1: your
0: bet.
1: Ah,
0: Jabet, and soon I said Jabet.
2: Ah,
0: Abawa.
1: Mama, I had there one more Jabet in there. It be an iron if I saw one patch of old. Nebano. If you be saying in a mammy, one woman in a banner.
0: The banner, dear, check. They could have a coin in Sanya.
1: Mamma Patrick, it's you.
0: I check. The coin in here, I had a kind of watch a woman who not. Never could lose one or one crown, or lose a woo yet. By one or one crown, or lose a woo yet, to do one crown, a woo yet. And I say, I'm not sama, yes, I'm.
1: Oh, yeah, that's it, sir. Also, oh, they are too soon be a my anya be a second. Yeah, ah, oh, watch, let's say, a no crack. I'm a that's it, sir. What for me, Mara, sir, obi, to be a domia boy, my young bear, my ya. And come any beggy because you don't cry a mess, you say. My main son, quite human, so hello.
3: Good afternoon.
1: Good afternoon. Pacho, would you be a refi?
3: Oh, very few, Mr. Tempia, you have no personal.
1: Pacho, I know one more, Nesuka, crap, papa.
3: Missy, me, I mean, kind of home, no more hope, I'm not a rather man with a band, why?
1: I'm
3: not a woman, so I rather man with a band, why?
1: Amen. Amen. The don't have any food.
4: Hello?
1: Hello?
4: The bottle, Mitchell.
1: Major, so.
4: No, I don't see me.
1: Patch, I.
4: Mammy, no meaning the palm, and in that you are told to feel great in the sea. Now, the banner meaning the party is a woman who I also, your baby mother said, baby, a chuck and white.
1: Matia.
4: Aha. That's. Oh.
1: I
4: don't know if you're Obiana. I don't mean, meaning the mammy, let's look at the so for me not if you're left alone, can you feel to be asked? Mammy, no meaning the
1: Kaino. 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
1: 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Hello.
6: Hello.
1: Me na fu din baby afrefi.
6: Le kasa fri temai.
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6: Akwa no o kuma so wa atonsu.
1: Atonsu fai.
6: Baby Monaco tells me so. No, who saw all the ball up on the mob way, Pamahoo.
1: Oh, no, a pack of Benson.
6: I told you, Tev, you up. I told you.
1: Ah, when him is a friend, is saying, Pacho.
6: Ah, yes, Fredo. Hello.
1: Meet you.
6: The boy.
1: Hello?
7: Hello?
1: Medafo, what do you baby have refi?
7: But I'll be doing the Felix, because I'm going to say
1: Felix, what do you baby have me?
7: I'm going to say, I'm going to say, I'm going to say, I'm going to say, I'm going to say, I'm going to say, I'm going to say, I'm going to draw attention to it.
1: See, near the picture, not to say, why don't you say, we are battling with them, that. Auntie, yeah, that's it. Hello? Hello?
8: Good afternoon.
1: Me do din baby of refi.
8: Me pacho me refi is still reading.
1: Pacho unim baby abe me wo.
8: Me pacho, ne ma me kan se no mu ye Jehovah Witness for.
1: Aye.
8: Sa kwa la ne da so ko Jehovah Witness dia. 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
2: wa
1: jai
8: okay
1: me ma me mo nyina ye ye wo dance fo
8: e no mo nyina e jai
1: ah
8: sanka akola ne da so ko dia ono no nko ko dia nko nhwehwe omo
2: ah jai
8: mhm
1: yo e da se me fa me last two calls because course no baby at yes in here here at Mother Forest. Hello. Me ni me viso. Ejuma ye be ye una se be ye be tin ye akopension o na se no. Hello. Where's you an announcer? Where no any?
9: Wait. Oh, yes, oh, Freddy. Send the phone that will be your friend.
1: Okay.
9: It is all you go.
1: I know you, baby. I mean, when a mobile.
9: Amen.
1: Hello? Hello? Last one, ni. Because baby, I call me. Send me kind. Mikael. Hello? Hello?
10: Hello?
1: Odi, baby, I'm ready.
10: Oh, when you have a market promise, you name a catastrophe, Bogoso.
1: Pacho, when you baby, a bearman war.
10: Who's an amen? A year, you don't care. Who's a banner of games? I was trying to know. Who's an hour? Cast a picture that done out the torso. Oh, then I'll be saying, sir, crying, shana, dear, didn't know. Pa, a bear and a yanko for any mate for any being who but picture near old in it. To be so shana, not game bear, and not dear, didn't know. Pay, I'm always at to be an amount for war on a moon. Almost mad and five was an hour. I said, picture and a dad on yah or the buy. To be true, I've been in as why.
1: Me dance.
10: Okay. Bye.
1: Me wa botere pa na to da. Eh na. If you step on my toes, they are men fancho. Ano die? Well. 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E bia omo a womu nimu no no a. Omo ahwe no. Biko bi be bona mane why now dey here reset it near mane be ko
11: do ko support health challenge be a bit near mane e
1: be a fufia just be a attention what pass say here kill net no it could be say he has been duped and me say oh
11: we tin so buta na hu say
1: o dey mane nya no
11: mame obana na on yare oni how be a wo sabi adwini ma na bia nyama bi seda otwa bia onso obi otini tena odi onko a
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1: Okay. 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
12: 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Wo mu yesi wo school nti. Wo mu de ne ko ayi
11: eh.
12: Eno wo so no nyare.
1: Depression ti me mani pa yesa ne. Omo omo boys eja omo omo kokon omo no do so che eh wo fi.
11: Sisi so betimi a trigger onipa mu a. Wo betimi obi wo to anu no a feel say me ye me ho boni ana me ye bibi. 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
12: I
1: want to the entrance to see you and why?
12: In the memory, I had a
1: bit. 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Why? Yeah, I be from perso me to an amon. Na, maybe, sir. Maybe I'm a monkey, dear, just a for Nana woman. And on your frank is family, be a sendo. May just a for now woman on your dear near Yashe. 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
9: eye mu anu a
1: wo Celsius so Celsius Celsius
9: tea say your friend be inflamenta
1: yeah
9: and embe chichadiem
1: okay
9: what you must say
1: yeah
9: but what can do you know asem a your census what you must
1: say it is in the morning the adrian baby our ba when you be in sifia waha wo ho and they can our fro now one person mate the benya trouble one pe how be a tap and hope mr and feed any bom would you have a card
9: now tell you your card maybe
1: yeah
9: when you be a kuta card when you what's up
1: now go to me the flex it
9: may come to and go to me the ally
1: yeah
9: because say kura no mate fo no kura to me the seat back on pay line
1: in the correct
9: so you ta kada we da
1: drive any kura to me my left no the airline
9: yeah so and I find my name at the front
1: okay
9: and no
1: me pa cha

0: Now him say lawyer come me.
1: That's right.
0: Head the letter be able to you.
1: Okay, okay, okay.
0: Say a dano. So truth now can you?
1: Okay.
0: One mu hiyo.
1: Okay.
0: Ewo friend is saying court to be. I'm wa be church him. Maybe kwa ukusu yani.
1: Okay. Now say me kwa me court to kwa na miyaji ma. Say me miyaji.
0: Oya de yo.
1: Me.
0: Wasi yancho.
1: Onu ne oya course bank.
0: Wasi wasi ahumana dani patu mu ni friend say.
1: So truth.
0: Monchano.
1: I'm saying you were sore truth. Hear the statement. Are you the pronunciation?
0: Yeah.
1: Sore truth. And the word minimum.
0: Yeah.
1: And a sort truth.
0: And chine a word minimum.
1: And chine ba. Your friend is sore truth.
0: And chine ba.
1: And on the word church, you know.
0: Ready. Miss Yawada. Church about soap, herbal cream, royal gel, hand and foot cream, skin toner. After hair products, Nina, no, a church on a demo, supermarket, DM, Ubenya Budrunka, Panda Mat, Palace Mall, baby, Ubenya Bihonum, Nafi, Wabomodia, Nawato, WhatsApp, eh, was 0504 555535 and after 0551815388. Abna, Abna, Abna, Mona, de,
1: 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Udi awo tede.
0: Oh my
1: emu
0: God.
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1: 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So I am too to madua nowadays. You have your family be old and current.
0: Yeah.
1: Where you're current and too to madu.
0: Yeah.
1: And on who spray out there ma 1 month to be ampen who answer this. And now spray the entire compound.
0: The entire community gra.
1: On too to be ampen to me.
0: Some kind community when you town.
1: Oh, community in the answer.
0: Community here.
1: Community in Patemu.
0: Ah.
1: Ne Patoma Siadio.
0: Okay, uncle.
1: Yeah. 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
0: 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And you come one
1: tafre, Mammy Cassie Mitchell, Saka Saka,
0: yes,
1: some consul,
0: yes,
1: tafre, and a bobia, a cassinum,
0: yeah,
1: last show,
0: yeah,
1: what you must say. When you spray for you, what? Omo yina dewu.
0: Okay.
1: 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U spray them who out me them. Ana u spray nso a ebika fasi wen se.
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0: 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Oh bye. 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
1: That's right.
0: Na ye bibi ba kope.
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1: That's right.
0: Enu ne be ma bo wu na ye de nkwai na ye de bibia. Aye Lillian.
1: Onse Lillian no season ye de abaso.
0: Yeah.
1: Ye breso.
0: Yeah.
1: Ye fene season.
0: Yeah.
1: Inti Lillian na ba ye ye breso.
0: Sa.
1: Ote ma se. Yeah.
0: Okay.
1: Lillian season.
0: A seasoning.
1: Not just a year season, Muniani.
0: Yes,
1: I was.
0: Let's say Lillian was.
1: Lillian was.
0: What can you
1: do? You could not say be now marketing one.
0: Let
1: us say one.
0: Ah. Mr. Wadja, Bomadia, Fre 0244 406 192 0598 910500 and Fre 0249 712 246. Oh baby, I see a nune dinasum at the Amano Syntax Tank.
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1: 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Your feedback be all, Nanso Maminti of K, Beman away, when yano, eko say, ne phone nedum. Bien, would it be a true mammy? Maybe some may confirm me. Now you and I will say, and say, Wuno, na would you be a true mammy? Name Hadi.
2: Currently switched off. Please try later. The MTN number you are calling is currently switched off. Please try later.
1: Okay. So, how was I'm not sure?
3: I'm not sure. No videos, maybe all. Or say, 50 million, mammy. Same infant, and I'm fine. My fam.
1: Mm-hmm.
3: Second, as I say, Michelle will came and chase him because I'm a buyer.
1: Now, what ba?
3: Bachelor, I'm over back.
1: Hey, I didn't know who saw one or and I wouldn't make a corano.
3: Men, I'm Catherine.
1: Only not that pain. Only not ready, saying.
3: And check it.
1: Bear saying.
3: Francis, a month ago.
1: Okay. A dear now, catch her after left a man. A dear no catch her where I'll be interested. Se wo ne no e be chimpena
3: o yo bia o wa kuma pa o pesiriye
1: okay
3: be mo wani age abrobo mu futo be ka chiro
1: e futo be nsa na ya no de ma
3: o futo bi
1: da bi me pe ba ko pe
3: e futo te se nipa enye nti e to da abo nipa
1: se bi de o mu tufo
3: bi vitu wa Mr. Dinichi but me hu se
1: o se
3: yes Mr. Dinichi
1: okay
3: bi wo I'm telling him but sa particular thing di me hu da
1: okay and if you didn't know, catch the web, you're interested in him.
3: You're not for fun, a quiet trick. I'm a penis.
1: Okay.
3: No, so penis. And who won? Talk kind and me.
1: I'm on booty. And I will jip any. Okay. What castle or you good? And your major decent on my 5,000. Dear and a dear and a chest or you good?
3: Like, it be all yari. Say, be a meet CMA. Obit makes oh me to a drudy amount. Sniffer the oya idea. Was I ye bet 50 million pound? Say a couple of tassel. Near satiety as you own 50 million.
1: Nisika, so power the amount you're saying.
3: It be a 400 cities. 300 cities.
1: And no, the mouse a fire day.
3: And also, Conway. Or the mawa with me say ye not, what not, Udia show bagging, what me say into buffoon out to goa, and then no faba. And the man go for a run at a set or my baby now both, but I can't explain. It's not a beer magic because baby is so see ya or once me can cook on mass in dream back. Nippum cran out the board today for everybody to hear.
1: But my woman, minim no,
3: mammy, no, no, okay, some
1: Debbie, Annie Debbie, woman, minim no, eh, then no, mammy, who no,
3: didn't you coffee?
1: Oh, didn't you coffee? Nessa, no, I bear my wad your tombs open so in the bobra.
3: Ani, I yesterday and won't say I'm pa a bit me.
1: Now, Anna Mokan study now, study near the hair. Say, I guess will be study, Obia.
3: But you, Nan is going to be 50 per coupe and conquer will be said. Only no ye be and now Bawarino.
1: Into only I do, dear, I trusted in stage.
3: A chance.
1: Mature say, the fact is, I won't in any intimacies. And then I have a sex in the day. And you study in the Mesa me kasa me pese me study obi a me ma wona me nada.
3: Okay, me kwada ni fi.
1: Nti ya na mokoy.
3: And once been a court.
1: Once pen woni ni shea e nyina 400 300 ni nyina.
3: Ni fi anka se de me ko ni fi.
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1: Okay, nti da bia woni ni be shea ma mokoy hotel. Most of the time.
3: Yeah, better check answer. Miss it.
1: There be. Oh, what did they say? Felicia. Felicia. And am no nya wo din wo.
3: Like enye de bia.
1: Ti. 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Muko hotel. Why?
3: Because we need time. See, baby,
1: now we need time.
3: Yeah.
1: Na time man, now we need to go hotel. No. What you say? Me, but my mom be saying that. See. Now we need time, but now we need time to go hotel. In the time now we need to go hotel, the time we need to go feel. What's the difference? Muko hotel na mother ma dey check.
3: Debbie.
1: Muko short time.
3: Because maybe I'm for na dey answer.
1: Mhm.
3: Ibi no no so kwa ejuma wa.
1: Mhm.
3: No aba be pick me up.
1: Na muko.
3: O didi ni ako. Ni asa ku fi. And thanks baby.
1: Mhm. 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
5: 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The Pacho Utier,
4: make
5: Christian, a semi-regional, Nami Jimmy Sika. 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
4: Me si kana me. 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
1: dey
4: bi a.
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3: Because so say me ne me ma mi si anu.
1: Mhm.
3: Gate anu di di na time. Me ne me ma mi si anu. 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Mpo mi wa djumum. 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
3: Eh na me do ka 50 million.
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0: 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Na ni papa be send.
3: Hospital bank.
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3: Me ba cho. Okay o di ma mi date bank.
0: Me mi de ba o date bank. Who be some them demand?
3: Me dey owe demand 50 million.
0: Eh.
3: Me me finish am
0: do.
3: Me me 50 million.
0: Who can okro? Who can?
1: Hey, mommy, abe me wini no.
6: Mamba, wini no.
1: We recording no a worker. We say what the recording be by mama mama minti eno. Recording asa. Okay, I know where. Ah, what say? Where you going? Any? Who didn't be quite going to cook?
6: But your boy.
1: I come here now first. What we need no?
6: Man, that cook. I no be see me ban.
1: I will fee.
6: Now my friend me ban pray go say. Now when I didn't have him. No say mama. Me ba. Into one now my face boy now say bla. Fee. No so mama boni bie nim enye mpenasem adum boni bie nim itrim na mse sabe na waba besi no
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6: em se ne ko bo be na 8:30 to 9.
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1: 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Utu kwa kwe.
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6: 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Me ye ye.
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1: So the name firm will be our ban we dey bring
3: UK.
1: Nani pan for UK na ba?
3: I'm sitting to one Jimmy Ska.
1: Ah,
3: but near man.
1: O for UK na ba wo ho.
3: Oh, see.
1: O ba South Africa ho.
3: They be Cairo,
1: Egypt.
3: Aye.
1: Okay.
3: No see what is in person me for me bank. but one tea as some one in farming, and so on Jimmy She or the Akumapa ever bombs and was he can't be a processing in now. Mm. Nay, a pet or the Akan by Bassum Jimmy.
1: Okay, Nitia were trembling on his Emma May, say, Ben May. Now, Eddie Ben May cried now, any a dew ginawa, me had ye, me can crow. Make an ukro. 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But a ye day na weya wanu wa seche ya. 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What did thou?
3: But you mean it out, and I did my firm, my brother, Miss Memphis. Never answer, she won't miss any pump. So far, sending you see no giddy no disham. No brennan was. Oh, you good. Answer, I'm going to see by insanity. It's my sending pump. Dear, come up, Miss Yam. Never one.
1: I will be a Cairo.
6: By 3:30, no afreno. Kabu yenyi accident. 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
1: Our
6: friend was phone so.
1: Just a one red Ghana accident commission. One red one.
6: Na me catch lo inte bedum nebi na me banadrin. 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
1: Ah, me intra niti ase. I don't know obey dede no. What about police for money?
3: Me fair number no say she go the nearest police station report and it will be Asqua police station as a tech.
1: Nti why?
3: But a juma me kwa na wo. Me ni obi a me jama no.
1: Nti wo ni obi a won te say obi timi te tell obi a. Odi na chi a okodu ba bia na wo hwe bibi boni bia gu no so ana bibi sa. 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
3: eh won wiki ben standa na kesa na ji se check my phones
1: enti fanse wiki ni enyina wo mo posi ni bi amane ye
3: eh me fe ho number
1: jai me frey you know
3: into me call police station
1: Ghana ha hanya brochure o na abo 119 na bibi sa afra police am ma ba o
3: nim ni sa
1: mame
6: ma
1: 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Because I do my now and it's a corporate institution. Let us form a big. Then they know by any corporate I'm well to job.
3: It's true. Obey because for my many times I'm a diachi. And I'm going to say, pen. No, but catch him before so people did dinner. Or stop a seminar and yet it's a bank and whoop. Or don't I'm still there being done.
1: What's what you're saying?
3: A bank and whoop.
1: And I bank and whoop. And I say,
3: a good head.
1: Okay.
3: And some guys in the street.
6: They'll come.
1: Oh, Mama, Jano.
3: I'm going to say,
1: Mr. The house is a Dobeka woman's Abigail. My young new member, my wife. Medobeka Mikun, what it?
3: I'm going to say, the real body day. Now, since we can't solve it, Kuno. Mimpe, and sister Cow sending mammy, saying, I'm sending Adia Mano. The other same side sending Adia Mano. And see, I didn't obey his editing. Since I'm in Penny, dear. and I'm doing 50 million.
1: Oh, and yes, yes, and Nana will be to me. Even who could cry what you would see idea or entitled or what the obey the title as a husband and now we hear him po when he can't say baby we hear Juma or baby ye the day ho all because of the affair I won't in them I'm running my client sir besides I knew how Juma and you'll be a Juma ain't you much na wa baba conformancy wa ye bi so say we free for months ya ba latest form 1 to 1 na mon 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
7: 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intend to performance shop the help shop here they will now offer for the cements vital again help on this chat any capsule said funny be now one of now born this is in the piano now to see another be a year on the ship here and to see any amount
1: you see what Dr. James Samuel
7: SA capsule so chill blame move after you say premise range of products in your trim I got my love is near malaria dry air norm I wanted to malaria sucra and the free nipper do any more again Professor Garlic, Miss Janice.
1: So I have
7: Professor Garlic, and I hear a gem somewhere. I can't put mine. No, no. What did Airboy and a Phoebe when you put your name will be yet to a sea cry at the free wall. A guy blood to a knusy with your daughter Tashia. 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0244 0244 0244 0244 0244 0244 0244 0244 0244 0244 0244 0244 0244 0244 0244 0244 0244 0244 0244 0244 0244 0244 0244 0244 0244 0244 0244 0244 0244 0244 0244 0244 0244 0244 0244 0244
8: make up for a guy here, bomb, Mr. Summers Vital, no, and I'm a day, I'm a copebito, Nanom Nambo, Nassim, Crosses, and we are no, or no, and to us here cry, and for a mom, man, it is true, Mr. One ship. Now, when you see the idea name for a woman say a choir, now for a mom, ma, I am not to form, and on our betty is a video, so this would be in the edge, and a bit so the idea that Bridge Academy, and to me, so the cry, the bachelor, and for one idea, or the any tea beer, or the Summers Vital, a guy, help on Mr. and a capsules, the auto rear, now offer numbers 22. Your numbers near the animal TV in the sun. Now, also, what your brotherhood could know, Eddie, a cahona, wow, I'm a drone, I want them know. I hear you, Mantem, send us one beside Drainia for this year, can you draw? 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it to sa and a mono, or the anatra, or toss it to the away. What are soon a year away? One nine one casana year away, baby. I want to yell be a batch of the cement's vital again. Help all Miss Chanel capsules, no, and not a bestia seal. I was up kind of so what you don't pay what you can say, what you bramon a year with Jack. Now what to ya won't pound a drain ra. It to two, sir, dear be not just a won't call out what two horse a fish to one passoa. A cement's vital again. Help all Miss Chanel capsules and our benom. Now, bra one now what you mowachi ekasenu kro no abemo ya no abemo no ebetu ase kra e de amam pato koko na wo so ko bebi so na koko bo pie ba e moja tumi promo aso ba akoso efichira me pato jaga ni 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
1: okay
10: a dry ya wonu ka ho asem de ma menko to bi na men so
1: me
10: ma obaje de say o use capsules no me ensa ointment no me ensa Penny na start say or back one beto one day.
8: Wow, I'm what the abba.
10: I'm what the abba. The baby any panache and freebie and I drew near Dawood 360 capsules and a Dawood ointment.
8: Okay.
10: Ipan uncle pharmacy, Deba shop and over the counter. Of course, up a Dawood ointment and a Dawood 360 capsules.
8: Okay.
10: Yeah, Pastor Kumi, a water crade. I say, as often I say, your money be in campaign, you be an answer to cry and fan to you. I'm saying, be vinti any crying say the to you. As often we say, oh, say, pastor, so much now preach it up. Now, would now kakra, nanny sisi. And it's said, yes, you hear you share a dear goody sisi mono. Then I am more genet. And the hour was now quite transit a cra. Now that corona, the soft kitchen about a catcher and say, Papa, me who's a sisi, they be a how. Na me ni maduro bi ankrofo di ho adanse nti meto bi abrel na ba se o o to bank me ni bejipa ti o kwa no kwoto Dawood 360 capsules takra de e wo abu akwa pharmacy
8: okay
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8: wow
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8: And I'm for the better ideas.
10: You didn't know crowd, yeah.
8: Yes, same.
10: Now, Utia, one of the radio stations, I can say, ah, Dawood ointment, any Dawood 360 capsule, said he is he come one seminal. Overquack to be no aswari. To also quire no auto capsules, no means, sir. Now, ointment, nakabaku pay our shop, and no tokam. Also, where you saw ointment capsules, no mean, ointment bakonasa. But this is in Ankachia 19 years, no? And then this is in Atene. Until the shop, when I say, if you smile, Baba, no, I can't say, okay, I catch your mammy, say, Papa, and this is the Achian. This is the Nisis in Atene.
8: Wow.
10: Yes. Until all year, draw your knee.
8: Okay.
10: Now, your number is 0244
8: 0244
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8: Okay.
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1: 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Hello. 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
12: 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What is here?
13: I'm changing. I'm changing. I'm changing. If you are Mamkumba, your war assets bank net.
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13: 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You bet two at them. 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Who come on now? You know, he known to be in Pi.
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1: anti
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0: the peer pressure and cook and to cut them near money. A free one, I take them, come a crabby a branch and new dear. What the new may be out to also say, or bar peer pressure of metal wig, metal lashes, may you sign your man. 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Uti audio no girl, the cast our audio nima. And it's all that's not here. Oh, what would you hear? Come out, do audio new name, come out, do why in here? 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Voices. 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
1: and all pretending.
0: And now you be sir. A branch and idiot, send a mocker, maybe you know, but when I woke up, or you really made me moon. 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
1: 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Or say, a nipper be no moon should be able pao. Isaac, I promise your real life. 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What's a monkey play by sizes and pa entry Bennett was here a wussum pad name. 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
0: Oh yeah, come on
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0: All right, I was here myself. So for so friend, man, yendi edwa kakra let go matna se yebedija enti bomo de baby bia wo bia enyi wa fide no emfria se be ya betimi aboa na wo so hwe bibia wetimi akopa bi ato Shoeless office and I make come for the ama wa wiya message Shoeless office there e ba ni sa ho siesie oba wo makeup wo ye wedding bibi bia occasion bia e ba fie acrylic nails o ye bi microblading o ye bi hair your friends a pedicure BF Saloon Services or Botre, or your frontal installation, or your facials, or your eyelashes, BBA, just say BBA, your bang was CC media. May my dream, I said, you make an over to Missy Siawa, or no, now was CC, Missa, much as say, me, why your papa, when you're thrown a media, or why you do you say, yeah, octopus building, no more, would do also be so, or Berman conjunction, a wire, and an octopus building, a war, and a swear, your pepper, and I will be who Shoeless office, friend, CC, I was 024 2703 595 and as a friend was 050-877-1413. Now was so on and to me and yeah fepa. Let us form a brabo muyonko and I may come from our reasonia. Was so a dream of pomo dins and someone and until yeah now to tem no could pebby send ye a baba way or bob brassy a hono ye do so yeah baby a jumapa and uti and you might be SC ye. What one any pa would dana one day ya me my catch a missile die a crano say one nay ya won't mean so die. So person so die party any letters from Bomodin no copebito. 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see a friend you fear, a ye, see a befer of fear, and that's why drink drinking, and I say, electricals, and your man, I yes, and PP electricals, judging genebra, hostia, any moment to come on, be a electricals, one dear, necessary, would ye see dine, and I would ye be a dear, promise ye, na bebu so, number mount, a pawn, two mock of your mafia manonia, just say, and so. What I say, Missy August, no, so I was so many me. Now almost so much to your mouth. So Bamming tea, Lady T was say, Sabra September, why yen a sap, pepper, and Tibomodia, Nebra. To do be out, but to be as said, they say, can you do me as I say, was a bra, oh Tom Cassiano, na ye child generator, won't pay way, na whoop a day. Oh, where do milk come, wha? And as I say, opposite UBA bank, no, not just a master, you know, a horn a matcher on a tutumica and tentum and tentapa, never bombardier, never. Open your movie as well from 0200 77127 and as well from 0509554646. Now, what's so called with the SCR? Vena, Vena, Semin Cancho say, Niswone de Croge, one way a penny, depending on what you say, one day kind buy, but to open so chill say, and kitten kitten or a sicker someone to know can what say, copper 750 ml, and on our friend boss who no conoquaji BCC, said the US. This time no and many penny switching woman and you paddy wouldn't a man when you switching what me try one here cry catch us all your ultra nancy nancy sir a year so come the door cope bcc and a bubble a year na say a babuawo so we'll call a wedding and idea nini na so one who ven our hoodie and let us say it was set will pay baby now offer cope bcc and stay hydrated and stay refreshed and also me catch all cope bito a medium no won't see and our two a gumusa as I have for and until now welcome for the amount to cope bcc Blueprint DNA and I make for more. We may catch us about more dear ma obin fa as a chinchin and what to call. What you say? And I want 5, 6 and I know 9. Miss Raubebre, who can you may be in Koye? Now we're getting word or hang and any goose, so no popo and any blueprint zebra and the popo near hanging in our mo, obedding work at Jinamo. Now I'm poor, I was saying, your man's in Koye, about friend at Tikon, so you may be in Koye, as was still, I saw our dear. What poor can't want to make up now any more and call the and come more ever as a for snitter, yeah, building no more now call it from much of crying from an air bookings. Our number is so. 0547-113-957. Now also any or more entry and Gifted Uncle Ministries presents us the prize. What you say? Yeah, kodenya miase. Yeah, kodenya miase. Big mama say minkancha masenina. 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Wano soon and asinum and obetuo. 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Now also call you there, Dr. AB, Dr. Konyini, Dr. Rasta. 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One who coffered by coffer by coffer by Wakofa ba, a drama so ne obia, et wagusua, wo pebbies, who coof on yina, and obus almost say, brand the pepa now pe, say a gari, say a sardine, a yet a moni, so coof one day, one two swatches, obia, etobi, ura, mammy, can was a co portos, a university, or money dimmy, mammy or Bob Rashi, or money dimmy, and me refi, nemum, so wo pebby, now the amau bako suku, 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Secondary school say ye a fear baby a hospital I know any baby beer at say a Gianni a do a hini wono she share 8 inch nabi be anti me come out one your man at the form cra co pebby netto one mono a ye 1-1 Mr. Wonwa, a ye 1-1 May mau tip be Mr. Wabai be a wonwa plain riser, and fan so and tamosa, wonwa for all your kakrebi, some, now de shadier, now bohunsa wood de rice and cassa, and unto ya no 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Now, so Equaji with the SCCI, Nabibia, Entime, Enkoye, and Fama. Fama Trust Limited, make and Fama, Enro Papa, made a debia, make and sister, semi woman, a boame. First, make a summon of Fums and Nina, and you know, Yanina near Junkolize. You may be in Koye, and you may be touching my body, Woma dear, and you man, a papenti, and one more bone with the rule. 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

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Question day. Any question day via. I have prime sports. I have foreign tidbit and qua. And your deep brewer. The coach is Eka. 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

0: Mutinzimbine. 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
5: 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Well, number one, I can't radio say. I didn't insure about Kwasi Justin Yamiche. I'm a son, Karibadaya, Obra Timina Sibi Bree. Sabre, Yapumudi, I didn't hear pa, debi Amica, Sassim will say, Mr. O. We are saying, I did back when Yapa, I didn't need a friend, I did. Eh, ya. Na, habaya. Dr. Foucault. Our pitching number one, a one who free. I say yes. When you had the panel going, I couldn't do no janiba. Don't let us say.
6: I'm not sure. Said the kind of course I've been paying. I'm saying I can one day. He said, oh man, 1 week into a china.
5: Yeah,
6: if you are that, he said, into the offer, could not want to be my own. Or China da, package now, or Bapa in the Fuku, yes, sir. The birthday, Oba, offer 50%. What 50%? No, or China, Elson.
5: He
6: said, one to one far more China, dear. If free next week, walk on the Oba. No much, my dear, said you do. In shirt your phone, you know, be all baby. Ya dear, can be all bono, or chim, you know, for fun, then the papa's off a fan, do a little be our birthday. It's number in the Miss Row, Ebiano and Yakonenti, it's Woti and Canadian, a coin that's all home. So, if you say, and Eddie, we just be all be free about a night, a dear son, it's what son of papa copy me say, a baby, you know, and I said, go chat to a son in there, you may know,
5: ever 15,
6: and I so call
5: number
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5: common number
6: 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Common number pa
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6: 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And Kaso Niska, the master of the journey said, Funda Kawi, the board day, the chance of behind dropping. Tifa drop, bra, now you two wish that, and we are the same one.
5: No, give a CP. Yeah, him for Kuas, my brain, and the package, you know, a Danyamiasi. But so be a new moon for so. And this is so tibia, but what the answer of a call. Knowing as our package, you know, none I would done in Shema wouldn't be out soon, maybe. Dog by your Tiochina, and a patutu to call Pechi number one. Said a ghost wrote me first of combining rich on a. Who go sit there? That picture and why? Who pass over for the personal car? Be call. Who the prager for age? No, be some say who call doctor for? Who come out? Be call. You are about doctor. The baby next. You be didn't come over from. Me that's be.
7: Hey, welcome back to work.
8: Charlie, thanks, bro. Thanks,
7: bro. Malaria really knocked you down, eh?
8: Charlie, no joke. Hey. Fever, headache, vomiting, hey. Loss of appetite. I couldn't even eat my usual fufu.
7: You are fufu.
8: How we go do
7: it? I hope you got tested before the malaria treatment.
8: Oh, yes, I did. And thanks to Malatu, I kicked out malaria one time.
7: Sharp. Anyway, yeah. Sorry to ruin your excitement, but your boss asked of you.
8: Okay.
7: She says she has plenty work for you.
8: No problem, Charlie. Strength day.
7: You see, oh,
9: yeah. When malaria strikes, take Malatu, containing artemether and lumefantrine. Comes in tablets and suspension for the effective treatment of malaria in adults and children. If symptoms persist after 3 days, consult your doctor. Malatu is manufactured and distributed by Ernest Chemist Limited. This advertisement has been vetted and approved by the FDA.
10: Old man, Obina na yere na ma. Ode ne ko hin. Me be ye wade amanate afiri woni so.
11: Ye na na kafra.
12: Musa ba madina chi.
11: Mani muhre.
10: Oh kafra.
11: Nim sa woni nye.
10: Ene wo be hia ABA herbs.
11: Ona so de wane.
10: ABA herbs.
11: Oso for 3 days.
10: Oso for you and
11: me. Oso for abrantie.
10: Oso for rasta.
11: Bunu mai dokuta kunyini no.
10: Obe pie wa santiman mu.
11: Wono na da ABA herbs center no.
10: Se ye glaucoma.
11: Glaucoma.
10: Na sa cataract ye kan se ete.
11: Na nsa pepe pepe.
10: And nothing your friend was so for 3 days, you know.
11: Walk away,
10: no one near to
11: you. And you were pressing your hope,
10: and Shashi Shaniwa,
11: and Fadro soon we any so
10: our hope.
11: And one is a woody dick
10: and Santam
11: Shim when you swap the hawk lay.
10: Lay a number how padia,
11: a be a better net.
10: So what about the bridge of Kojo Takran?
11: And look crowd with the choir, a be
10: a ever summon a Kenyan and whoop him.
11: So what did the American yassi?
10: Oh, Matias,
11: I will draw your friend, sir,
10: manpower,
11: and none of them Branch,
10: and so Yakasian or Domahin, Kumasso, Benu, ABA Herbas, and our Quada, so Genasi, Genati, Ope,
11: Juma,
10: Joda, Copim, Memeneda, and upon what you call Pim and Numerino is Sian,
11: praying.
10: That was 0541 565 199, and Nasa 0502 812 161.
11: ABA Herbas Center, Maniswa Daho.
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1: coming to a number of people. When you come here, you see that we have almost about 100 employees who have been lawfully employed. They are paying their social security, senate and everything, which is good for the economy. So what we are proposing to Africa more was that if they could consider enrolling onto the 24-hour economy policy, where the mall can run over 24-hour system so that people can come here anytime that they want to assess the items over here. So it's something that we are still having a discussion with them. And we are aware that they are opening a branch at Edum, Konongo and other places. So when we enroll it, that means that we'll get more three shift system for these workers. So instead of taking 100, we'll take about 300 people, which will help the economy. So that's what we are having today with them.
2: You made mention that you are having discussions with them. When should we expect the outcome?
1: Definitely, when we finish and then they roll into it, we get the security, everything here, which we favor for them to operate 24 hours, we will definitely announce it to the public.
2: And also about the security, what can you say about that?
1: For the security, we can see a number of policemen here. We have national security personnel here. It's just not for the opening, but

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12: Kets a malaria chua, and yet I didn't want a debris. A sewna, wasunji, and a womb
13: break.
12: A bassa won't mean quajuma, and never who here panos who are won't mean yet, chess, and don't fear you never to. Sebasa, Vegatem, the Mount Ginabran in Tempaso, a Atemita, Nilumi Fantin, Yakabumaye, the malaria strono say, Yesili, our Alu Alu package, Papa Bim, National Sose, tablet Lumu Biahunia, Intimumina.
14: Vegatom, malaria don't finish.
12: Soroque Jumay, Napo within your Hodena Ba, Vegatem, Mamma Pumidin Sinidade, Vegatem, a Chimalaria son, Nama Wanto, Yawunusu, and an suspension Mampara, a Panacea Pharmacy Limited, and a Cra and a Sand Distributor. Open the Dudu to our 0593 802 668 and 0274 182 917.
15: She malaria womu and son, a one who dream. Famed safety app, and so a boy a dream who suits and so bunny beer and one money. Etre wa pomodin chef for Anna FDA. A face who cran will be a yam for intimate found sanka. FDA a JJ didn't cry to Yatum.
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0: preko
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6: 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I was 0245316969. 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

0: 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On the 10th of September 2026, you just entered in the ninth month of the year. Thank you for making us number one in the town. You didn't show up because you just sing FM Kingsley or Damian Mwaku. I sang the boys, my Juan de Irene. You feel quite as you made in at the bro. If you say break up, you know, you say, 106.3 FM. I'm your soul man here to bring you home safely on the best drive time. Yeah, your friend of fear conscious. Your mommy and I quite quite jumma jumma. As done at the mommy and I say, Fidian Dawson as mom saying, Shy, I tell you if you're younger punching. Up him said, Nunsi ever caught Dum 106.3 if you are Duma. Abomadia. I contact Munukumba, Pia Kubin in the Timina, or then Chemregu Kokuana say, or the Kessi Buafu. Any class I bear my mungina. And if we ask you a mungina and Semba bro. And sana, no do about pounce media, sana face off Zafo. I didn't share you bring a brema, you cry, you make you moon. And that's what's up. Yes, it's Thursday, trust the process, it's Thursday. I adjure the pass and pay a yawadam, papa. And the yaw did the end of the yamwa kwaba. Wawanka saw about the yamu, or two four set to have a bill. Santini, Mangini yan kwada. Don't yan kupas, so I do as I bedu, umemu, asumgimu. Yakoye BM Fen Shamba, a better regional minister, and came in mail. As I said, Nanya easy cry. Cause you are take a corso, and the far chrome das and Timani Yamini asked me who say, Yangi Naba, Yangi Nabo, Wababedu, and I think Crapiao. So be bodies by Sandy Van as your man for the game. Did you not knock up Benaya Boa if you just a chain of fear? Yes, I could tell him not tonight. As you are called in Waba. Then you know, I'm Bogo. Let's come on to a serious business here. Yes. You win here, the more take a course for a Kwaba. Nana Kwaba.
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Maybe I'm a catch or say, Bumadia. Oh, here now, Hotchan, or Nemo, Majumadin, and a beginning a few hours. I quite much, Mamma Fanny Jen and Navy, and that Doctor Fouquas and Chebian Outen and Cadia Pomidin, who's a brave young watch and 50%. Madia Sawako, Doctor Pitching number one. One shopper, no her bankers are to know.

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As answers a duck on yango point is fish up in. I have to celebrate every day. 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Ewa wadana. 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A bear moth in a bet me above. A nana cordial drink. Nyamu sakra. And your feet neck could maybe be a woody be a wedding engagement party. 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And I said, Mumma, my dear, for big program. 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I may be an air son, go cry. 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I easy amount. I'm for 100 easy brand, the Bussina to me camera. I Bussina Chadia Wampa. I Bussina Nija Woman. I Tibomadia. I'm invested at PSCMI Events, One Trading Enterprise. I was so about Mama Johnson. 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I already did Omega 3, umpa. 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
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Ana uyo ofia de na ye wa exercise wa ye. 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Hashtag live boy lives more. Ana hashtag step up challenge. Ana hashtag live more GH. Ya boy ni spelling B-U-O-Y. 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Na bomadnya. Eji Kokumasi City Mall. Akra Yenko Western Mall. Takra de Mall. Any activation centers and what gun have ya? Amadi Aso Kobe Toye Live Boy Soap in me and sir. Three live of soap. They say Abu Madia. The Waka was so 92 Mika Oso. Apumudini. You watch it, baby, bro. The more live boy hampers. A more fitness kit. Apple watching in a mobile. Di bra akoye chere ya handos ningi naso no ebe bi so se mpacho na weekend ikra o ya active gaka timi yeses I gaka o timi kaka ane bia o de offo step kaka o ye movement kaka ningi na na o ya no ma ne nya pom de ana awu excuse bi abe mani ntia ma we move on we are moving now but ni akot committee on kaka na move weekend yi ana week mu ngina stay fresh. Now, watch my coma coin soon, eh? Such a lane, yeah, you move him crap. Money I found with seven or a poem with the idea here, pa. Engineer Bohun de Rodin, eh? Move more, yeah, move more. Hashtag Live Boy, leave more. Hashtag Step Up Challenge. And then Live Boy, GH, you know. Yeah, move you. Yeah, move near the Vim, yeah, move. Cassa Vim. I have Vim Champagne Energy Drink. Chilman Dusta Limited, the bar name of Padia, any edikai. And you may edikai mu, any edikai. Awe ya wedding and our party and our program, be ye shimu de benodi. Ya Vim Champagne Energy Drink, me any baba. And no man yadding, I better refresh you ye. Just zip it, zip it, zip, tick a zip, tick a zip. I feel it, Vim, through the vigor. I tell it in a moment, be a Vim Champagne Energy Drink. Maybe a ton drinks beer. And I'll phrase 0322-190877. 0322-190877. I've been in Wompa. I'm here, Babedro. I've been a rice, Dende. I'm more cables, Yabum. Auntie Abnamo. I've been a papa. Abnamo. Auntie Abnamo. Abra Food and Drug Authority Ajatuno. And no one here, the end on the Ima Kumako. A junk can you hear him? A delicious bow. Abnamo. A demo. I said, the way I damn one. I come once I'm the Emperor Cheddar Spices in one. A be a Cheddar Spice, the idea Jollof Nistu. And no one out there, Abna Rice, or the back come by a man. Abna Munio. Adi Achedia Spices 6 in Padanaba. Adi Achedia Spices 6 in Padanaba. At your restaurant, chop bar. Mamuye Dianeton, you know, Muntie. And the kitchen falling in a. Adi Namawe Mamu. I will get my answer today, baby, and up and be brave. Number is 0244-83-1894. 0244-83-1897. 0243-1897. Unam Kedja Tiaria could get 11 Hona. Store number F3410. Store number F3410. But your Druha, once I check the spicing season, pardon away. 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

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We are still the Pan-Africa Bank. I go Pombo at 12 September 2026. Was said Crumba the dead. Bay Menya Menya, sir. I will Kumasi Culture Center, the big loan as well. And the Panon Sunko Penny Menosia. I went to me for you, Menu Huano. Investor and Protection Ghana, see about Sekrum. I cried, you'll be in himself, Abaka. By the Church of Pentecost Central Assembly, the Akuma Gaza. Go to your street. At your name, what a bubuja. And go China beyond go cranium. Modia. Yep, bwano wa fompa. I want your mother brave. I want air conditioning, gas cookers, blenders, fridges, microwave, cookware, kettle iron. And to man in Tadia de Bebre. A wholesale price, retail price, and near the inner. Up here, gents, and I'm more bagging. I will dress, shoe, jewel, shed, baby, and quadanin pain for mamma. I go pump on the 12th, and I bust the name of 11th. You know, a trim on my mouth for chrome, and my mouth phone say yes. A grand friend, the bust with the name, papa friend, and I didn't show you. And I'm at 0505 549232. 0595-54-92-32 and 0500-65-93-33 a line in a WhatsApp line with me a friend a bus will break home a sibu afuwa a ni kalala kensma a bamu kromo a piya kubikura a sewa tina wadu a nye is a crowd

0: 50 vendors eba bobo jata ejadata nuane fashion beauty product and poboa phones ni ehon nioma nyina nioma odi e momo no to ebe mo discount bebre adana nya ezikra epa matches ye behwe bi ho bo benya children's corner game center ebe nioma be 100 pop up ne be pie so ebe fraud drama keteke game show ani de account nyina Nyumba Kosu Chenche, our Brekum Sports Stadium. Tuned in the Revival Concert with more artists. Create awareness. But the answer will be download the Momo happiness here. Download the entrance or the chair and all room. Kwaji any festival, Kasiapa. As the Damban Koma Momo. And Koma Guinness Ghana. Ekoban Ghana. MTN Business. And your insurance. You break it, Brekum. The Momo first engine says. Everybody say 5 minutes after 5 on 104.5 FM. My name is Kingsley Otami. I'm a phone. If you go try more about the MP BM or Tinibini and my new mot experience, shine your greatness. FDA Jackum and the Econ, a BM or Instagram, the TikTok. Natural video pictures such as a one known BM or at Bell Beverages GH and I'm afraid 0544 35800. 0544-335-800 and a 0544-335-900 and the back way 0544-355-900 and a back way 800. That's what the Hashem Knappa is a creamer, a creamy, creamy, a fresh. And you might know my boy and the baby and a crying now. Near Busian and Namphon spend the time, Kakra, and a bear more. So you're Jimmy Rack, Trammy Bazia. I said, don't come on me, Timmy. With the social media team, with the main producer, Gideon Nana Kwabena Yeboa.
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9: 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Intimate for my Jimmy Niagrokra. Sarah Namin for me Nasu and Diagrokra. What done and tuntum? An interfriendly one getting to be Hawajuni. A young cassa. A nunsin a me UC holy multi purpose insecticide spray. And the kuntuntum interfre. And the one getting kitten in na. Ain't it quite holy sesia? Nedana papa. Holy mosquito quell. Holy multi purpose insecticide spray. Dana crum crum. So open the door to her. Fred 0302-681582. 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Uspray with them one. Kaine free hot minute a dunum and sana waruraho. Afei, and some mosquito quenchy so a brow what them ho.
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1: Hey, madam, the jollof is calling.
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4: Maggie Dede, made with natural shrimp, fish, and carefully selected ingredients, brings that irresistible taste you love to all your meals. 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
5: Yeah, where the woman Jemma Simi? I don't know what PM is, sir.
6: My Jabema, Madame Fubin and Watson, and Wame Baba Pem Wawa, who you
5: and what's the bay?
6: When you're near the na a yaman, what do you grab? Says they want to me, Yako, on a man up in Pim Nipa. Oh, what ye?
5: Oh, with ya, Batikesikura. What's in Natural Health Center? And you want some dear, my Chinese, me who be that glaucoma and our cataracts, a yata, on Fedrubia, Musso, on Sowa Drubia, Torabia, no Nipania, Yasadia, Yasan, Yabia Gusson, Nanina, Yana, Purusio, Yana, Yaya Coco. Sadia Wachira won whom a bisou Benwa won whom what in natural health center or how be a windy penny says why you see says why you kusu I said the Bobby Nessie and I and their prince you what in natural health center or being friendly Yadian Koho and Kasamikoa Yanye Kumase or was from my zin a general was from a post office for Anno and a man in Quantana Mitri but quite so total felicitation or honor France war on Hope Tatima Pentecost Johnson and then Canso or La Paz when they assess bank they give you any number 3 0245 339 9960 and 0262 06 2288.

0: vacuum spread. 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This advert is FDA approved.
1: Turn it up loud.
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Okay, 20 minutes after 5, my man, son, come a dollar. I got your son, September, yeah. I ain't sure about me. And the Bomadiana grabber in Tampa. I'm grabbing Shiana and Pacho. And Bomadiana and Fanco, Amantia and Casa Community Bank. Tedini, you. Amantia and Casa Community Bank. A Pacho Adarama. Account number so be a TNU. It was salary account, current account, service account, susu account, Obadachi account. This is a new anum cram of four Muslim form D seller. Any gen qua? It's an air was seller account. Banana fixed that was never said Mubrunya, baby. Mubrunya never. Never do an hour. And the Momadia, your Christmas account, baby. I think Colani feel a bra fin beconing. Bosnia soon up at here, Bosnia railway. I will fun alone a year not to an hour. A woman, I will announce and is cabamable. I am the super. Microfinance loan near the end, you know, we are Queenia, Odiana, and now we are Fudia, a Greek loan. Sorry, loan will be your business loan. You'll be away into transport loan, necessary loan. 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Western in your unity link name. A person in a money every amount and cast a comedy band. And a yo genuine partner ever bow. A paka sika pedi a dim pow. Investment bank won't be a yah and a dim pow. Dance yes, all this car come and map. And do the two more remote TV flipper. As I said, Obama Dia. And you can creep in all the better as I see an hour castle this day. No one yan your papa. When your specialist is a bad game. And Tina Media near day. I'm a Obama Dia catch or say, you may quit me a bow. You may quit bet me a bow. As I see a friend who to assassin and a friend of Babeto. And I want to assassin a dada. Yantomo and I want to assassin a dada. Medi enije. Eni odona eka e wate. Shabumadi ya. 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
1: pa cho be 3 years ni
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1: nya mi adom pa
0: okay bo bo din na wa chere de o ye
1: pa cho mi din de Evans Debra na me na me CEO for Jay's Travel Consult and the Jay's Travel Consult the NSA the students wa person wa wi o SS and our university person osun kosun ade wo UK Germany Canada ye boawo e boawo all the process and for the past 4 years no yeah our track record no is 100% obi abedi e ho dance say omo e din ko fo be brain to kwan and say 3 years ago na ye share say din share FM e din komo. And within that period, in Kofo Bibri, more than 100 people at Tukwanya, Omina, Edinho, and say, yeah, reliable, yeah, genuine, and yeah, be your program, Kese.
0: Okay. Yen Shay, Obion Tukwanda, Ebia Mimin Tukwanda, Mati Germany, Mati UK, Mati US, send me to Kwan Kosuya, dear. And not to other investia, Mujed Construction, Mobua. My name.
1: Ye boa only for students. And yam yehun say with the student route no kwa brochure utminya on krata antem because oko no din krata an echo.
0: Okay.
1: And te no boa ma was sitting emu uko nunko chemu say illegal udo ukwa wa won krata bit me a yejuma. And as a student Germany and I UK no omu boa ma we student out me juma 20 hours, especially Germany ni Canada ni UK. Who ultimately di e unkrata ye juma only problem na most of times on bebre na ko school na most of times problem na ye finances on benye sika o modi be hwehwe omo asetine mu ni ade ko fo bebre na person mu tukwan but sika sema ye problem amo mo internet ye di aiding university adding university omo base o UK na mo be be branch o Germany aha anti ye programmer ewa Lancaster Saturday ya.
0: Two consult ni den.
1: But your friend Jay's Travel Consult.
0: Jay's Travel Consult. Ti den na mba ya abua ye an obi student a. An obi ope owo prepare so kwa bro che kosun ale.
1: Ah ye de internet ade university for no ba. Nti omo de loan facility omo ma loans. Nti ku school no mo tete kakra. 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At a very cool rate.
0: Nti ade university for na ba Kumasi.
1: Omo free or UK ba Kumasi. I'm back from life Saturday.
0: When?
1: Our Lancaster Hotel.
0: Bebrebein.
1: From 12 to 5 p.m.
0: Okay. Nti, nkomo ben no mne ombe chuchi.
1: Oh, ombe bwa, nkomo ombe banyo say, ombe bwa students, ombe free Ghana, ombe finding difficult financially, how they can finance their studies in abroad. Nti, yeah, oba process, nebe heo documents, ni advice, we say course, we bwa, course, we mwa, na we be boa after school no especially Germany crowd we are your post graduate work permit 18 months if I year juma me I make once me call Germany 13 years ago through school route the one I make my masters since after school no na me year juma na through that me dey me permanent there you say my Romania me to Germany school route no dey the best way are o dey took kwa boa especially when it ahona o focus on kwa dey abunya me papa
0: papa and you be away we SS
1: any what we
0: university
1: what we saw work up poly and answer what nursing training
0: oh nursing training
1: nursing for you now
0: teacher for account
1: but trying
0: and yes all by musa name yes sir we go be how we be nursing
1: yeah
0: episode two coin question they know you it especially nursing teachers an advantage
1: exactly
0: who can be our nursing course be now sign yet you
1: exactly
0: what two countries the open so be called Germany or be called UK
1: and I didn't can say for Germany crowd there any Germany say more essential nursing funny teaching essential service we are mean coffee bra no I'm free gun I'm free no money money nurse no money teacher for but so we might or my much my right to German nursing system German nursing system they pay them well a boy must say we are near your crater amount see within 2 years we used to 2 years near your PR amount
0: Uko school ni nasina
1: o ya uko school ni na we nesi na se tia o kakra ka ho
0: na yet Bodama other universities or Oka scholarship who has them, loan was them. I don't say how can they help?
1: Ah, and see, adding for no any cover all your fees for you. Om 12 fees no more and to over now, yeah, man. Now, more to take a crack.
0: Well, I'm between fees
1: and between fees in ammo.
0: Yes, I'm on a peg, mamma.
1: Yeah, I'm a boy.
0: Because I would two fees no one peg, mamma, me, me, me, me, me, and I think it's a good opportunity.
1: Good opportunity.
0: Come on, I send me an alcohol. Now, Okona, Oberfam, Konam, some quiet course, and tea. I wear a nijesem, and then that's anti my gun and my atinti. Golden Tulip, now Lancaster.
1: Pashine.
0: Yes, Saturday.
1: Saturday.
0: To sit time, you're saying?
1: 12 to 5 p.m.
0: 12 to 5 p.m. We are doing any copy, no, no.
1: Pashine.
0: And to patch your sad time, no. A year crown or quite no, go see a phone number.
1: Yeah.
0: Jafun war.
1: Yeah.
0: Name quite brooch, young quo UK.
1: Yeah.
0: Name quo Suadi, where's your sister school investing in 2 years in a month?
1: Yeah.
0: No quo peg mamma on with Tian and Kakanka crack 2 years. We are an SS class here, quay, 3 years, nay, in a conning navy. And the more bus or baby SS, who discard between school fees, awa, and who can't. Kapa yen ni pa jona odi ni design
1: pa cho mi Evans Deborah Chumesi
0: ora Deborah Chumesi ebomodia eboa nkofo na my number is name
1: pa cho so person reach me my Ghana number ni 0534 18 68 68 72
0: 0534 18 68 72 72
1: Free.
0: Yes, Baba Lancaster and a good until 12 o'clock.
1: Yeah.
0: Baba no I heard Jade consult.
1: Consult.
0: Baba no hold. I'm better not say free. Yeah, you get free.
1: Yeah, you get.
0: Your own telephone be in
1: there.
0: Yes, I'll get a genuine document.
1: Genuine documents. Or they just come with the genuine your documents. And I say, question be will be a regarding studying abroad.
0: Administrations nangasa bani lectures na bagana.
1: Abagana, edomu free life UK aba. Mumbe my tutorials, everything.
0: Eh, they say offers akwa no square no anya bro.
1: Yeah.
0: We go bu otu kwa ngrombezi ni niya beba hobi.
1: Yeah.
0: Ni babi bri but ude. Just travel concert. My identity. 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
1: 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Ni sabe kami.
0: 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Ada silent kaka.
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0: uko school ni etu aka
1: etu aka yeah and also we so a job 100% job guaranteed
0: okay
1: yeah and oba e be take you all through these processes now on regret that because e mu bo abrochi asan ye sebre inte so person bo the running omo ba no e bo omo so na bia o ma ho self within 5 to 10 years you can build a very good career for yourself.
0: Okay. And there's 0534 186872. 0534 186872. Message
1: Ben Orija Kwane
0: finally.
1: The message I'm saying will be amra. Wow, person two question idea bia wo UK or Germany bia no. Saturday we ye akwanya kese ma so wo ba. Na yin idea nsa so. And yes so ye bet tricky through all the process because sa country na kan na me match na order. Me am me busy in Germany myself.
0: So I was Germany.
1: Wo Germany myself. And I'm in Germany for 13 years.
0: Same for 13 years?
1: For 13 years.
0: Wow.
1: And so I have experience with Germany, with Canada, UK, and...
0: No, I'm not just saying anything. Defense woman. I said that I'll be one of the MCs. I said, oh, but maybe I'll be just saying anything. I'm not just saying anything.
1: Oh, so I'm going to go to Ghana and go there. I think that I'll be just saying so easy. I'll be to me. Because Ghana just saying build it. And also, even though they combine practical aspect, no, ni na no, eh wow, eh ma oye, what's your idea? We invest in Kwanda or Ghana? I think say oye good to go. I will be to me and face the challenges with foreign education.
0: Okay, eh, asempa, social media mo me hwe saa flyer minim bia na obi so e wo any eyi question bia nti nyambo a obetimi akọ eye Lancaster Saturday be ya 12 to 5 p.m. sharp ko enya gana man time antwa me ye be pon afi na na odi mi ka bra ko e ho kwan kase pa na ko na man me born last one afi ozide why dan say why more than bro nti obi fro obefa
2: Turn it up loud.

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A Combre Muni, a beer 1983, break on one pan. And I have for no community bank, your child, Dutch, Ghana, Fonina. 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And to your branches and their dospa. 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Yeah, the end, the Yashemu Kenapa, Ojibo Sinawa, interest, no, what former sense, and who's the name, wedding. And the BMI, and the penny pass, and the Sikaho. And the moment you commercial loan, you've been fine, yeah, Juma. I'm not here, see, and I'm here, there. We are agriculture farming loans, no ho. A year now to an social program, you will be in your scapu to prove. It was smart loan. A premier Dutch account, yeah. Be better, my thought, they hear that. I would hear the loan. I said, I trust the man one bag near more back. What come on? A double accounting in a beer, ho. To me, canabra. And he passed with your man. And now money is 0209-981752. 0209-981752 and a 0209-981738. Premier Bank Assembly. Cindy Rice in here, sweet armor on a great table. Cindy Rice, I'm here in church. As I said, no animal panel. I chain out by a jalof, no baby, I'm the dead. And you're rubber, and you're not be say, could you say, bam? MTN Semin Canchos, MTN Fire for home and a husband in a Madia. They turn the overbrave. A 100 megabyte per second, and a 299 Ghana cities. A 300 megabyte per second, 444 Ghana. A 500 megabyte per second, and 999 Ghana. MTN the SBB of Kobia. And the assignment number so yeah. Help us out, Yabia. To me, Canabra. Eternity at Tahopo. And yes, wow, Baba. Wala, Baba. One, yes. The Aurora Premier Jewelry Shop, ni. The Aurora Premier Jewelry Shop. I'm Rua Hopa, and I'm Musa, yes. I know my Hopa. Wedding ringy. A comadi asumadi. 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A brand new zoo. A bonus to a form, sketch but don't be a banya one of the all. Engagement, Abayana. Party be now, yeah. I'm a soft surprise, you'll be on a birthday. A pet ring, the neck, bracelet, knee, earrings, and in the abbey hall. I cry while Jigan of first floor, golden building. A Ben Puma filling station while Jigan of Kwana. So. 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

0: Ti bo modin aso be fr 0207 444 3500, 0207 444 3500, and a 0536 780 03. And you may not be poor and tuntum pato police in Yabedu and tuntum police in Abo. A holy mosquito spray and call 300 milligrams, 400, 670 milligrams. And it just seems a quaint as we am Bukra. Modia. Depo Cassiano to do. For 0302 681582. And a 0322 037623. Tuntum. Police number. But done the cron cron. And the repellent crash up a come. And the sign in the jinqua. I'm in Funko, KNUST School of Business. I'm in Kuma University of Science and Technology. Abu Awabienwa. 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Forms in a bit close to 7. And closing begins. We're closing forms in the September ending. 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And the Hokwan Kasepa. 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I selected regress your application category in the School of Business. 1 year weekend master program. Nipabebre na ye program ni bebre ho. Accounting and finance, supply chain, marketing, strategic management, human resources, hospitality ni course ni bebre na. Jena mo wena friend. That was 0209-150721. 0209-150721. And I said, about school premises ho. School of business. Adi ya hobi ya. Ni jena. But they are in terms of deadline pressure number 2. Amansia Community Bank. I said, I can't just say. I was Mansu Keniago. I was Mansu Adobia in Quanta. I was the tunnel. Head office in the 1 truck room. I sent to Bakoya Ben Police Station. I ran Quanta Kumasi. I was a Quantum Ponzo. I was a College of Education. Cote Station, Roma Hill. Kumasi Younger Grand Senior High School. I hold you at Tenga Junction, Santasio Pokuai. I was so full like new transport terminal. Branch in Biani ABM. I called www.amansiabank.com. And as for 0501 646414. 0501 646414. And as 0T47 230013. Amadia. Commercial loan, new overdraft, salary loan. Government and private workers, pensioners, Simisulon, microfinance, Equiafon Koso, Enquani, Jumequai, or pensioner loans, a Jim Hopa, Flesby Cash loan, a year now to Yama on Yaka, a son Punto, and a Diaka coming in a Modiana Bra, baby a savings account, current account, and what not die swinging a emblem for fair fair. 10 minutes to 6. Just listen to this one. Come on, come for a quarter. I call him Awana DJ.
1: Let's

0: I got 2 minutes to 6 p.m. We shoot at 1045 FM. Yeah, we are called six and yes, like zero cost. I don't want to say. And then Thursday, trust the process. Thursday, I'm from Franco Trading Enterprise. Yeah. And that's why your phone, Papa Fee, Nokia, Samsung, iPhone, Smart TV from 32 to 100 inches. A Franco air condition ranging from 1.5, 2.0, 2.5. 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You better record it at all. And so to a year, 40% discount, Edemon. But they are press 0245316969 and 0501525698. Must see a bear jabba jew at Chalang Bushop. A doom old Malcolm. And you could fork in the game anymore. Okay, JT, a store number 6. Okay, JT, a new. I'm a Dubai now. www.frankotrading.com. Let me at toy, a new man or app, so. MMJ number way. And phone number be your baby, 0501-52569. I didn't show about question, Justin Yamiche. I sang the boys, my Juma Renny. If you say break up, you say no, you say break up, 2106.3 FM. Honorable Judge Kuntu Blanson. No, I'm Kassana. Chairman of Table, Mia Fan Club. No, I'm friend, Akoko. Akoko, Doug Simon Gojano. I'm Biancosta. You didn't hear Jimmy Ra. More room, you say, who's you, Niyama? Obabe San Fube, you see. The new comfort, washing clothes. Where you see the new comfort after washing. I see Niyama in every now, they're good. A project you prefer. Maybe I'll be a cost come up. And you jack crying. I'm saying, could be a behemoth. A new experience. A sign your greatness. Pastor the man producers, name me teaming in. My rent is a Love FM corporate games in Babaso. Yamboa. October, yeah. I'm about register now. My man and my organizations now, NC for men and women football, volleyball, basketball, table tennis, sacred, sandball, lime and spoon, and they're coming in. Are you free? 0245-594425. I better register your card to them. 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

0: club. 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My rent is a Love FM Corporate Games in Babaso. Yamboa. October, yeah. I'm register now. My man number and organizations now. NC from men and women football, volleyball, basketball, table tennis, sacred, handball, lime and spoon. And they are coming in. Are you free? 0345-594425. I'm register your quantum. FM Jumeira.
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0: yourself for the next exam. 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Well, the four course at the beginning of the crank at the beginning.
1: Opening Daniel, yeah, Fenin, Eddie Tuga.

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A human ye beat me up to some afraid at that. A band also at the kind of day. Every school senior high school 85 the Otri Enum at the kind of free senior high school policy. And then, yes, I'm

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1: 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It's that's their track record.
2: Okay.
1: Now, me, Obia, Martina, say, and who say, because I've been a constituency organizer, and Michelle, women's front, you know, are you weak? I am very weak, at least for the last 4 years, you know. And when I'm a women organizer, in my constituency, I was organizing women's wing meeting every Wednesday. Now, yeah. When I even became a PC, me supporting me, women organizer, oh, homo, ma, oh, yeah, sir,
2: meeting,
1: meeting, for the women's wing. Exactly. But, Otiko Free, so, a man who be a Sabio.
2: Okay.
0: And see, Mammy, maybe our commission could see, my dear, so any Philip was able to be a jagusso to look a crack crab now. What we in the cousin, which them say, a woman's organizer now, whopping as a Sabi, a Wababa transfer for us, if you are Kumio Debbie, well, but didn't make a crab in Wovia, baby, I didn't need Sabio, a titan and Yakunyan, hey, a term my honor. I'm not a prince. Hey, now how do you crack a Kenyan junior? I say, Umenyo, say we know. Never be a duration. I say, we a man who know a walk home memory.
1: Na nyame aduna party na power wo so betumi a fight for e no no so konye bebi agina and people also look up to her because if you are able to motivate the women around you the young ones will be motivated to also come on board na nkola no fun say omo omodi ka no kro munya bi papa bi apart from school field na omo ye na omo sika kra ye ntua mo omo na ye ti omo ko to police station okay then I'm encouraging the parliament about on board. About on board, then, so my administration is going to be a different thing altogether. I'm going to advocate a man who makes sure, say, the last I was telling them, say, my next target, I am national chairman.
2: Hmm.
1: After national, yes.
2: You want to break that glass?
1: I want to break that. And so as a leader, these are some of the things you have to always do so that your followers will know if this person is making this move,
2: then we can also. Also.
1: That's why they say you move and you bring them along.
2: Yeah.
1: And that's what we are going to do. Yeah. Mm.
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6: We have institutions. Yama omo, tum, police ni, BNI ni, National Security ni, Small Arms Commission, anything in hand. I think they should sit down well and probably think about enforcement. Enforcement to me is key. Enforcement is key. And then intelligence gathering is also key because we need to have information about where predominantly, the basement who say, if they are raging way, they are survey, you know, raging way, So at the end of the day, no, sir, Nema Wayne Nahano becomes an intelligent networking system. A bebuame timi, aya surveillance. Naya surveillance, no, so it will trace to how we can retrieve this unwanted, I mean, translation of weapon. I won't go for Honmo. Aya broader scope. And yet just announcing amnesty now for Sanko for the Baba. That be the person, it first and foremost, or the idea is ye.
5: It is someone I'm up here. I've been over Bambo Pano this time, not here, and the man is saying, and yes, there be. Yako, a small arms commission, one penny for your cobbles on the so. A human one, no more, ya nasa, a cacram. Now, 12 penny pa at the man, a national commission on small arms and light weapons. Dr. Adam Bona, and let him say, a joint of Mugusu, you, at Minoka say, well, my dear, true Macumacumacu and Pim 94,000. And so, still, I didn't see him, was it, Debbie? And a motor dear at Womuguso.
7: Yeah. After the amnesty, they say, your name, Ghana for young Kutahun through more, you can't say media for gathering intelligence. We know what I say, Yachichi Ebinum, prosecute you because it's true, Eshomo, Yachichi Binum, and so we are working behind the scene. But what there is that we have not really informed Metro about him because a poor white woman is very sensitive. One here, people begin to panic. And so, and you have also, the police has also done a lot of work. And so, we are people who have weapons, and they have refused. But the attorney said, we are arresting them. And say, about the group, the VR.
5: Enti panyina yati ne nkan eya Dr. Adam Bonana wo wie ne kwakwara no okirim e di ade sede akwa ma Ghana de hie nyina se e koba se wuhu ana wo kese wo bi kutatuo hweni pa din hweni chin hweto ye kitana tumi se we di adwen bonne so pa ne tuo ne kuta no a entam so be wo matotire na wo bebo din be ka kire wo mu a wo mu sika kakra wo mu wo ho a wo mede be da wase
7: 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Uba you pretty be cross and can home out. But Uba, that's all the catre we are. You hear say Ube Miawa no unconco canibe bea. Say many men are mema ye tree di passiness. And by the sound then yeah, ya kwako catrobia.
5: Penny at Sin and K, a drop for Penny at the National Commission on Small Arms and Light Weapons, Dr. Adam Bona.
3: Yen to us, so now, a month for Becca, July, Ekita and Sabos Minute to Duba, Kone Memenda, MPP, Amanuko no more to a bar or about to impress you and Pesiana. 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
8: This is strongly condemns the assault on Mr. Usu and the reported mistreatment of other civilians. The GDA finds it deeply disturbing that a journalist performing his legitimate profession or professional duties could be subjected to such treatment by security personnel. Journalists are not criminals because they take photos or photographs, record events, or report on matters of public interest. Remember, journalists are there to shed light on darkness. This is the essence of a public interest meeting. The work of journalists is protected by the Constitution of Ghana, and journalists must be allowed to perform their duties without intimidation, harassment, assault or any other form of unlawful interference. The presence of security personnel at the Nkwanta South elections was intended to maintain peace and order and protect lives and property. While the GDA recognizes and respects the legitimate role of the security agencies in enforcing the law.
3: It's waning Samuel Albert Kamaladjum for DJ Penimpa Wadi Etu Januwe na Wachim. Sir, and central for a woman, no. Any quasi a tata or more brew or sisu on quine or juma warrior home. Sansa yaka yaka papa was so pangmas on yen more than yenty. Ya pretty pinting quacha has swinging an Nissi Binyansem, ama a month for a tinny tibino, the Ecoso woman.
8: The authority in the confines of the law and know the internal disciplinary measures and fail not to do so, we will come back here and then exercise our own way of declaring such people enemies of press freedom. We expect authorities to provide the public with a clear account and to ensure that those responsible are brought to book. We further call on the relevant authorities to ensure that Mr. Owusu received the necessary support.
3: Ansana sebi yutwa soa yutwa so nte saade a yebetwe ama nate etia yebobonpo bewie no na chese asema yekese
5: Yanto asuna yan kwansan fufuru mu 24 hour economy eye Ghana mampani John Dramani Mahama na samba kwa de bonto apa kese pa e wo manmuma ne fimpim mienu ane aduru na abato a yeto ye Ghana fo gina so 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program na se opening in semie
9: agency having a call center. Let's be serious here. What does the call center do?
10: It serves customers.
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10: It serves the
9: customers. Are
11: you serious at all?
9: They promise a 133. I want us to be serious here. Let's not trivialize the argument. You promised giving Ghanaians 133 job.
11: In which policy report? In which policy report? No. I will let you go with this. It was a statement that was made.
12: The statement was whether a statement, it was a statement, or it was said by the NDC.
9: Yes.
5: Aha, it was said, Honor, and your baby show it was said, no? It was said near President John Dramani Mahama, and at this assembly to Yanti, a Yanti, a Honor, so.
13: 24 hour economic club. One job, three shifts, three people. One job, three shifts, three people. Obiabe Didi, Ezu. Extraordinary problems require extraordinary solutions.
5: Enti mampani John Dramani Mahama ena desa asemi tu gan fim pim yenu enye duru nain enfie mienu mwa niye urei enona peni ya wabini ewa mwenye simu doctor amono lati echire mse 133 no mampani adabraka shin afa
14: 2 years na ya abe na se yesha means me kase ye mwa chenye mwa isane se half of your term no kona wunye ni osobe enwa na indi ene ibia na political talk and ye hunu in Ghana, yeah, 1D1F, largely it was not successful. One village, one dam, largely it was not successful. Now, this particular policy, and this idea, balance, so because I'm not being a pessimist. Now, so, so far, I think, say, AI is one of those policies, am I at the bar, or more per se, or more at the bar, the one month for. Now, so, if I say, oh, I'm planning GNT, you know, it's going to be very successful. I will not be surprised, say, this particular policy of the NDC, say, and yet, successful as we expect. So for me, it was largely political talk.
5: Nti Dr. Lata wie ye ne yati CMPP amonyukom trofo abedi akire owura eye Haruna Muhammad enso kasafa 133 asemia ho
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16: Yeah, you know, it was a scam. We knew that it was a scam. But you know how voters are. They believed it. And we said maybe they had a way of soliciting for money from other places to help in some turning to our 24-hour economy. Instead of saying, kick start 24 hour economy no a women's bank no am say am am dey start 24 hour economy market if you to ask there I don't think say that 24 hour economy employment you know ever but you mean but
5: ti mami jenet na bla na eye pnc panimpa na oyeye customer for abedi echire edema conventions people's party cpp yera eye felix agoba wono so dia wodi tu dwani
10: to say yeah I may have got too much hope and too turn about economy about having a hope was here and that's why we're going to because indicators were clear think about this time like a third our health sector is running 24 hour economy which is that 24 hour the sanitation sector is running 24 hours we are key factors that affect every Ghanaian but it's not happening I don't know the idea so we are here sometimes quite 10 p.m. quite a local request doctor in the world 10 p.m. doctor in the world sometimes under the emergency unit now they give you attention they don't know the idea the banks may say they have ATM machines online banking, that is even long before Mama and the LDC got the idea of 24-hour economy in the SMP.
5: Aha, Auntie Felix, Agoba. 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
1: 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Eba be say me ban o sanu. I can't believe it.
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8: When I'm by your drink, say, Nansing, see Casami Nafum cry. 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
2: 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A will total filling station nechi. 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
1: 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And I said, I'm going to go to the house. 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Opening kwa siya du, opening kwa bina bedu, opening kwa kusei, wano mnina eye ipaso fo, eno wadi abase, wadi shi eno wadi yinina beneza, wasei usua, nan kwa tiasi ya friend kufi usu, anase eja usu, 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SMS KNUSI. Now sansu ya consultant. Ewo. Ophthalmic surgeon, I felt consult. I hear sign. A genuine fear not watching me. No, or concierto. No, you won't say any. Or see a piece in him. Nemum, I dear betchin' me out never to him for one fee. Ya, a war or no quad so west. Commerce here, ya, much no nine. A could see an opano soon. If you're not saying soon, a year 74 First Street, a honor or becro. I feel we just why you offer some dear mano, a war holy rosary. Our Lady of the Holy Rosary, Kale Kasomu, LK and Westia, and upon Kronko Sidubako, no aqua pen a crabby was sanso, a sea yet. I feel bad at night, Patasia, and the Chisica, San Okanusi, come the center. Do me no per mucusia and Renuncia. Now the check was here done over corners, sorry. Ewo, our Lady of the Holy Rosary, Kale Kasomu, Ewo, take, and opa, no tree, a cusinundu. My son upon our son betrans here, yen ubium, LK and Westia, come the center. Don't crucusia and Renuncia. 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Ura or say ya kutu, Dapa, Ewan crying. Rustin Dapa, what half and daps, or Boston War. And any animal can hear, yea, watchy. And yea, Bushia boom, I say, yes, I won't miss you, no idea. Madame Florence Dapa, Nanka, or friend sweet mother, when you feel no, you see me, and sir, and no, etty, nananum. Na yea, she and the same in the debay, and not netumpum, and won't any fee, yea, what was she not pap. A bank open Bible, so no, how much on I could see on a panu do. No, the office my trussel. 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

0: was your for a brass to see a year for 2 7 years in Wedro. And Sana, your two atene, in himself, Doctor Papesia, will fear harder that. One year by the Dinkomo at the affair, your control board on a day, Muno. Trebia now, as a whoa, Basabasa, on tone, who has said, Nina be been a ho. Yet, Doctor Papesia, Shia, or Beton, who has no turn and walk on ho. Titi. Midnani Munukumba, Apia Kubi. I am a friend of Wasa International. And you remember me, Brew be a yaki kadru, na fashoto. Me bro bibi e ya kekedru fashoto. Do not shake the tree if you are not ready to eat the fallen fruit. Do not shake the tree if you are not ready to eat the fallen fruit. Every action has consequences. Before you cause trouble or stir things up, be prepared to handle the results. Think before you act. 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Before you cause trouble or stir things up, be prepared to handle the results. 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chef for
1: producer therefore
2: producer
1: oh yeah dey
0: oh nyame adum
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1: as a different project
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2: 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But today I'm saying,
1: take a break. Break the copaya. I could be a. We see swap and you do it too. We see a wooden platform. Okoye was there. We could tear the copaya. We do for that was our
2: yeah. Eh, apia no hundi. Yeah. Apia on say. Bible crack say. 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
2: 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Said the Ocano. Or could jam on good yas.
0: I was soon a goof from
2: my wason. To now, also among good goof from tell you.
0: What day a day? You're fan tired.
2: I'm not going to go from you and I heard him.
0: I'll breach you now, Colonel.
2: Oh, and two soon go from saying,
0: Yes, I'm not a kayade.
2: Oh, kayade.
0: Obias, if you see Papa, there's a Rajis Kedu.
2: If I obey,
0: once in Pia bit me young
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2: what you say
0: no kan ono no na yom general secretary
2: so what you say obi anu asem ba ko pe
0: Bible say, so omu wiya no ntimi ma ne krum.
2: Bible say,
0: tetrema. Oba yan so obedi president.
2: Tetrema. It say why. It say why. It miss. We say tetrema ya kwa e woni pedue no ya yekitue bi. Nan so
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2: If you can't finish it,
0: don't start it.
2: Don't start it.
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2: company I be ba kwa obwa
1: what is fali amen
0: brofu ma busa do
2: profit
0: what you happen eh o good happen busa na
1: who got the purpose you have it you never dey make it obuka show that you got oh oh you are really way you busa na
2: me
0: I'm going to go to the house.
4: Me could you have a bucket? I'm a town of Fanon. You're doing penny for the

0: be say be an a gay
1: party be there.
2: Nothing in there, boy.
0: Okay. Oh, and then
2: I could share
0: and then and then ya as I'm cassia, I see cream a month for ah, and a month for Uncle Fournier, you cream
2: or Hennaba
0: may come true.
3: I'm sorry,
0: na and then the ice you a sentiment panel in the pond of Munja cell a month for dog or Henny
3: and Jay baby.
2: Mr. Oh, Bema, Bema.
0: Ah, come on, sir.
2: When your mother tells you,
0: you know, and near a dear or hene a crewmana accent in Neno. I did some moon,
2: and never know, and yes, some should die. Official announcement be
0: better. And there, I mean, and no, do Lebana, me palm into my name to my sick chief from Crimson. I know I saw you see the two a care, do you see? I don't know, see it.
2: So, who's all on an anonymous don't
0: know? Yes, it is a year book. I only say, you were a dear a sum book. Adia Sumbo, or two quino, one coton a santimayo, coton Ghana. O come, Macassa, offering to free Ghana,
3: his woman.
0: A coton Ghana, and walk a ton a santiman.
2: But the one to enter Mokray, O come, we are with
0: you. The Mokuku, your crammy, the village. It is the Yura, I yen out. 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
0: 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On the two one. It be catch and say obi nya se bia ko be ye binu. Mo e bi nti ase. 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
0: yeah and then we be here ho yeah na mo ayere ba mi fe ni agro me tell from my social media. Obi, you come back business every year. Me tell from me from my social media. And like a crab, I cook crab in the bar. And you know, me tell from my. Yeah, tell you Saturday, me you permit me appear on air Saturday. But we dem tell from my social media.
2: Saturday, Obi, Tom and all share supporter.
0: Yes. I do me tell from my social media.
2: Me appear on air. Me who answer? Yes, and all share supporter.
0: Aha. Yeah, di na yeah no. Wahini. Your clan as sentiment of court to fight some a kayakuma. A clean moja. It's the idea of what he near grow. That there are sentiment and you come as my dear my year. I'm a hino. I said that partner and almost said Munina Motai, Nichi. Now, multimedia for a year Isra, Love FM, your manager, and Eliano or Hene, Omina Kabumi said, your mawakaba.
2: Yada, yeah, Piao.

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0: Okay.
2: Hey, Edio. You work now. Papa, who is Bibi?
0: I just want to catch him.
2: Yes, and I won't know. The womb pan is there. Wouldn't you pan out? Would you, maybe? A million chemical, I think, which I was there. And yet, a petty, and you'll be my miyakoko.
0: I'll be my miyakoko and a petty.
2: It's a shasta namaka, you know. It was. Dear a war. If we are not a one, who beaten will be in Kakaya Santi Memuha. Say, why you were a Gantua Heneno. Into we be you will be a more now. Look what other countries in that. Omen you are Hen or Maya Gantua Heneo. But to grow away a woman who beat it to me, two will be so. Asam na waka tu obi su no enna me so wonu mu obi a ono nipa no o ka asam a yi tie nti no wa wo se form no de yemfa won ye fi nti wa asam ya waka ni ye ye me bi ye me ma fa fi mu pa ni se wa wu wo ti wo no e wo se woni mu ho
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2: 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It's who about that season. There was a ube ya, ebe so di odi wo ba ta ti zu eni no ene na wo se wo ye
0: okay
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0: no condition is permanent
2: permanent
0: yeah
2: that's it be
0: okay yes you that's it agofia
3: agofia
0: mini na wa e
3: wa tochi
0: eno ano no
3: no, and money, yeah, I know.
0: Hey, Kafra, I will.
3: Oh, which young, yeah, no, no, boy,
0: amen.
3: Mammy,
0: Joseph, Papa,
3: I remember I didn't answer the beer.
0: Amen.
3: No, I don't care, dear, so if you would be right.
0: That's it.
3: Yamin,
0: amen. I go for you.
4: Amen.
0: Mini na wa.
4: And ana jidia mitinum papi to say to fwadi beta to mo.
0: Ana ni kobu. Ana ni kobu. Ana ni kobu.
4: Oh ofa.
0: What is say?
4: Awo ba dia mu ho din ye papa pa mi ho din say o bin fo o awale fo mpa no.
0: Yo, yeah that's why.
4: Ana
0: I'm going to go to the hospital.
5: Achimamwe beja mosquito ni o.
0: Eh, ntontom brafo, bokọ de.
5: Adum ye fie ni experience.
0: Enu anko wura obi hunimu o.
5: Oh. Wo futu wese mi ya o. 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
0: Kama.
5: Te de okudi fufu a, okutwa ka wie, no di na de, okutwa ka na de.
0: Na me sepo, na me sepo.
5: What
0: are you doing? Yes, I'm a friend. Yes, I'm a friend. I'm a friend. I'm a friend. I'm
5: a friend. I'm a friend.
0: I'm
5: a friend. I'm a friend. I'm a friend. I'm a friend. I'm a friend. I'm a friend. I'm a now we are Santinia. They say, if she will say, be no. Say, I wish you fear at Infino. Police, if you're in Finna by. So, yeah, if you're in Finna by. Be bien noir, if you're in Finna a day, a by. Now, but yet, it's off up here. Yen an animal. First, no, look who. Or quite how you, Eco, who, Abuabinaya, or Bessie, at the friend and cross from whom we are there for one. Of an animal.
0: Ani etwa yesi etwa bwanu.
5: Yes. Na wo ye wo odo edima ye ya.
0: Ana ukunu kura wonko akura so ukunu a utwa na so ene ne nan na de abekire fie. Na wo befa dom ko na ma kudwa ne wire ho de aba.
5: Ah, ese wo be mekru mu o. Waka sem. Like akwati woni ma ye hu. Say we your friend glass. We your friend in summer. 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
0: Because I've been here to cry, you know, I'm crying back one.
5: No. Tina Odo, a war. Obeba, your war, are you a boha? I yes, a da, saying no.
0: A friend of Tintanko Do.
5: No.
0: We were super dinner.
5: Ah, you trouble for two. Who flew through Hoba? We have to boom Hoba. We have to change with Eba. When you know, Bessia, no moon in a muddy tea. 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
0: Okay. Yeah that's it.
5: Eti be bia uti bia no. Ubi fe ho.
0: Abese.
5: Okay. 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
0: Mo.
5: Ka first nso de hu se. Me ni we de didi bob ye chese. Ye setika. Enti uba ya o. 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
0: E ba fie ya.
5: Ene de ente sa.
0: Okay. Yeah that's it.
5: E futi fem.
0: Yo. Yeah, that's CPU. All right. Okay. I'm sure for Sabre there, you call Dr. Pepesia. My main chair, me, I'm about Udru. 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Nah, yeah, my most unity is a Mugusua Mutia for the year. Doc, may I have a friend, Anna?
6: Minia.
0: Give you a cordial.
6: Ah, you are Domia Hoya now, swear.
0: Me, who are papa,
6: who are sitting
0: here. Edmund, swear.
6: Ah. 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
0: mo ese wo boye pa
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0: I say I shall say yin kuma
6: yeah da inti I say wo inti ye da rade as se bibia to me aye kama my numbers no ehia any dey ehia akra number no any 0240 720 720 124 124 0240 720 124 124 Taifa Pentecost Central Lord Healthcare Save Your Liver Foundation. 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54 57 54 57 54 57 54 57 54 57 54 57 54 57 54 57 54 57 54 57 54 57 54 57 54 57 54 57 54 57 54 57 54 57 54 57 54 57 54 57 54 57 54 57 54 57 54 57 54 57 54 57 54 57 54 57 54 57 54 57 54 57 54 57 54 57 54 57 54 57 54 57 54 57 54 57 54 57 54 57 54 57 54 57 54 57 54 57 54 57 54 57 54 57 54 57 54 57 54 57 54 57 54 57 54 57 54 57 54 57 54 57 54 57 54 57 54 57 54 57 54 57 54 57 54 eye kokura meto nipa brebo 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
6: And also na yes your body will say nipa mra no me check it for free. Because one, we betume treaty.
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0: Yeah.
6: Ena wo ben Roma yonswa.
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0: e kunturu sei ya na aye sei
6: that's it
0: eye sei ya ne mu apai
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6: na
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0: ya
6: it's a very easy say obi to me di ma obi enu nti say wo tie me a ye say about 1.3 million people awo Ghana ha omo wa hepatitis B kuro mu nim
0: yeah
6: and about 400,000 so awo hepatitis C na nim ni ehu every day bi anipa 42
0: ene nya bi
6: ene ku omo
0: because you man yampo
6: dabi and you know make according to Adia Mary this is ya nipa 42 in every day liver cancer
0: eku wonmo
6: in the nanso ni oni asan so amana yehu ni say atra hepatitis B but what I say se si ano owe ensa no na fa brebu
0: ya
6: bu a wadwuma wo no adwuma
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0: ai and am the sense you be mu na bere
6: na na bere so the same
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0: entem e bedwo
7: na nya chupe this say
0: yes o my for ebim
7: be slow bema o solution no e wo lord health care savior liver foundation
0: yeah yeah
7: u bet mercy an o kwan entem e rutin na the white coffee abano
0: yes
7: two e rutin na do tem you to your prostate health screening yeah. For free because an the man do on a pipe no unya di 40 aircon uye bibinia na emu bie ubu onso unya infections udokwenya pills bi nomu ya eja ya no se wo de bia na meka one presenter bi ofe se ksm e dan o kan sem bi o si na dan fu bi for so na na no no ko nim so obi okoye na edu stage bi a
0: ha
7: me su de
0: ya wa ga ko badwe so ne
7: ho o si anka e ya ko stage ya ye cancer stage anka ko kura me ya to because a bar who sign, who sign,
0: yeah.
7: Ubu also sign, who by Jones on Tentem. Ubu also sign, who Jones or do pana, who quote so called Jones or Afina and Matt said, you know, this all you see, Simu, meow,
0: Chimua,
7: Sana. Ubu also, what do you know? Well, yes, see, yeah,
0: not
7: just was hand,
0: not just was hand,
7: yes. Ubu also, what do you need piano? And the factors in your bibri, minimum bo Roma Hela, or bo don't come your so quack or Johnson, or Quer Johnson, or Rashi by one year the pipe, and to the memo. Just saw your bema, now would see me a fellow at K, Cecia, yes, Soreno, so, and man, see a Sorena Momudia, ne ha adjene, minimum send a program, no, a be you,
0: and yes, and get
7: it when I be found, man, you know. Sorry, Miss Ray and Ma, Mom and Unco, Mufichi Crow, and home. And one America.
0: Okay.
7: So, what we say is, I have been saying, Kim and Nakura and Nak, the Lord had care.
0: Okay.
7: Oakra, Taifa, Pentecost, and Jehua, number no any.
0: Okay.
7: 0245.
0: 0245.
7: 720.
0: 120.
7: 124. Me the numbers ni mi yenu e tuja o di ofra be biya ben ubi ya o memo wabaho e ye 0205 4 5 4 3 7 3 7 5 4 5 4 0 2 0 2 0 2 0 2 5 4 5 4 0 2 0 2 0 2 0 2 5 4 5 4 5 4 3 7 3 7 5 4 5 4 0 5 4 7 0 5 4 7 0 5 4 7 0 5 4 7 6 8 6 8 8 8 8 8 1 8 1 0 5 4 7 0 5 4 7 6 8 6 8 8 8 8 1 8 1
0: yes the
7: serve your liver and live longer umpe Adriana ba and Wusudiano, Yadamo, Asse.
0: Miss me as if he was for Doctor Pepesia, and no, and there or see a seminal de co na or the quack of Bonnie Bra, why are dear papa, papa, papa. Editor of papa, quoning chain. Now, one hill, you know, you come and hey, you co a man hey, and two sorrena co, now on hill, a mammy. And there, and yes, I'm catch one, I bet you if you hano. Tiwe, a here pass, mammy catch you with tea, Nafa Bobra.
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17: 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Ye free hanom say ya kona ko pebito. 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
18: Ane. 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

0: Agono mu tintim ban gambling wey true inti twan wa hwe yemu enye ma wona wondi mfie dum wotwe Gaming Commission of Ghana ajin krato yatum.
1: Brother,
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1: Agombia Castles.
2: Massa! Obama, who watch you so ya ya? 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And now Obama never could you to a Yantuncia if he says You Life Agombia Castles and the Nansa Benya. Beman out ya bojuma bebia bebia or buy one fichi crohu how one tip that one pem and a low spam count what draw and is you life a gombia castle massa my swatcher di huma dance here and to me my one crack catching up about it so when you're painting you life a gombia castles young conqua praying I was 0244946525 and a 0277454288 a gombia one mama fee.

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3: 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I be loud and bold. I know they blend in.
4: 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I be the vibe.
5: 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And that be my originality.
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1: 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some this year, no, will be at the beer, but then answer, you see, I'll be bearing into the copper bank for two. A copper bank was over 3 years, I see. Now, among case, you come, I we are more than Funko Bango. Now, any uncle, nothing in Jessica. And this of us, one can any credit. And to win a nippa no cocoa, and others say, be a band, but so tell you. Nanka, I guess I say, yes, in Samanto, the Indian events, Samanto. Someone who omed you. As soon as you could see one or someone the be spirit woman of you. Thirty, I say. And to one of the Yako, another Sibian, the baby, and the baby, and I said, the bush in be and I know the Koguo. More the Koguo, or maybe another Sibia, Omichak or checking date nan, a yet birth date, mammy, but no mammy's who. Thirty, I said, but you go, I spirit. Let's spirit never.
0: A docodoco de ye, and Yama was here today.
1: At the first at the Kodoka dear, yet the first spirit be breed.
0: At the petty home.
1: At the pet spirit, no. So spirit be a conan, you na dear near woody. So it is here.
0: And to spirit be a no, oh honour. Ebia was prettier, or be a coin, you was prettier, we see.
1: We are making
0: a Kodoka dear petty was as pretty now pay
1: we
0: know.
1: We are making a beer and be a no sooner. I am asking a mamma and a friend of Catian say, Baya dear mammy, Namishila, and I mean Fadi and Chow. So it is here. And tis what the qua. 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
0: 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Ene be mo won difference. And this are man for bread because kanu ni nyanya.
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1: If you defeat,
0: if you are going to be on a boss, you know, wouldn't him,
1: and Emma would
0: eat your war, or no person would jaw for no other offer a Canadian.
1: Yeah,
0: it is to an amon, a phone and yen and saqua to an amon, they say, may Baba catch you a default. No one mammy was radio called petty my phone,
1: say,
0: and also my better man, dear dancer.
1: What phone of help person of Jerry of Wounds?
0: I'm a Jerry of Wounds because Omama me want to know. Sasso no
1: one in corner by so
0: sanity.
1: Oh, Gidiampa, oh, Gidiampa. I never have a catcher here for 1 month. It will be a beast toy and toshe. Will be cock one soon, so your man is camping pimp him. There be a shit. Everyone's like a bobbus here.
0: Oh,
1: will be yet me at Sandisca Fabric Brand. Wouldn't do the bay yet, Nasa. What's what you owe? Oh, who's also quaying with you and out 200 more. I didn't know catcher's uncle phone.
0: Sancro phone was almost a break. No, I'm not breaking down. I'm using
1: my true money.
0: Ah, your true money is a true dear. No, any other hole.
1: Okay.
0: And the next time, no, Okoya, who was an ass, who's through. But wait, dear me, come for my mammy, metana, say me, Yari. Let me say, we dance you. Brat to an amon, a juman, a woo ye, Yare, and a woo yare. 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
2: 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Ebi ana wutie ye. Sa wo TikTok I bet me I call live.
1: Yeah.
2: And your prophet Elijah Opoku dem live.
1: Yes.
2: And I call YouTube so prophet Elijah Opoku. Facebook is here. Prophet Elijah Opoku. Who bet me I join here. 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
2: 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They are what parliament, no, or can parliament assemble? 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
2: 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E ye 0240 0240 96
1: 96
2: 77
1: 77
2: 57
1: 57
2: 0240
1: 0240 96 96
2: 7 7 7 7 7 5 7 0 5 5 0 5 5 0 0 7 3 3 7 3 3 9 5 9 5 0 5 5 0 0 7 3 3 7 3 3 9 5 9 5 0 5 5 0 0 7 3 3 7 3 3 9 5 9 5 0 5 5 0 0 7 3 3 7 3 3 9 5 9 5 0 0 7 3 3 7 3 3 9 5 9 5 0 0 7 3 3 7 3 3 9 5 9 5 0 0 7 3 3 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prekese na wo gina prekese afuo
1: eh
2: na che se enipa ne is into prekese farming on frame
1: okay
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1: okay
2: e ha ye kwa wo de on frame ya bia bi hu nkomo
1: 0322083581 0322083582 onyi ni amemfre
2: dabi
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1: onyi ni amemfre
2: be council because when him say nsem na obi won mo fra ye kan no bebrebe o mo fra me o se odi fo nyame nhira
1: okay
2: asem a won me kan ye no ade na si enti hanum no nyame fa so bo amamfo o enti won so bowura mbi
1: okay agofia me ni na wai
3: Ifa
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1: 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Be oba ana.
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2: 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And one obi exchanging rings. I saw her exchanging rings with somebody. But after the exchanging of rings, you know, me who says spiritually, obi a je ring, you know, ebi a to bi to say kukuo mu. Mama, but more than so, be frame, o frame, ye be din komo bi ako, na me nchila wa diye bine ye.
3: Bibachi, ma.
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1: 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Yeah, point your phrases here. 0322083581 0322083581
2: I'm
1: Yafa. Yeah, Yafa.
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3: 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Oh, Yafa, me Tara.
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3: But I.
1: Aye.
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1: Mm.
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1: Okay.
2: Se edane so. 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
2: brand new. 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Yeah, ne brand him. And then you need many. 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Number ni ni e ye
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2: 96 77 77 57 0240 0240 96 96 77 77 57 57. When the prophet Elijah opoku me telephone number mo amo share your TikTok. Yeah, yeah, prophet Elijah Opoku. Who bet me a join it?
1: Yeah.
2: Sabrem no kasi ni pa besa 1.4k ni a chile ni jina so. And I'm more here with YouTube. And so a prophet Elijah Opoku. And a Facebook so yeah, prophet Elijah Opoku. Nyame yadmo itina no a counseling and yeah, sorry. A counseling. Baby ame wano a Fawadi School Junction. Shannon so Fawadi no a mamponte kwanso. Kumasiya seminar mene okay.
1: Yeah.
2: Enti bebi ya ubi onya faka babi du kejiti ya. 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
1: Okay.
2: School within the OK Academy. Usi wa OK Academy wa. No afraid.
1: Okay.
2: Na international ya shasye anopa. No sia which ring I may have my best asian tem. Ya be a juma se will be amro. A bobes a tre ani a point be bia will be a bit me aba.
1: Okay.
2: Be bia will beara and more try in free
1: home.
2: And a tier for the sentence when ya may add on the 12th of December. Ya yeah, watch night kesie. I was as a kesies.
1: Okay, Shrapifi.
2: Shrapifi.
1: Okay.
2: And from 9th at the C14th. Ya yeah, school. Of the prophets,
1: okay.
2: School of the prophets. Prophet. And this whole person of the joining there, frame me.
1: Okay.
2: Now, you need to come.
1: Me that's it. Me that's it. I'm going to have a bit. Yes, sorry, so I'm going to have a chance to have some part. Production team led by. Hey, and yes, and get your crown. Yeah, then production team led by Kwasare, backed by Equia Ampuma.
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0: In the mighty name of Jesus.
1: Jesus.
0: Works
1: Christ.
0: Of faith.
1: Connecting to God. The
0: works of faith.
1: Connecting to God.
0: We are the printer.
1: The mountain of salvation and solution.
0: If there is a man to pray, there is a call to answer. No custom say we need people also want power.
1: We need to
0: be able to be a bombardier. So Facebook on Iswa. 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Bombardier say we share link and we are connected to everyone on this platform. 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Ya bumper, I said, Vadin Yakupose, and then you may the Lord have mercy on us. O say, what I may be a man a bumper, about it, woman in my box, woman in my bush, yama box, woman in my fear mobile. We are praying for the mercy of God. Lift up your voice and pray. Yana the bumper, be a bumper, Levanaba, Rabba, Telebe the Kata, bumper, be another bumper, be a bumper, Telebe the Haba, bumper, pray for the mercy of the Lord, pray for the mercy of the Lord, bumper. Pray for the mercy of the Lord. Pray for the mercy of the Lord. Atelevala, Atelevala, Atelevala, Rebedeka, Atelevala, Bompa, Biana Bompa, Biana Bompa. Pray for the mercy of the Lord. 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
1: amen. Thank you, Lord Jesus Christ. Yes, Lord, yes, Lord, yes, Lord.
0: And it's
1: your bumper.
0: Okay, in the book of Ephesians, chapter number 6, verse number 12. Ephesians, chapter number 6, verse number 12. Bible says, For we wrestle not against flesh and blood, but against principalities and rulers of darkness.
1: My God.
0: Or see any honam any moja and I
1: my God.
0: Yeni a weemo tune for tea. So one I know mood dealing.
1: Yes.
0: And your honam new jaw. So for you need pebby or no bed and tianopa or no bed and tea.
1: My God.
0: But the do and you mana, you do an ajaw too.
1: Yes.
0: Well you need parties awa.
1: You need parties awa.
0: But you do an ajaw on tamaya way the wood
1: too.
0: So for you need pebby waswa. One in the echo, one in the eba.
1: Yes.
0: But oh damn you no kuhema.
1: Uh-huh.
0: Or no moja.
1: My God.
0: So for you will need people no enene na elko ana enene eba.
1: Eba.
0: But the new e draw na dwe de suma.
1: Aya.
0: No fun na tale kokko ne sha. So for level o na nyam kra level no no. Hallelujah. It Bible say enye ne honam ne moja na ide enya.
1: Enya.
0: 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No sometimes o yanka se etime titi abo wa ye dem.
1: Yes.
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1: Hey hey.
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1: Yes.
0: Enti enye ne honam ne mo jana ide enya. So fi ya bompa.
1: Ya bompa ye.
0: That any unseen battles.
1: Any unseen battles.
0: Akumbi abu ni mu ho ho bia.
1: Yes.
0: So fa akumbi na you see like you nim how e ko.
1: But
0: you know how to handle it.
1: Yes.
0: The most dangerous battle, eh, the
1: wound.
0: But we are praying tonight, you are telling God.
1: O
0: say, but they are kumbi a wound for a new hunubia. And then they are running and go pound for your town for share nasa.
1: And
0: running pound for your town for share nasa.
1: If I have a share,
0: Cassa, a ratim in Yanko Pond, Cassa, a ratim in Yanko Pond, me Pierman and a bomb,
1: Pierman and a bomb,
0: a kumbia, a
1: kumbia,
0: me woman me from a new
1: woman
0: from a new. Yes, for dinner,
1: yes,
0: for me Pierman. Me bompa, euradie, from a town for
1: a
0: shaman, I say, oh yes, with them, bompa, beyond bompa, shatara, bompa, beyond bompa, shara, beyond bompa, beyond bompa, shara, beyond bompa, beyond bompa, beyond bompa, yes, Lord. Be on the bumper. We declare prayer now. Shatana Manaba, Pianaba, Usa Ugati, Mipiamanaba, Akubia Menemubia, Amen from any woods,
2: My God.
0: Kadila Havala Sidi Hidele
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0: Shadeleban
1: Jesus Christ.
0: What's your day?
1: What's
0: your day?
1: The
0: Piaman Bompa, many me fear for Yan Yamba Bota,
1: what's
0: your day? For a Cobin Kunanka, why a mob? A Cobin Kunanka Mustress and a Moddy, a Cobin Kunanka Muni and the Dash, Maria Pompa,
1: what's
0: your Radina Copon, me Piaman Bompa, many me fear for Yan Yamba Bota, Casaura dear, Casaura dear, and Nana Jane, Piaman, Name Pompa, Name Ma, many me fear.
1: Jesus,
0: we declare over your life. If you know, when your mob order will issue,
1: amen.
0: Say, one of our man will bush your mob order,
1: amen.
0: What Juma and your mob order,
1: amen.
0: What are you and your mob order,
1: amen.
0: One person around the mound your mob order will
1: issue,
0: when your mob order will issue, when your mob order will issue, Cartella
1: Havaya.
0: Shatelevara Matulo Koto
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0: Mifili Kata Satile Hata
1: Jesus Christ
0: Lukomba Fa Lakomba Fedia Shatile Ha
1: Jesus Christ
0: Lakomba La
1: Yes Lord
0: Kase Urati
1: Erati
0: Kase Urati
1: Erati
0: Enumi Pira
1: Enumi Pira
0: Eye Juma
1: Eye Juma
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1: walk
0: on Ukraine cast.
1: Yes,
0: I'm not the cool of you. But I know me damn terminus.
1: My God,
0: I know me the fuel.
1: The fuel.
0: So for me, all the year, dear cool of you. No, oh, piano. No, when you want sitting for that
1: one sitting.
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1: ye juma
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1: yes
0: e wo yesu de mu
1: Yes, Tom.
0: Fire, Receive it. Now what you born for? Say every day victory.
2: Every day victory.
0: De biyang kunim de.
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2: Oh God.
0: Emo abra bo bejina faako.
2: Yes.
0: But dadan kunim de air dadan kanko.
2: Yeah.
0: Dadan kunim de air dadan kanko.
2: Yes Lord.
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2: Unkunim de.
0: Now, what kind of book? Deuteronomy chapter number 40, verse number 4. Deuteronomy chapter 40, verse number 4. I said, for God, your God, for the Lord your God, is the one who goes with you to fight for you against your enemies, to give you victory.
2: My God.
0: I said, Ewuradie Nyankopɔ. 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
2: My God,
0: I pray for somebody.
2: Jesus
0: now. May
2: God.
0: The Lord go before us in the name of Jesus. 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
0: 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O si si Ela, we see your power junction. 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So fu kwado bi ba sorry.
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0: 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Mo direction e ya pao.
3: Yes.
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3: Be
0: bia fa ka bia odo so be si Brookham Estate.
3: Brookham Estate.
0: Eli. 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
3: Speaker.
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0: ye kasi boy boss ah ba ye ready urade aye oni pe bi oba watch night ready urade aye
4: I'm going to go to the group and say, hey,
0: Hallelujah. So for the enemy, the Bibliqua, so for winning by the grace of God. Was all quiet, no, after the on all bump over watching 19 in Dano, then Papa and see baby, and yeah, then you are qualifying. Yeah, you are disqualifying the public, but num say, no, about one pagin tea. A radia dunny radi two minting. After the he was qualified. I a friend of mine, no, do just where they were. You remember, meaning the old pet. 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Say hepatitis B.
4: My God.
0: Yali biara.
4: My God.
0: So for I remember previously watching it here now by the grace of God.
4: Yes.
0: Obi and was sending us also we secondary school.
4: We secondary school.
0: Almost about 12 years.
4: Yes.
0: We secondary school.
4: My God.
0: And then say here.
4: Ah.
0: To na me yan ensano e limited.
4: Limited.
0: O do timid ensano here the eye. Na e obebie the
4: ACA.
0: By the grace of God.
4: Aya.
0: Watching it nyame adu me kira yeye.
4: Yeye.
0: And we be no buy.
4: Ya
0: bomba. Papa so obi am
4: yeah,
0: so wow, we are living a bomb. Yeah, bomb. My, I live for the way. No, after almost 12 years, almost 12 years, Ninsana owned me.
4: My God,
0: no, I started the year with me.
4: My God,
0: I had a sad year.
4: Where a crime,
0: my God,
4: a baba will be a boy, person a motum,
0: yeah,
4: oh, Benina, Ninsana said a conque. Yes, one, sorry, so I said, Debbie, yes, one, yes, he was a Debbie. Abra nyami di for I am Bible di for daddy a siama nyang coupon daddy kase obi a man in sasu baby obi a yari dia asagro pompone to yira ya life
0: osi are they to your life oh
4: yes
0: oh to ya zela make us offer tinyami adu mechina the way bubu ogu fie no are they to our hennes are
4: yes
0: Ovo, incredible one, we bushem one ma very intelligent people.
4: Yeah.
0: But they say na adwenye.
4: Me
0: nyani fi. Fanebra.
4: Fanebra.
0: E wadu be too sad damn nas.
4: Aya katatatata.
0: Hallelujah.
4: Amen.
0: Me say fani e nyani fi fanebra.
4: Nyani fi o.
0: Me say the why area to one area so e kwa na ba.
4: E
0: kwa na ba.
4: E kwa na ba.
0: No, me am funny nyani fi. Fa o banebra.
4: My God.
0: Fa o banebra.
4: Yes Lord.
0: Di na e koso e ba ne beye.
4: E radi beye.
0: No we radi otimi e bibibie bi o.
4: Bibie.
0: Nya me adu ma o tie radi we bibibie.
4: Hallelujah, amen.
0: That's a crowd by bear for the near
4: falling upon.
0: Maybe I so could be a few bits mark. Ubiti mako nkwa unti mko sawa ubiti matrain.
4: Matrain kakra.
0: Tia zafo, yes. Nyami admeche nyame kasa. 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
4: Yes.
0: So for di binsi de nyami admeche bibisi.
4: Ayya katatatatata.
0: Hallelujah.
4: Amen.
0: Uyobi ya kani se ni ya ba dansi ya se ya.
4: Ah.
0: Na ayyobi
4: ah.
0: Wanwa.
4: Ayyobi wanwa.
0: But the mbeze me come out here se ne se. Se ya na ye ka.
4: Se ya.
0: Ano ubiti ya no ba ye.
4: Ano so ba ye.
0: Ene ye ye maano.
4: Ye
0: ye. Ewa di ye maano. Inti ya dansi ya ye bo ni si si ya.
4: Yes.
0: Ubi ne ti se de wuti ne bi ya no ba ye.
4: Sa pepe.
0: Watch 19 across in America, by 9 o'clock near started. 9 o'clock near started. By 4:30 near upon. Four near upon. Obetima could feel no confusion to me, so I'm not train. Nay, much and San Waco.
4: Yes,
0: so for I did by Queen, hear me pie, dear Raddy Bay.
4: Yes,
0: dear Raddy Bay. Hear me, dear Raddy Bayano. Timent nephew.
4: Yes,
0: proven Ben our Fabra, your bumper.
4: Your bumper.
0: And this will be a dash be a briar bumper.
4: Yes, Lord.
0: Ever do you mean you mean your or no Marvisano or Sansari?
4: Yes.
0: Do sayareno omo bi ejumaye na munye nyimu ti problem bi afabla so wa waso ane so menam komo bu bra mam hom je bra nyame ya do bechira ti mi pa ti mi nyame ya ko do bechira ewade ye mi se ewade wo 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Sukua Bishun, or send me Mimiaso, Namdiaman. To God is interested in our offering. Okay, the book of Proverbs, chapter number 9. Proverbs, chapter 3, verse number 9 and 10. Proverbs 3, 9 and 10. Or say, honor the Lord with your wealth and with the first fruit of all your crops. Then your barns will be filled to overflowing. Or say, one male radio, you know. Na o se o more kodu ono ebeye mai de ebuso so for ntwa ma enye ma muso and sometimes even the measures that we give and the abundance near the eba nyame ba ye boy for there mobile e momo mobile am one number na 0244789938
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4: Aya.
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0: 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No a chima ko fraud kani bino abane brade be tinen ma ede a chene ma. Ti jamia do me china mi hu ye besi hu ye bomb pair ewo do be tinen ma. Ti number ni 0546 0596 11 52 91 0596 11 52 91. Free sisi a ni a bomb pair ma. Jamia do muswa ya for the bona ya bon bobby. Number ni 0244 78 9938 0244789938. Trust is a woman, or be many busu p at the amount. The book of Proverbs, I a kind is an oma, or many busu at the amount. Everybody saw, never knew you wanted any much. Jamia Adama, China, Ebisha, Broco, my state, Baby and Power Bush, Christiano, Jamia Adama, China, Ebisha, a watch night, a whole night, and night of victory. Then you'll be him, couldn't do an abrabum, brandy a mompire, never didn't cream the bed ever. Everybody shall no one tell any muncher. 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Boa for the 0244789938. A dear Ajinim Boatinesiama, Ajinim Boatinesiama, Ajinim Boatinesiama, Ajinim Boatinesiama, Boa for this year, about the veteran merchant over overflow. A bomb place point of contact, Biaso, about the Namson from Kurimbian or Jim Renema, and with Jesus Christ, limited. Amen. Ubutime Gusu Afre, 0596 11 52 91 0596 11 52 91 0596 11 52 91 0596 11 52 91 0596 11 52 91 0596 11 52 91 0596 11 52 91 0596 11 52 91 0596 11 52 91 0596 11 52 91 0596 11 52 91 0596 11 52 91 0596 11 52 91 0596 11 52 91 0596 11 52 91 0596 11 52 91 0596 11 52 91 0596 11 52 91 0596 11 52 91 0596 11 52 91 0596 11 52 91 0596 11 52 91 0596 11 52 91 0596 11 52 91 0596 11 52 91 0596 11 52 91 0596 11 52 91 0596 11 52 91 0596 11 52 91 0596 11 52 91 0596 11 52 91 0596 11 52 91 0596 11 52 91 0596 11 52 91 0596 11 52 91 0596 11 52 91 0596 11 52 91 0596 11 52 91 0596 11 52 91 0596 11 52 91 0596 11 52 91 0596 11 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